0: Hontrix, Goldens, Chilly for your workday. Hey, good morning. It's RB with you, taking you through your Wednesday, the 13th of May. Welcome to it, Hump Day. 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Weather-wise today around Launceston, partly cloudy, a beautiful top of 19 degrees there. For the northeast, partly cloudy, 17. East coast, overcast, a slight chance of a shower there, and a top of 18 degrees, but not too bad across the way. Hey, on the way, Jimmy Barnes. Like it's the perfect anthem for your hump day, plus Harry Styles, ages, Alex Warren, Rihanna. It's all on the way next on your hottest hits, Chilly.
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1: 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Losing sleep, losing track of the tears I cry. 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

0: Chilly for Your Workday, RB with you. Rihanna there, Disturbia. Did you know that that song peaked at number one in Belgium, of all places? It was a top 10 hit in more than 20 countries, including, of course, Australia, Canada and the UK. It's certified 7 times platinum in the US, which is insane. Great track, though, nonetheless. Hey, National Burger Day is coming. It's around the corner, and Nick and Marcus want you to build the ultimate burger. Now, this is my favourite challenge that we have done in a second. I love me a good burger. Now, are you a fan of beef or chicken or veggie? What would you stack on your ultimate burger? Would you chuck some beetroot on there, some egg? Would you have lettuce, tomato? Would you have no veg at all? We want to know your ultimate dream burger. 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It's 4 burger meals, or 1 a week, each with a banging burger, crispy fries and a soft drink. 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Yum, yum. Lost Frequencies, Callum Scott, Ella Langley on the way next on Chilly.
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0: 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Home of the spicy single with Nick and Marcus every morning from 6 a.m. You can vote for the song that you would like to hear. Battle it out thanks to Blue Gum Loans. Dream big with Blue Gum Loans. Your future just got funded. Let's check in with the latest in news, sport and weather. 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Nirvana, Smells Like Teen Spirit. Ed Sheeran, Shivers. 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
9: Good morning, I'm Judy Augustine. The federal government says it's making the tax system fairer and making housing easier to access after breaking several election promises in last night's budget. Federal Assistant Health Minister and Lions MP Rebecca White says housing is a major pressure point for all generations across Tasmania.
10: What it will do is remove the negative gearing and the capital gains tax concessions for those people who are looking to invest and essentially compete with first home buyers or people who are trying to get into the market.
9: Tourism bosses have warned the decision not to extend the fuel excise cut in last night's budget will severely impact regional tourism. The halving of the excise will end at the end of June. Margie Osmond from the Tourism and Transport Forum has told the ABC there's no doubt it should have been continued beyond that.
11: You've got regional tourism in a state of collapse across the country at the moment. The drive tourism market has virtually disappeared. If you're west of Orange or north of Bundaberg, you know, it's gone.
9: Plans to build a Trump Tower on the Gold Coast have been scrapped. The developer says plans for the 91-storey, $1.5 billion skyscraper have been abandoned less than 3 months after the deal was made. The World Health Organization is urging countries to prepare for more cases of hantavirus. It comes as authorities in Paris said a French woman who contracted the virus on board the cruise ship had the most severe form of the disease and has been moved to the ICU. British PM Keir Starmer is facing more calls to resign. More than

0: says she's made it clear to her department that all options must be considered to either bring the time frame forward or explore the other options available to get the bus on the road sooner. And as the temperature drops, Uniting Tasmania is calling for donations of blankets and warm clothing as part of its annual winter appeal. Executive Officer Jeremy Pettet says there's been an increase in the demand for support, with more budgets stretched to the limit amid rising costs. He said for some, warmth is a luxury, and many were having to choose between heating their homes and putting food on the table.
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0: Sport News Now, and James Heard says he'd be the last person the Blues would ask to coach the club after Michael Voss quit. The former Bombers coach telling Nine he'd be surprised if they ask him to consider.
2: The Carlton job would be an incredible job. I think, you know, the Carlton Football Club, what a club it's been. You know, I grew up in the 80s seeing them play premierships and played against them when they're at their best, but I think I'd be the last person they'd ask.
0: It comes as Josh Fraser begins his first official day as interim coach of Carlton. Meanwhile, Magpies ruckman Darcy Cameron will have to undergo another fitness test this week ahead of Friday's clash against Sydney as he continues to battle an ankle injury. Pat Lipinski has already been ruled out with concussion. And Jose Mourinho is in final negotiations to become Real Madrid's next manager. The 63-year-old last led the Spanish giants back in 2013. That's the latest in news and sport. I'm Judy Augustine.
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3: Weather for Launceston today, partly cloudy, light winds heading for a top of 19 degrees. For Thursday, top of 20, partly cloudy, some showers. And into Friday, the 15th of May, partly cloudy, high chance of showers throughout the day and a top of 21 degrees. For the northeast today, partly cloudy, light winds, a top of 17 degrees. Partly cloudy tomorrow, some showers, a top of 18. And into Friday the 15th, partly cloudy, high chance of showers and a top of 18 degrees. And then for the East Coast today, overcast, a slight chance of a shower, a top of 18 degrees for your Wednesday. Tomorrow, top of 19, partly cloudy, high chance of showers throughout the day. And into your Friday, partly cloudy, high chance of showers and a top of 20 degrees. Stay connected with your community at chillifm.com.au.
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0: It's Sharon Shivers. It's Chilly for your workday. I'll be with you and welcome to your Wednesday, the 13th of May. Thanks to Randall Heating. 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Hey, there's been a lot of changes, I kind of feel, in most businesses over the last couple of months when it comes to AI. And I feel like we've just gotten some of the best news ever when it comes to YouTube. So there has been an aggressive crackdown on AI slop and spam. And as the mother of a four-year-old, this makes me so happy because the amount of AI slop that is on the kids' channel is kind of low-key, infuriating. So YouTube has begun removing high-traffic channels that feature low-quality, repetitive, and fully automated AI-generated content. Over a dozen large channels have already been removed, accounting for millions of subscribers. The platform is increasingly demonetizing channels that rely heavily on low-effort AI-generated junk that clogs the platform. And the crackdown aims to prevent the platform from being flooded from content that reduces user experience. This is the best news that I've kind of heard for a long time from YouTube, and I'm so, so happy about it. Hey, on the way, we're going to throw it back with Justin Bieber. Olivia Dean, Noah Kahan, Bryan Adams, your hottest hits on the way on Chilly.
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0: Right, Adam, Summer of 69. That's actually my husband's karaoke song. Hey, it's RB with you. It's chilly for your work day. Now, Friday is just around the corner. We are counting down the days as we do. And Bolter's Pizzeria are also because they shout $100 every Friday to one lucky winner. 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The only thing that tastes better than pizza is free pizza, especially if it's from Bolter's Pizzeria. 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Only on Chilli. We're going to get back into your hottest hits. Pearl Jam. Call me daughter, makes the cut alongside Benson Boone. Tyler Marshmallow. There's more to come. You're on Chilli.
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0: 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It feels like it happens every single time. 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
3: Good afternoon, I'm Judy Augustine. The Federal Treasurer has been outselling his budget this morning, claiming some difficult decisions needed to be made. The biggest change is the winding back of negative gearing, with property investors only able to negatively gear newly built homes, while capital gains tax has also been overhauled. And Jim Chalmers says he doesn't regret breaking an election promise.
4: Too many young people are locked out of home ownership in particular, and the steps that we took last night, which we understand are contentious, they're difficult decisions, they are about trying to level the playing field for first home buyers.
3: On the ABC there. But the announcement has attracted criticism from the opposition. Tasmanian Liberal Senator and Shadow Finance Minister Claire Chandler telling Seven, economists have been saying for weeks these cuts won't have the desired outcomes.
5: No, there is a line in the budget paper that clearly demonstrates that these tax changes will not result in an increase in supply of houses here in Australia. And we've known that for some time.
3: Staying on the budget, new Medicare clinics, cheaper medicines and aged care reforms are all set to be introduced under the urgent care package. $1.8 billion will be spent on Medicare urgent care clinics aimed at reducing pressure on busy EDs and improving bulk billing. Cancer and cerebral palsy medications will be added to the PBS, and aged care governance support and regulatory standards will be strengthened with a $565 million investment. A replacement for one of Tasmania's breast screening buses is expected to be ready by December this year after it was taken offline because of water damage, leaving just one available to service remote areas. Health Minister Bridget Archer said the timeline was disappointing and options should be considered to get it back on the road sooner. The possibility of buying an existing bus from another state is also being explored. A breast screening site will be available in Devonport from next month at the Community Health Centre, while there are permanent clinics in Hobart, Rosny and Launceston. Conservationists fear the Pacific black duck could be wiped out through hybridisation. The native species has already disappeared from New Zealand after crossbreeding with domestic mallard ducks, prompting concerns the Tasmanian population could face the same fate. And Tasmania Police has issued a concern for welfare notice for a woman missing from West Hobart. Kathy left home around 5:30 yesterday evening. She was wearing dark pants, a red top and a blue or grey knee-length puffer jacket. Anyone who may have seen her or has information as to her whereabouts is asked to contact police on 131 444.
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3: Sport news now, and Aussie quick Darcy Brown has been axed from the Australian squad for the upcoming Women's T20 World Cup campaign in the UK. National selectors instead opting for young gun Lucy Hamilton. Sophie Molyneux will lead the side, which also welcomes back Queenslander Grace Harris after she missed selection for the recent West Indies tour. Meanwhile, in tennis, Jannik Sinner is quickly creeping up behind Novak Djokovic. The Italian world number one defeated Andrea Pellegrino at the Italian Open overnight, equaling the Joker's consecutive win record for the ATP Masters matches with 31. If he wins the whole tournament, he will also join Djokovic as the only man to take the title at all nine Masters events. And another AFL great has been forced to walk away from a lucrative position due to a link with a betting giant. Former Hawks star Luke Hodge has stepped down from his spot on the All-Australian selection panel over concerns about a conflict of interest with TAB. It comes just a week after Kane Corns made a similar decision due to his ties to Sportsbet. That's the latest in news and sport. I'm Judy Augustine.
2: Scamander Beach Resort is centrally located on the beautiful east coast of Tasmania, where the beaches are pristine, the air is clean, and the views are breathtaking. Scamander Beach Resort, the place to be on the east coast. Chilly's three-day forecast.
6: Weather for Launceston today, partly cloudy, light winds heading for a top of 19 degrees. But there's

0: Tuesday, top of 20, partly cloudy, some showers. And into Friday, the 15th of May, partly cloudy, high chance of showers throughout the day and a top of 21 degrees. For the northeast today, partly cloudy, light winds, a top of 17 degrees. Partly cloudy tomorrow, some showers, a top of 18. And into Friday, the 15th, partly cloudy, high chance of showers and a top of 18 degrees. And then for the east coast today, overcast, a slight chance of a shower, a top of 18 degrees for your Wednesday. Tomorrow, top of 19, partly cloudy, high chance of showers throughout the day. And into your Friday, partly cloudy, high chance of showers and a top of 20 degrees. 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
1: Mr. Magoo! You may be blind, but I can still see you!

0: Monday for your work day. I'll be with you. Nick Shaw with the riddle there. And did you know that those lyrics actually mean absolutely nothing at all? The words are simply supposed to be a guide vocal thrown together to fill the music. Shaw stated, in short, the riddle is nonsense. It's rubbish, it's bollocks, and the confused ramblings of an 80s pop star. And yeah, it's such a great track. Hey, welcome to the show. It's all thanks to Randall Heating, Tassie's largest range, now including reliable and efficient Saxon wood heaters. Cozy nights made to last. Welcome to your afternoon. Hopefully the rest of your Wednesday treats you well. We're going to get back into your hottest hits with Nicky Ure and Daisy. It's actually one of my favourite songs of all time, plus Hole with Malibu. It's up next on Chilli.
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3: Good morning, I'm Britt Aylin. An estimated extra 20,000 Bulkville GP appointments are expected to open up for residents of the Meander Valley. Three pre-polling stations are open this week ahead of Saturday's Legislative Council election.
2: Delivering the local stories from the local voices that just simply can't get anywhere else.
3: 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Search of the car reportedly uncovered a significant quantity of drugs, cash and ammunition.
2: Chili, part of the community across Launceston and the Northeast, and leaders in local.
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0: 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And make sure that you join in the fun for the National Burger Day. Burger build off thanks to Hello Georgie, 95 George Street, only with Nick and Marcus for breakfast on Chilli. Hey, Jay Harves is in next to take you through your afternoon. She's got this for you. I want to get away. And a little bit of this. And more of your hottest hits. You're on Chilli. Bye for now.
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10: Good afternoon, I'm Judy Augustine. Tasmanian Labor has questioned why taxpayers have picked up the bill for the legal fees of several MPs. Backbencher Mark Shelton's $15,000 in fees, the latest to come to light. Thousands of dollars have also been spent on Jane Howlett and Madeleine Ogilvie's legal fees, but the matter before court remains a secret. Liberal MP Bridget Archer says the government's hands are tied on that.
11: It is not legally possible for the government to provide any further information at this time, but when it is, we will.
10: Former New South Wales Police Commissioner Karen Webb has been named to lead a review into child protection in the Northern Territory. It follows the alleged murder of five-year-old girl Kumanjai Little Baby and will include investigations into the Culture and Resources Department. The Prime Minister is defending his government for breaking an election promise, claiming it had to change its position on housing. Investors buying from today will have to construct a home to keep the old tax benefits of negative gearing. Sales of existing homes will miss out. Anthony Albanese told Nine the change needed to be made as he couldn't sit back and watch a generation be locked out of home ownership.
11: That's why we've made this difficult decision, and we're being upfront about that, whilst, of course, protecting existing investments being put in place by grandfathering all the changes.
10: Tasmanian Liberal Senator John O'Dunham's accused the federal government of squandering an opportunity to secure the future of the old tax benefits of negative gearing. Sales of existing homes will miss out. Anthony Albanese told Nine the change needed to be made

0: try and ensure the jobs of workers at Liberty Bell Bay were protected. But tonight was an opportunity to lock in the long-term future of Bell Bay, and Labor squibbed it.
1: The budget does include, however, money for Nyrstar's zinc smelter in Hobart. There's more support for Tasmanian women with breast cancer, with a $15 million breast care clinic now ready to go. The new centre in Hobart will provide breast screening and diagnostic breast imaging, as well as support services for patients with or at risk of breast cancer.
2: This new centre will enable breast screen Tasmania and diagnostic breast imaging to significantly expand its capacity to be able to see more clients, reduce waiting times, and also accept GP referrals at no cost to patients.
1: That's Dr. Mahmoud Mahmoud there. And the first Eurovision semi-final has wrapped up overnight, with 10 countries sent through to the grand final. Belgium, Greece, Israel and Poland among those to qualify. Another 15 countries will perform in the second semi on Friday morning our time, including Australia's Delta Goodrum.
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1: Sport news now, and James Hurd says he'd be the last person the Blues would ask to coach the club after Michael Voss quit. The former Bombers coach telling Nine he'd be surprised if they ask him to consider.
4: The Carlton job would be an incredible job. I think, you know, the Carlton Football Club, what a club it's been. You know, I grew up in the 80s seeing them play premierships and played against them when they're at their best, but I think I'd be the last person they'd ask.
1: It comes as Josh Fraser begins his first official day as interim coach of Carlton. Meanwhile, Magpies ruckman Darcy Cameron will have to undergo another fitness test this week ahead of Friday's clash against Sydney as he continues to battle an ankle injury. Pat Lipinski has already been ruled out with concussion. And Jose Mourinho is in final negotiations to become Real Madrid's next manager. The 63-year-old last led the Spanish Giants back in 2013. That's the latest in news and sport. I'm Judy Augustine.
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5: It is currently sitting on 14 degrees right now in Lonnie. Sunny conditions, a late shower tomorrow, top of 20, and on Friday, a possible shower expected. Scottsdale today, mostly sunny and 17, a possible shower across tomorrow and Friday. For St. Helens today, mostly cloudy and 18, a possible shower tomorrow and on Friday, reaching 20 degrees.
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on Chilly, home of the hottest hits. J-Hubs hanging out with you across your Wednesday afternoon, your hump day. Hope you're having a good one, a good week so far as well. Getting very close to the weekend, which we love. Always heaps happening across the weekend, but heaps happening on the show today. I've actually got your chance to head down to the Bridport Hotel this weekend. They got a huge weekend happening there. An all-female hard rock cover band, Vixen. They're punching out the classic rock anthems with full-on energy. I've got a double pass up for grabs today, as well as a T-shirt to go with it as well. So make sure to be listening out very soon with your chance to score that one. But let's get into some music right now. A bit of Lenny Kravitz for you.

0: on Chilli, home of the hottest hits. And I want to talk to you guys about the Bridport Hotel this weekend. There is a big band. It's an all-female hard rock cover band, Vixen. They're going to be punching out classic rock anthems with full-on energy. Plus, you can also kick back with a meal in the comfortable dining room there as well. You'll love the extensive hearty menu featuring fresh local produce as well. Maybe make a weekend of it out there at the Bridport Hotel. I do have a double pass plus a t-shirt as well to get along to this event this Saturday. If you want to head along, you're going to need to know this code word, which is Bridport Hotel. Give me a call right now, 6331 5901, with your chance to head along.
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0: hottest hits, giving you the chance to head along to the Bridport Hotel's big event this weekend. Let's head to the phones. Hello, you're on Chilli. Who have I got there?
1: Hi, it's Rachel. How are you?
0: Good, thanks. You having a good Wednesday, Rach?
1: Yeah, having a great Wednesday now.
0: Oh, that is so good to hear. Tell me, have you got a code word there?
1: Bridport Hotel.
0: Yeah, that'd be the one. Going to be a huge night out there with the all-female hard rock cover band. Have you been out to the Bridport Hotel lately?
1: No, not lately, but we do go there often if we get the chance.
0: Oh, amazing. Well, that double pass is all yours. You can even grab some dinner while you're there.

0: 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Smarter finance done right. We got brand new music to come. Olivia Rodrigo. Drop Dead. It's heading your way in 2 songs time.
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9: Good afternoon. I'm Olivia Hicks. The owners of a cement carrier which sank two tugboats at Devonport in 2022 have lost their High Court battle to limit their liability for the damage. Cement carrier MV Goliath had been travelling from Melbourne when it hit the tugs and damaged the wharf. An investigation found there was an incorrect setting on the ship and it's...
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0: suspension, but the High Court found that did not apply because Australia had opted out of critical parts of the convention. The Treasurer says his fifth budget will provide everyday Australians with more tax relief, with a new $250 offset kicking in next year, on top of the existing cuts we'll see from July. But the big ticket item was changes to negative gearing and capital gains tax, which critics say will add pressure to the rental market. Jim Chalmers at the press club this afternoon saying things need to be brought back into balance.
1: The types of property investments that we really need more of, like units and apartments, have actually been worse off on average under the current 50% discount than they would have been under indexation.
0: Police say a driver in Longford was caught speeding 95 kilometres an hour in an 80 zone with two children in the car while fog hampered road visibility. Authorities say it was the second speeding driver caught on Patina Road within minutes. Shortly before that, at 8 a.m, they also detected a driver going 111 kilometres an hour, 30 over the limit. That driver, a 31-year-old woman, was fined $615 and lost 5 demerit points. A coronial inquest has begun 3 years after the death of 95-year-old Snowy Mountains grandmother Claire Nalland. The three-day inquest is expected to focus on dementia training for aged care staff and emergency services. Witnesses from police, dementia groups and the Nalland family are expected to give evidence. And Tasmania Police has issued a concern for welfare notice for a woman missing from West Hobart. Kathy left home around 5:30 yesterday evening. She was wearing dark pants, a red top and a blue or grey knee-length puffer jacket. Anyone who may have seen her or has information as to her whereabouts is asked to contact police.
2: It starts with a hunger for great food, beach vibes and a happy tribe. Parkside Bar and Kitchen. 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
0: Turning to your sport now, and coach Craig McRae isn't expecting a call from Carlton over its vacant coaching role. Blues CEO Graham Wright approached the Collingwood's mentor last year to float the possibility of replacing Michael Voss. McRae doubts he'll be asked again.
3: Me? No, we're only nice people quite often. We have coffees, our wives are friends, but not a bad position, no.
0: And Essendon great James Hurd has been hospitalised after becoming sick on the footy classified set last night. It's believed he choked on a piece of dinner and left the studio during an ad break to vomit. He was treated at the Epworth Hospital in Melbourne. I'm Olivia Hicks. That's the latest now from the newsroom.
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4: It is currently sitting on 14 degrees right now in Lonnie. A late shower tomorrow, Friday. Possible showers expected for Scottsdale today. Mostly sunny and 17. A possible shower across tomorrow and Friday. St Helens today, mostly cloudy and 18. A top of 19 tomorrow and for Friday. A possible shower heating up to a top of 20.
2: Let's go. Hotter than your leftover lunch. It's Jay Harves in the Arms on Chilli. Dynamic Finance Brokers Tasmania. 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

0: 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Throwback on the way. This song and Riptide are like the only songs I can play on the ukulele. It is Jason Mraz. I'm yours. It's next on Chilli.
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0: 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Fill out the entry form and in 100 words or less, let us know how you'd build your ultimate travel itinerary. Where would you go? I would love to go back to America. I would love to check out New York, go back to Nashville. So many places. Would love to check out Italy. It is, of course, Chili's Around the World and 15K. It's all thanks to Clean Sweep Taz.
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3: Over the past couple of weeks, I've been asking you the same question.
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3: When the pyramids finally got built, did the Egyptians party?
4: People aren't getting back to my emails, and if they are, they're like asking me, hey, that's cool, we might have someone who can talk to you. So when I feed them the question, they ghost me.
3: Interesting. I've got a phone number here. I might punch it in now.
5: Oh, hi. I'm the president of the Ancient Egypt Society of Western Australia.
3: That is perfect. When all the pyramids in Egypt were built, do you think there would have been a big party?
5: I think that the modern concept of a party is something that's being imposed here upon an ancient civilization. Sure, they knew how to celebrate. They had beer and things like that.
3: They did it different back in the day.
5: They may have done it differently in some ways, yes.
3: Marcus, you know what I think she meant? I think they partied. I reckon they partied. Conclusion.
4: I nodded off there for a second.
1: Your breakfast with benefits. You're welcome. Nick and Marcus for breakfast on Chilli. 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

0: You're on Chilly, home of the hottest hits. You got Jay Harbs across your Wednesday afternoon. Rounding you up to news that's on the way next as we check in with the latest from our newsroom on the other side, Sunny Federa. Think about us. 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Younger You, your next three. 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
10: Good afternoon, I'm Olivia Hicks. A responsible government responding to the circumstances we're facing is how broken election promises in the federal budget are being described. Federal Lions MP Rebecca Wyatt says there's provisions to give young people a fair go to get into housing and more investment into health infrastructure, saying she hopes people can understand why decisions were made.
11: It's around $1 billion in health and hospitals funding, increasing to $1.1 billion by 2930.
10: The growth in Aussie pay packets has slowed slightly. Annual wage growth grew 3.3% in the March quarter, down from 3.4% in the previous 3 months. A new breast care clinic is now ready to go in Hobart, providing support as well as breast screening and imaging services. Breast cancer survivor Vicky Thompson says the $15 million centre in Hobart is world class. She says she's had breast screening every 2 years since she turned 50 and says it's a crucial service.
2: You know, I can remember that day very clearly where I was told that I was diagnosed with breast cancer. I had no symptoms. I was not unwell. I was physically fit.
10: It comes as it's revealed a replacement breast screen bus now won't be ready until December. Health Minister Bridget Archer says options are being explored to bring that timeline forward. Former New South Wales Police Commissioner Karen Webb has been named to lead a review into child protection services in the NT. It follows the alleged murder of 5-year-old girl Kumanjai Little Baby and will include
2: breast cancer. I had no symptoms. I was not unwell.

0: with a rubber band tightly wound around its testicles. The dog, now called Samson, was found by a community member who took it to the vet in Huonville. He's since undergone surgery and is doing well. The RSPCA says no animal should be treated this way. And a new study has found every hour a toddler spends looking at a phone or tablet, their sleep time is delayed by 30 minutes. Meantime, according to the findings, 40% of five-year-olds are using these devices in their bedrooms, which has consequences on brain development and behaviour.
1: 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Chilli. 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
0: Turning to your sport now, and Carlton's held its first training session without Michael Voss after he quit as head coach yesterday. Caretaker coach Josh Fraser took the boys through a rigorous session at Icon Park as reactions continue to flow from the wider football community. Collingwood coach Craig McRae throwing his support behind Vossie.
2: He's such a respectful guy and he's a legend of our game, over 500 games, both player and coach. And as a friend, I know how capable he is at what he does, and yeah, try to be there for him.
0: Meantime, a Geelong legend has floated the name of a Premiership teammate as the man to replace Michael Voss at Carlton. Premiership captain Cameron Ling says James Kelly could be the man for the job. I'm Olivia Hicks. That's the latest now from the newsroom.
1: 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And this. Chilli's three-day forecast.
3: It's currently sitting on 15 degrees right now in Launceston. Tomorrow, a late shower. Friday, heating up to 21 degrees. Scottsdale today, mostly sunny and 17. A possible shower across tomorrow and Friday. St Helens today, mostly cloudy and 18. A possible shower tomorrow and for Friday, another possible shower there, reaching a top of 20.
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You're on Chilly Home of the Hottest Hits. So make sure to catch Marcus on Chilly Brekkie. He's got your chance to head along and check out the supercars as they return to Simmons Plains Raceway the 22nd and 24th of May. It's actually a milestone in supercars history with Tassie's 100th race kicking off on the Saturday afternoon. We're going to get into more music on the way. It's your girl Ella Langley, who's just become the first woman in country music to have two top songs in the USA charts, which is absolutely huge. Of course, one of those songs being this one. It doesn't take a Cruise in Texas. It's heading your way next on Chilly. The 90s tunes you love.

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0: 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It's here on Chilli, home of the hottest seats. 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Brand new music on the way. It's from Bajera. Gentlemen, it's a bit of an upbeat track. It's playing next.
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10: Good afternoon, I'm Olivia Hicks. The PM insists the federal budget helps with the cost of living. Anthony Albanese using question time in Parliament to shine the spotlight on $2,800 in tax relief for workers in the coming years, along with cheaper medicines, urgent care clinics, free TAFE and cheaper home batteries, and says Labor's giving Australians a fair crack at buying their first home with changes to property tax.
11: The difference between investing in an existing home with negative gearing as it benefits the investor, but if you invest in a new home, it benefits the investor and it benefits the nation.
10: As you can hear, it's been a rowdy question time with plenty of attacks from the opposition, accusing Labor of breaking election promises. Liberal MP Bridget Archer says the government's hands are tied when it comes to details about the legal fees of several MPs. Thousands of dollars have been spent on legal fees for Jane Howlett and Madeleine Ogilvie and Mark Shelton, with taxpayers footing the bill. Amid calls from Labor for detail about the nature of those legal matters, Ms Archer said the government was restricted in what it could disclose.
0: Obviously, we would want to seek to be as transparent as possible with the Tasmanian community, and where we are able to provide that information, we will do so.
10: Police in the state's south have arrested a 14-year-old girl and a 26-year-old woman, both from the Claremont area, in relation to two shoplifting incidents. It's alleged both people were together when they stole property from retail outlets in Claremont and Sandy Bay, the value of around $4,500. Some of the alleged stolen property has been recovered and seized by police as part of the investigation. The pair has been detained to appear in court. Meantime, police say two drivers were caught speeding within minutes of each other in Longford in the state's north this morning. The first incident, shortly before 8 a.m, the driver detected at 111 kilometres an hour in an 80 zone. Officers say a few minutes later they detected a second vehicle going 95 k's an hour on the same road with two children in the car. Police say visibility was hampered by fog, prompting a warning that drivers should adjust their road behaviour when visibility is poor. And a chance to see a solar eclipse is expected to draw thousands of visitors to WA's north. An isolated roadhouse near the NT border will be the best spot to view the longest eclipse this century. For 5 minutes on July 22 in 2028, there will be complete darkness.
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10: Turning to your sport now, and the Brisbane Lions have held their captain's run at the Gabba ahead of their grand final rematch against the Cats tomorrow night. Defender Caden Coleman saying the result last year will by no means make it an easy clash.
5: They're a very good team and they've always been thereabouts at the end of the year, so we know tomorrow night will be tough and we've got to bring our ego.
10: And another AFL grade has been forced to walk away from a lucrative position due to a link with a betting giant. Former Hawks star Luke Hodges stepped down from his spot on the All-Australian selection panel over concerns about a conflict of interest with the TAB. It comes just a week after Kane Corns made a similar decision due to his ties to Sportsbet. I'm Olivia Hicks. That's the latest now from the newsroom.
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1: It is getting to a low of 4 degrees overnight in Lonnie tonight. For tomorrow, a foggy start, then sunny, reaching 20 degrees. Scottsdale tomorrow, a possible shower and 18. St Helens getting to a low of 10 tonight, with a possible shower tomorrow, reaching 19.

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feel that? 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

0: Drive Safe. It's here on Chilli, home of the hottest hits. You got Jackie across your Wednesday afternoon. And don't forget National Burger Day. It's coming in hot. And Nick and Marcus, they want you to build the ultimate burger. 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It's all thanks to Hello George. You can find them at 95 George Street. Ed Sheeran on the way. Bad Habits, it plays next.
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0: 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You got Jackie across your Wednesday afternoon, and that is just about where I leave you guys today. News is on the way next. Will and Woody from there. I'll catch you guys tomorrow from 1.
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12: Good afternoon, I'm Olivia Hicks. Police say officers are responding to a firearms incident at a home in the state's northwest. Initial reports are one person has sustained a serious gunshot wound to the stomach at Wynyard. Residents in the area around Sandpaper Road may notice an increased police presence, and members of the public are advised to avoid the area while investigations continue. Police say no arrests have been made. Meantime, police have seized drugs, guns and cash and charged four people after a series of raids in the state's northwest. Judy Augustine has more.
13: Police searched a vehicle on Monday after the driver allegedly returned a positive drug test. Police say what was found in the car was a homemade .22 caliber pistol, ammunition, a number of knives, a used ice pipe and methamphetamine. A 30-year-old Launceston man was charged. On the same day, authorities say they found cash and methamphetamine during a search of an Ulverston man who was riding a bike. That led to a raid at an Ulverston home where authorities allegedly found methamphetamine, GHB and cannabis. A man and a woman were charged with trafficking and other offences. Another search was conducted yesterday, this time in Devonport. Police intercepting a vehicle and allegedly uncovering two pistols, ammunition and cannabis. The man was charged with multiple offences.
12: Anthony Albanese is fired up in Parliament this afternoon over the budget. He is defending the government over claims it lied to voters. The budget included changes to capital gains tax and negative gearing, a breach of Labor's election promises. The PM is saying the tax changes to housing will see investors help themselves and others. The
3: difference between investing in an existing home with negative gearing is it benefits the investor, but if you invest in a new home, it benefits the investor and it benefits the nation.
12: A replacement breast screen bus now won't be on the road until at least the end of the year. The bus Luna was taken out of service last year after electrical issues due to water leaks. It was due to be replaced by September, but that's now blown out to December. Health Minister Bridget Archer says it's disappointing there's been a delay, but urges the community not to delay getting screened.
4: Despite the fact that there may be some changes to the service timetables of the buses, breast screening is still available. If you are due for breast screening, contact Breast Screen Tasmania and organise for that screening. We will work with you.
12: And pregnant women in South Australia will be able to access omega-3 blood tests from next month after research found a link between low levels and early birth. The free test will be for women in the early stages of pregnancy in a world first to prevent preterm births.
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12: Turning to your sport now, and Craig McRae won't stand in the way if Carlton approaches Hayden Skipworth to become its next coach. Collingwood's assistant is among the candidates to replace Michael Voss at Princess Park. McRae believes he's ready to take the reins.
9: Just his strategy is really good. His people management is really good. The way he owns a room, he's really well organised. He's so curious. He's always bettering himself, constantly looking for a better way. He travels.
12: And former Port coach Ken Hinckley isn't ruling himself out of coaching Carlton following the departure of Michael Voss, but concedes it will more than likely be a first-time coach. He joins the list of former coaches without a team, including John Longmire, Adam Simpson and Nathan Buckley. I'm Olivia Hicks. That's the latest now from the newsroom.
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0: Radio free from the App Store and listen to more of what you love. Scamander Beach Resort is centrally located on the beautiful east coast of Tasmania, where the beaches are pristine, the air is clean, and the views are breathtaking. Scamander Beach Resort, the place to be on the east coast. Chilli's three-day forecast.
1: It is getting to a low of 4 degrees overnight in Lonnie tonight. A foggy start, then a sunny day tomorrow. Top of 20. Scottsdale tomorrow, a possible shower and 18. St Helens tonight dropping to 10 degrees with a possible shower expected tomorrow.

0: Good afternoon, everyone. Brought to you by Globebird Energy this afternoon. Now, Woods, very excitingly, I'm going to cover this up next. In our swap meet, we have something on our hands today which could be worth hundreds of thousands of dollars for one of you. That's where we're at.
1: Yes.
0: Now, I'm going to explain exactly what that is up next. Before we get to the swap meet, though, if you were tuning in the last 10 minutes, we were just on Smallsy's show. I know Smallsy listens to us religiously. He said he listens to his game religiously as
1: yes.
0: well. And I think he listens back to his own gear as well. So there's no doubt that he definitely is listening to this.
1: Yeah.
0: Well, he just tried to have a crack at Can You Hear It? And he reckons he can get 16 in a row, which today, which could be worth hundreds of thousands of dollars for one of you. That's where we're at.
1: Yes.
0: Now,

0: just before, if you like. Yeah. I don't think he used that
1: nice
0: term.
1: Radio term.
0: Might have been above him. Might have been above him. So he came on. We did a cross cast. He'd like, I want to do a practice can.
1: Yes, so a warm-up can.
0: Before you have a crack at getting 16 in a row and the $10,000, you can have a warm-up can.
1: By the way, that will happen, we think, this Friday.
0: His official launch at the 10,
1: He needs to offer us something if he fails to get 16.
0: Yes.
1: Because we are going to give him $10,000 if he gets 16 in a row.
0: Yep.
1: But right now, we're benefiting nothing. But
0: he's got a free shot.
1: So he needs
0: Shot. Yeah, yes. So he needs to be putting some skin in the game, which I think what you said, I think that's very true. So it can be anything he likes.
1: He's got till Friday to come up with
0: that. Needs to go and have a think about it. We would have taken the Billie Eilish interview. That would have been that's a good starting point.
1: It's already happened. Now you're just dirty about this because when we spoke to Billie Eilish
0: I made Billie cry.
1: And she's come back on this network and she's done an interview with Smallsy and not us.
0: That's a sore point. That's a sore point, Woods. Now look, back to the practice can. So Smallsy, about 10 minutes ago, he just wanted a warm up. Which is fair enough.
1: And we allowed it. We allowed it.
0: We had a warm up. Yes. He did get his knickers in a knot when we turned off our camera though, so he couldn't see the can.
1: Mm-hmm.
0: Which I'm glad we turned the cameras off. That was sexy das.
1: Yeah, that was smart.
0: He was like, you know what? He sensed a rat. Felt my moment of a bit of cheating going on. Turn the cameras off.
1: That's it.
0: Smallsy had a crack. He guessed soft drink.
1: He couldn't have been more confident.
2: Here we go. All right. That's a soft drink.
1: Listen to that confidence. Listen to that confidence. Australia, that was a beer. We didn't tell him at the time. Because I want to keep his confidence up a little bit for Friday.
0: Yeah.
1: And then we will bury him on Friday. And we're going to get whatever he offers us.
0: Yeah, I agree. So have a good hard think, Smallsy. If you want to play on Friday. No shame at the moment in sending a letter in and being like, sorry, guys, I'm out. There's no shame.
1: If you want to raise the white flag, that's totally fine. Yeah, yeah.
0: Send us the resignation and your next Billie Eilish interview and all will be forgotten. That's going to be happening on Friday, hopefully. Yeah. Smallsy, I hope you're practicing. It was lovely to talk to Smallsy, though. Great to do a crosscast with him. He's a great man, a great broadcaster. Great to be on the air after him. Hope you're having a wonderful drive home. The Swap Meet's up next. Will and Woody.
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1: Will and Woody's swap meet.
0: Woody, we are turning trash into treasure again with our swap meet, and this time it's Book to Bling.
2: Harris gave us an old psychology textbook, and we're going to swap it all the way up to a shiny new engagement ring.
3: So my partner can finally propose to me.
0: We've traded for a musical picture frame,
2: to an old MacBook,
0: and a vintage film camera,
2: three signed Taylor Swift CDs.
0: We unfortunately took a backward step trading for a taxidermy snake.
2: But we redeemed ourselves and traded for a psychic indoor unscratch scratchy.
4: From a psychic that I've seen at a market last week.
2: David, we want the scratchies, mate.
4: Yes, yeah, sweet as.
2: You've got a snake.
1: Will and Woody's swap meet. Swap the deal, keep the good energy with Glowbird.
0: Okay, so maybe we kick it off by saying if you'd like to trade for the scratchies, obviously we'll be making that swap after 5 o'clock. But Woody, we've got a really big decision to make before we get to swap time on today's show.
2: Yeah, so we dove headfirst into this chat after the show yesterday, and then we all agreed as a team, stop. Let's have this chat on air with you guys, because I think you'll want to get involved as well. But the question is, do we scratch the scratchies or do we leave them unscratched? Now, let's just work towards the scratching the scratchy.
0: Yep.
2: If we scratch the scratchy and we win $150,000.
0: Yep.
2: Then, I mean, this is just extraordinary for this radio show. Firstly, we buy Paris her $10,000 engagement ring.
0: Yep.
2: And then we've still got $140,000 to just, I would imagine, have fun.
0: Yep. Why can't they give anything else we'd use it for?
2: Just,
0: and certainly not donating it.
2: Whoa. And we'll pause there. Just let that sink in. That's the priorities of this radio show. We would rather have fun. Anyway, yep. So there's that side of it. And again, it's worth saying again, this is a psychic-backed scratchy. So this isn't just like we're scratching a random scratchy. This is a scratchy that a psychic said, no, you will win. Buy it on this particular day.
0: Yeah.
2: So again, keep that in mind.
0: Yeah.
2: On the other side of the coin, you don't scratch it.
0: Yeah.
2: And then you've still got the thought of what it could be. It could be $150,000,
0: yes,
2: as said by a psychic.
0: Yes.
2: And then I think if we left it unscratched,
0: yes,
2: we'd just be trading it today.
0: Okay, cool. So there's really only one question for me, really, in deciding whether we scratch or whether we don't scratch.
2: Mm-hmm.
0: And that is, how much do you believe, David, that he actually met a great psychic in the market and she actually told him that to go and buy a scratchy, and that is the scratchy we're getting? Because I'll give you the heads up, David lives in Queensland.
2: Mm-hmm.
0: Now I know that because Annalise, we have to send him the snake.
5: Yes. Yes.
2: How much is that? How much does that cost us?
5: $1,500. Yeah.
0: Now, if I'm David, how much does it weigh in the end?
5: Okay, I've passed that on.
0: Oh, okay,
5: I found out the price.
0: Not your job.
5: And I went,
0: not your job.
5: Gamble.
0: Yeah, cool.
2: We're paying $1,500.
5: About 20 kilos for $1,500, for a snake that's worth $150.
0: Hey.
5: Yeah.
2: I love this bit. Again, mainly for the back of house.
0: We're sending $1,500 for a snake that's worth $150.
2: That's just really funny.
0: That's awesome. That's going to David's house.
6: Going to David's house, right. And remember, we have no budget, so that's just coming straight out of your pockets.
2: Okay. That's perfect.
0: So that's one part of it. So David's definitely getting the snake. If I'm David,
2: yeah,
0: I mean, I'm keeping my psychic scratchies. I'm going down to Tats today, and I'm buying two extra scratchies and putting them in the express post, because the scratchies aren't here yet, are they?
5: No.
0: Okay. So when are they arriving?
5: So I just spoke to David and he said he would send them this afternoon or early tomorrow morning.
0: Sounds like a guy who hasn't bought them. Sounds like a guy who hasn't bought them.
5: If I'm sitting
0: on something that I know to be $150,000 scratchy, I've got it on me at all times.
2: Just to poke another hole in his whole story, when he called this radio show, he was probably driving home from work, right?
0: Yeah.
2: And he said he'd bought the scratchies that day, and then he said the scratchies are sitting in my drawer at home.
0: Yeah.
2: That doesn't make any sense to me. Because you'd go to work. Why would you go back home and put your scratchies in a drawer at home and then go back to work and then drive? Like, his day's all off.
0: Wait, so do you believe him?
2: I don't.
0: Okay, well, then that goes to the question for you, and I suppose now everybody else. Should we scratch the scratchies before we make the trade, or should we not scratch the scratchies before we make the trade? We have to decide this before we make another trade.
2: I think with all this in mind, like, if we're trying to trade a scratched scratchy that has won no money, we're effectively saying, who wants a piece of paper?
0: We're back to zero. But
2: I can't do that.
0: It could be maybe not 150,000. It could be thousands. It could be hundreds cash. Who knows? Yeah. I want your thoughts up next, Australia. Give us a call. Will and Woody.
1: Drive home with Will and Woody. Will and Woody.
7: Chilli.
5: Let's go, girls.

0: Will and Woody, hope you're having a wonderful drive home. We're brought to you by Glowbird Energy this afternoon. Woodrow, and we have potentially very, very valuable Scratchy.
1: Will and Woody's Swap Meet. Swap the deal, keep the good energy with Glowbird.
0: Okay, so we're trading every day on the radio, one item at a time, trying to get a... In the end goal is a $10,000 engagement ring for this woman called Paris. She gave us her psychology textbook. That's what we started with, guys. You can follow us online. We've traded five or six times now. Yesterday, we were in possession of a six-foot taxidermied python. We traded that yesterday with a guy called David who called up and he said, guys, I was at the market. This psychic told me to buy a Scratchy. She said it's going to be worth 150 grand. We have since traded the snake... for that Scratchy.
2: Unscratched Scratchy.
0: It's currently unscratched. Now, we decided to make that trade. What we're trying to decide now, before we do the swap, which again is always at 5 o'clock, so it's still a little bit of time to decide, is whether or not we want to scratch that Scratchy before we do the next trade in the swap meet with everyone. Before we get to everyone, because there's a lot of people who have called in with an opinion on this, it's a great question. We've got David, who gave us the Scratchies. David, welcome to Will and Woody.
3: G'day, how are you?
2: David... There's a couple of holes that are coming up in the story that you told us yesterday.
3: Yeah.
2: So if you can just indulge us with a few more details.
3: Go for it.
2: Me personally, so you said that you bought the Scratchy yesterday?
3: Yeah, yesterday.
2: So, and then you were driving home from work when you're listening to the show?
3: I wasn't actually at work yesterday.
2: Interesting. Where were you driving? Where were you driving? Where were you driving?
3: I was coming back from... the DFO.
2: DFO, okay. Yeah. So when did you buy the Scratchy? In the morning?
3: This morning, yeah. Yesterday morning, yeah.
2: Why didn't you scratch it straight away, David?
3: Oh, it's $50 worth of them. There's a fair bit of scratch.
0: Yeah, that's fair. Okay, that's all right. That's fair. Yeah, it's valuable. I mean, I'd want in the right spot to win the money.
3: You're probably going to have to sit in for a good 20 minutes to scratch them all. There's $10 ones, $4 ones, $1 ones.
2: Right. Oh, sorry. You've got like a smorgasbord of Scratchies, David.
3: Yeah, it's not one Scratchy. It's $50. It's $50 worth of Scratchies.
2: Okay. Well answered, sir. Well answered.
0: David, we're going to keep you on the line if that's all right, and just go through some of these calls. We'll chat to you at the end, okay?
3: Yeah. All right.
0: Also, side note, mate, the snake's on the way. $1,500 in postage and handling. Just so you know.
3: What? Are you serious?
0: Yeah.
2: No, we're covering that. Don't worry.
0: So it better be a real Scratchy is what I'm saying, David. That's what I'm saying. All right, let's go to Tanaya, who's called. Hi, Tanaya.
4: Hi.
0: Do you think we should scratch it or not?
4: Personally, I think you should, only because, well, what you were saying before he came on the phone is completely different to what he just said. So I think you should personally scratch them and then catch him in the lie of it, if that makes sense.
2: But tonight, even if we catch him in a lie at this point...
0: We've already traded.
2: So then we will just be left with scratched Scratchies which earn no money.
4: Look, either way, I think you're just going to have to catch him out and start again because
2: we don't want to start again. We've been doing it for a week and a half
4: tonight. I know.
0: All right, let's go. Thanks for your thoughts. I mean, this is the gamble. Scratch it. Because, I mean, as David was saying, there could be $150,000 in line. If we scratch it, it's 150 grand. Swap made over.
2: Yeah.
0: And then some.
2: Yeah.
0: Josh.
5: Hey, gents, how are we doing this afternoon?
0: Very well, mate. Thanks for calling in. This is a big dilemma. Do we scratch David Scratchy before the next trade at 5 o'clock?
5: Well, I think the question you have to ask yourself is, are you prepared to travel to Queensland if you do win anything?
2: Absolutely. Why is that? Absolutely, I am.
5: Well, yeah, so to my knowledge, if you have Queensland tickets, you can't claim them in New South Wales.
2: Mate, if I've won 150K, I'll head over to Queensland. There's no issues.
5: Sounds like a boy's trip to me then.
0: It does, Joshy.
2: Come with us, Joshy. You're in.
0: We'll fly first class to Queensland.
2: We'll fly first class. Hey, we've got a private jet.
0: Go to Sin City. Have a great time. Peter.
2: A week in Sin City, spending 140K. What do you think? Should we...
0: Couldn't possibly.
2: Should we scratch the Scratchy or leave it unscratched?
6: All right, hey, boys. First of all, I'm trying to strangle you guys through the phone.
2: Okay.
6: Absolutely don't scratch them.
2: Okay. Why, Peter? Okay. Why?
6: They are worth more to you unscratched than they are scratched.
0: Why?
6: Okay, you scratch them all, you come up with $20, you're going backwards. You're not going forward.
2: Yeah. It's sound reasoning, Peter. It's sound reasoning.
0: So right now, everyone else is living in this potential energy of the scratchies being anything. And that, I mean, that's why we made the trade with David initially, Woods, is because we were
6: you
0: like...
6: You want to keep the value, boys? Yeah. You want to keep the value.
2: I mean, listen to us, Will. We're talking about getting private jets to Sin City. Like, you know, it's that excitement, that taste in
0: good
2: the air.
0: Good on you, Peter. You sound like a smart man. You can have $100 Funday Suites voucher for you, Peter, for some very... That's the best advice we've had so far.
2: Voice of reason, no
0: Fiona,
2: doubt.
0: What do you think? Should we scratch David Scratchy before the 5 o'clock deck swap?
7: Definitely not. And you know why? Now you've got $50 worth of scratches. You only had one before. Now you've got $50 worth. Now you've got more. You've got something better to trade with now. People will want this.
2: Sorry, you are picking up on something. Did he say yesterday he only had one scratchy, whereas today he's saying he's got multiple scratchies? I don't think he said that. I don't know.
0: Buttonbusher told me you seem to think he's...
8: No, he definitely said he had multiple scratchies.
0: Okay. So Fiona again is in the don't scratch camp. Last call here, Jay, because we've got to sort... Jay, should we scratch or not scratch David Scratchy before the next swap meet at 5?
9: Nah, mate, don't scratch. He would have scratched them already.
0: You reckon he's scratched already?
9: If he got them from the sidekick and he thought he was going to win, you'd do it straight away. You wouldn't hold them.
0: All right, let's go. I've got David here. David...
10: Hello.
0: Have you scratched your scratchies, mate, or not?
10: It's so interesting to hear what everyone has to say.
0: They're definitely
10: unscratched, all of them. And there's, I've just got them in my hand right now. There's 9.
0: Wow.
10: Nine scratches.
0: Okay.
2: David, how are you stopping yourself from scratching them right now?
10: I've already made a deal with you guys yesterday.
2: I respect that, David.
0: We haven't really dug much into your character at all, David, but, like, what do you do for a job?
10: I'm a builder, carpenter.
0: Oh, God, sounding dodgy. That's unfair. That's unfair, David. My good friend of mine's a chippy. What thing in your life have you done that you think speaks to your integrity most?
10: Oh, I think you just ask anyone that knows me, and everyone that knows me knows I go miles in everyone else's direction before even expecting one step in mine.
2: Can you give us a name, David?
10: Hey?
2: Can you give us a name?
10: Oh, my son.
0: I think we need a witness. Okay. Yeah. I think we're going to get a character witness.
2: Maybe David's son after 5. Character witness.
0: All right, David. Look, either way, mate, we've made the deal with you. So whether we scratch or not, they're going to be on... up for swap after 5 o'clock. David, I think you've sent the scratchies down already. Is that right?
10: No, I've got to express post them to you guys. You've just got the address to express post to you guys. So,
0: okay. Yeah. Right. Beautiful.
10: But they're definitely all unscratched.
0: All right.
10: I will say I did try to hold them up to the sunlight, but that doesn't do anything. So.
0: David. Hey, there's that integrity we were talking about, David. There it is, right there.
10: I was wondering if I've made the right decision, but I think a snake taxidermy is pretty kind of cool.
0: I think it's pretty cool, mate. It's pretty cool. It was a great trade. Awesome. Look, the swap meet's going to be back in half an hour. We're going to be making another trade with those scratchies, so make sure you're tuning in for that. Thanks, David. Love to hear your voice, mate. Yeah, listen to Will and Woody on your Wednesday afternoon.
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0: It's Will and Woody for Glowbird Energy. Phone alone a little bit later this hour. That's within 15 minutes. Always a bit of fun. Right now, though, Woods, you've asked for someone who's 9 years old, someone who's 32 years old, someone who's 66 years old, and someone who's 83 years old to call the show. Now, we've got the 9-year-old, the 32-year-old, and the 66-year-old. We need an 83-year-old to call the show. So if you are 83 and you're listening, turn your hearing aid on and give us a bloody call.
1: And obviously, thank you to all the other ages that are calling. Obviously, heaps of people in their 30s. If you're not 83 now, I'm gonna say
0: we don't need you.
1: You can clear off. So we've got
0: clear off.
1: Hazel's our 9-year-old. Remy's our 32-year-old. Debbie's our 66-year-old. Guys, I'll come to you in a second, but we really need the 83-year-old. So if your mum's 83 or your grandma's 83, get them out of bed and get them to call for beautiful nap time. Beautiful nap time. If I'm 83. I'm having a nap at 4:30, mate. Hundy pee. Then I'm having some warm milk. Now, the reason I'm getting these people of these specific ages to call is because, yep, firstly, I'm a student of science, as you know, Will.
0: Yeah, I do know that.
1: And I was pretty blown away by this study that some scientists have done recently. They did some brain scans on nearly 4,000 people.
0: Oh, yeah.
1: Under the age of 90.
0: Yeah.
1: And they've figured out, based on looking at the neural wiring changes, mm-hmm, that go on in your brain as you age, mm-hmm, there are these 4 major turning points in your life.
0: Yeah.
1: Like 4 pivotal turning points in your life where your brain really changes.
0: Okay.
1: As to like what it desires. And those are the age of 9, the age of 32,
0: oh,
1: 66,
0: oh,
1: and 83. So I think what is going to be absolutely phenomenal right now as a little bit of science, mm, is to ask people of those ages, what do they most want in life?
0: Great.
1: And then we can see if these are all very different. So,
0: I love that.
1: Again, look, I want to do this, guys. You all want to hear the answers. We don't have an 83-year-old. And I'm sorry, I won't do it until we've got an 83-year-old. Because right now I've got 3/4 of a pie. I want full pie, baby.
0: Okay.
1: I want full pie.
0: Okay.
1: Give us a call if you're 83 years old.
0: And then we can test. Raw science.
1: So neuroplasticity is a thing we know a lot, yep, about now. So, and for those that don't know neuroplasticity, you can literally change your brain if you, for example, are more grateful in your life. So that's why people do gratitude journals and stuff.
0: Yep.
1: They can change their brain. So, yep, that's neuroplasticity. Well, but I think as you age,
0: yes,
1: your brain naturally changes as well.
0: I don't think you've answered the question. But,
1: yeah, but I think I sounded smart when I talked about the gratitude journal. So what I want to find out now is, what are the things that people want at these different ages, and are they all going to be significantly different?
0: Yeah, nice.
1: I mean, like, I'm pumped. I'm almost standing
0: up. I can hear that.
1: Let's go to Hazel here, who's our 9-year-old. Hello, Hazel.
2: Hello.
1: Thanks for getting involved in the experiment. You only have to answer one question, Hazel. You can think about it a bit if you want, but what do you most want in life?
2: A V8 Holden.
0: Nice. Perfect. Big question for a 9-year-old. Hit it out of the park, Hazel.
1: V8.
0: Love that. Wowee. And this is not a sponsored bit, I'm going to mention, unless Remy, of course, says a V8 Holden. Let's go to Remy, who's 32.
1: 32, yes. So V8 Holden for Hazel, 9 years old.
0: So we're asking them all the same question to see how the chemistry changes.
1: Yes.
0: Okay.
1: Remy, same question.
3: Will and Woody.
1: Hello, Remy.
3: Hello.
1: Hello. So what do you most want in life, or what's most important to you, Remy?
3: So what's most important to me at the moment, now I've hit 32,
1: yeah,
3: is owning up my own house.
1: Owning your own house. Okay. Of course.
3: I wanted a V8 when I was 31, but now I'm 32, I want my own house.
0: All right. Wow. So the chemistry changed, Remy. The chemistry changed.
3: It changed.
1: Like a switch wow, when you turned 32. It's all V8 Holden until 32.
0: Although, interestingly, for that demographic, they're both material things.
1: Mmm. Good observation.
0: So my guess would be at Deb at 66. We're about to see a change.
1: Okay. Let's find out. Hi, Deb.
4: Hi. It's a big change.
1: Okay. Here we go. So you're 66 years old, Deb. Thanks for getting involved. What do you most want in life?
4: probably good health so I can enjoy retirement.
0: There you go.
1: There you go.
0: There you
1: okay.
0: go.
1: Okay. No interest in a V8 Holden, Deb?
4: not one little bit.
1: One little bit. Okay.
4: Not one bit. Not even a matchbox one.
1: Okay. No. All right. Interest good.
0: Are you well now, Deb?
4: No, I just had a big skin cancer cut off my face yesterday, so I've got 40 stitches in my nose.
1: Oh, sorry to hear,
0: it's
1: Deb.
0: Painful.
4: Yeah, but coding's good.
1: There are truer words being said. Great stuff, Deb. Thanks for getting involved, Deb, and good luck with the recovery from the skin cancer.
0: Deb, you can have yourself a Mingle seasoning prize pack for you. Enjoy for all your home cooking. Try Mingle Mexican, all natural, Aussie made at your supermarket Woods. Now, Anna.
1: Anna
0: is the 83-year-old here.
1: So this is, Anna, before you answer, this is the interesting jump for me because I probably put a blanket over 66 on being like health conscious, but Deb has been very, you know, the health's important to her. Anna, I'm interested to hear if that has changed for you. What do you most want in life?
5: Oh, I would like it very much that my grandchildren be able to afford to buy a house.
0: Right, so it's not even about you anymore. You want something for somebody else at that age.
5: Yes. I've had my life.
0: You had your time.
5: You know, and I would love very much for my grandchildren all to be able to one day be able to own their own home.
0: Beautiful.
1: Oh, that's really beautiful. And what about your own health, Anna?
5: Oh, my health, I'm well at the moment. I've just had a really bad bout, though, of vertigo. Apart from that, I am very healthy.
0: Oh, great to hear. Good for you, Anna. You're not into a V8 Holden, Anna?
5: No. No, we've just changed our car in for, we had our car for 17 years.
0: Yes.
5: And it was time to
0: get rid of
5: go
0: it.
5: A bit more modern.
0: Oh, beautiful. And you can have yourself a $100 Funday Suites voucher. That's for you. Now, I think it's worth checking in now, Woods, now that we've heard the different chemistry across the years.
1: Yes.
0: Back with Hazel, maybe. Hazel, you've heard all the different ages. You've heard people wanting different things, homes and health and good things for other people. Would you now change what you most want? Because you said a V8 Holden, does that now change?
2: Probably.
1: So what do you most want now, Hazel?
0: You've got this, Hazel.
1: Anything you want.
0: Hazel?
1: Should we give you traffic and ads to think about it, or?
2: Yeah.
1: Wow, what a hook. So we're going to go to traffic up next. Hazel's going to tell us what she wants now.
6: 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Will and Woody driving you home.
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0: 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Wake up with Nick and Marcus.
1: Over the past couple of weeks, I've been asking you the same question.
2: Yes, you have.
1: When the pyramids finally got built, did the Egyptians party?
2: People aren't getting back to my emails, and if they are, they're like asking me, hey, that's cool, we might have someone who can talk to you. So when I feed them the question, they ghost me.
1: Interesting. I've got a phone number here, I might punch it in now.
3: Oh, hi. I'm the president of the Ancient Egypt Society of Western Australia.
1: That is perfect. When all the pyramids in Egypt were built, do you think there would have been a big party?
3: I think that the modern concept of a party is something that's being imposed here upon an ancient civilization. Sure, they knew how to celebrate. They had beer and things like that.
1: They did it different back in the day.
3: They may have done it differently in some ways, yes.
1: Marcus, you know what I think she meant.
2: Mm.
1: I think they partied.
4: I reckon they partied. Conclusion.
2: I nodded off there for a second.
0: Your breakfast with benefits. You're welcome. Nick and Marcus for breakfast on Chilli. Thanks to Country Club Tasmania, Country Club Avenue, Prospect Vale.
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1: Hi, I'm Sally Pearson. The Blues and the Maroons are going through their final preparations ahead of Game 2 of the Women's State of Origin. Queensland hoping to level the series at home at Suncorp Stadium tomorrow night. In cricket, Aussie quick Darcy Brown has been axed from the Australian squad for the upcoming Women's T20 World Cup. Selectors instead opting for young gun Lucy Hamilton. Sophie Molyneux will lead the side. And in tennis, Coco Gauff is through to the semi-finals of the Italian Open after a three-set win over Mira Andreeva overnight.
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0: It's Will and Woody. Guys, the swap meet is up next. I know a lot of you are tuned in for a chance to trade with us today, particularly given that we're trading every day on the radio with a very special item today. It is $50 worth of unscratched scratchies from David. He was told to buy the scratchies by a psychic a couple of days ago. He has those scratchies. Annalise, with the mail that he's just posted them down.
1: He's just posted them. He's at the post office right now, the Giddon Express Post. I'll be here ASAP.
0: If you missed the last hour, we have been interrogating David intensely over whether or not there actually was a psychic and whether or not he has actually not scratched those scratches yet. We believe him.
2: He used his son as a character reference.
0: He did.
2: Who we're choosing not to interrogate because that breaks all sorts of codes.
0: Absolutely. But if you'd like to make a trade for them, stay tuned. 5 minutes time on 131065 for the swap meet. Right now, though, Woods, you spent the last 15 minutes building up a nine-year-old, which, you know, I don't know Hazel at all. I think she's wonderful.
2: The team's on tenterhooks. I mean, we're all excited to hear her answer. Just in case you're just joining us and to build it up for you, we asked Hazel 15 minutes ago what she most wanted in life.
0: Yes.
2: Hazel, you said you most wanted a V8 Holden.
3: Yep. Yeah.
2: Yes. Okay. You then heard a whole bunch of people that are a lot older than you talk about what's important to them in life and what they most want in life. And then we asked you, has it changed what you most want in life? And you said yes.
3: Uh-huh.
2: Okay.
0: Okay.
2: You then needed quite a while to think about that answer before you could finally deliver it to us. Hazel, I mean, if this team's anything to go by, we couldn't be more excited about hearing what your answer is. What do you most want in life?
3: Since I already play it, I would love to be a professional soccer player.
2: Outstanding. That's outstanding. I don't think you took anything from the older people, but that's outstanding.
0: Good for you, Hazel. Good luck being a professional soccer player.
3: Yeah, thank
0: good.
3: You.
0: No worries at all, man.
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5: 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The answer was a lot.
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14: Good evening, I'm Olivia Hicks. Police are conducting inquiries in the northwest of the state as investigations continue into a firearms incident this afternoon. Emergency services were called to a home on Sandpiper Road at Wynyard shortly after 3 p.m. following reports a person had received a gunshot wound to the stomach. They've been taken to the hospital in a serious condition. Police say a crime scene has been declared and members of the public are asked to avoid the area until further notice. Multiple police units, including specialist resources, are responding to the incident and at this stage no arrests have been made. Anyone with information is urged to contact police or Crime Stoppers. The Prime Minister is playing down concerns that property investment is not worth it anymore. Anthony Albanese telling the ABC people can still buy investment properties, but they have to be new builds. He says it will benefit investors, but the country will also benefit with more new homes.
15: What you can't have is people being defined as being those who are either homeowners or will inherit a home from their parents, and a whole lot of people who are just locked out.
14: A replacement breast screen bus now won't be on the road until at least the end of the year. The bus Luna was taken out of service last year after electrical issues due to water leaks. It was due to be replaced by September, but now that's blown out to December. Health Minister Bridget Archer says it's disappointing there's been a delay, but urges the community not to delay getting screened.
16: Despite the fact that there may be some changes to the service timetables of the buses, breast screening is still available. If you are due for breast screening, contact Breast Screen Tasmania and organise for that screening. We will work with you.
14: RSPCA inspectors are looking for the owner of a dog which was found with a rubber band tightly wound around his testicles. The border collie, now called Samson, was found by a community member who took him to a vet in Huonville. He's since undergone surgery and is doing well. The RSPCA says no animal should be treated this way. And thousands of people in Sydney are getting tested for blood-borne viruses, including HIV, amid allegations a dentist had poor infection control at his practice. Anyone who saw him in the past 25 years told to get tested.
13: Waterfalls, bushwalks, dirt bike and mountain trails, a great country pub, and a beer-drinking pig named Priscilla. It's got to be the pub in the paddock in Pyngana. Chilli, your sport now.
14: Turning to your sport now, and the Brisbane Lions have held their captain's run at the Gabba ahead of their grand final rematch against the Cats tomorrow night. Defender Caden Coleman saying the result last year will by no means make it an easy clash.
17: They're a very good team and they've always been thereabouts at the end of the year, so we know tomorrow night will be tough and we've got to bring our ego.
14: And another AFL grade has been...
13: It's got to be the pub in the paddock in Pyngana. Chilli.

0: It comes just a week after Kane Corns made a similar decision due to his ties to Sportsbet. I'm Olivia Hicks. That's the latest now from the newsroom.
1: Here we go. What's up, Australia? Scudder and Ed Coleman here. And we've got your weekend party sorted.
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7: It is getting to a low of 4 degrees overnight in Lonnie tonight. A foggy start, then a sunny day tomorrow. Top of 20. Scottsdale tomorrow, a possible shower and 18. St Helens tonight dropping to 10 degrees with a possible shower expected tomorrow.

0: plate.
1: All right, it is Will and Woody. The swap meet's right up next, guys. I know a lot of people are texting in for this. Shout out to Lornell, who said, Will and Woody, if you scratch those scratchies and get nothing, then your best bet will be using the company credit card to pay for the engagement ring from Lornell.
2: Oh, Lornell.
1: And she's right, though. She is right, though. No. That's why we have decided not to scratch the scratchies, guys. So we've got David scratchies. His psychic said to buy them. He said they're worth $150,000. They are what we will be trading for you in the swap meet. That is up next. If you'd like to make a trade, then text. But before that, Woods, we've got Emily for the quiz.
2: Yes, Emily, you ready to go?
3: Oh, my gosh, I'm so excited.
2: Okay. 30 seconds, Emily. 10 questions you got to get right. You can pass. Good luck.
1: Emily, who's the funniest actor?
3: Will Ferrell.
1: What do you call a baby goat?
3: A nag.
1: Another word for happy?
3: Sad.
1: What occupation uses a scalpel?
3: Dentist.
1: How many people can fit at your dining table?
3: 12.
1: Name a movie starring Kirsten Dunst.
3: What I like about you.
1: These boots are made for what?
3: Walking.
1: In the Three Little Pigs, which house is strongest?
3: Brick.
1: What's your house made of?
3: Brick.
1: Name a spice.
3: Time.
1: My time, I think, is
3: I got it. Come on. Time on time.
1: Time, I think, is definitely a herb rather than a spice. But the other thing is you called a baby goat a nag.
3: Yeah, I know. But
1: answer,
3: who knows what a baby goat is?
1: Well, it's called a kid. A kid is actually what a baby goat is.
3: I've got a lot of those, so I should know.
2: You've got a lot of goats?
3: No, a lot of kids.
2: Nice. Nice. Also, what's the Kirsten Dunst movie that you were talking about?
3: Oh, mate, you know, it's Australia's easiest quiz. It's like any I could think of at the time.
2: I don't think what I like about you, I don't think is a movie that exists, Emily.
3: I feel like it's a song.
1: No, I love that, Emily. I love that you had a crack, mate. That's how you play the quiz. You just throw it down. And also,
3: I know,
1: Emily,
3: that's why I should get at least half the money, right?
1: Have you got any kids who are Billie Eilish fans, Emily?
3: Oh, I do. I do indeed.
1: I won't give you half the money, but you can have a double pass to go and see the Billie Eilish movie. Experience Billie Eilish has hit me hard and soft. The tour live in 3D. Thanks for playing, mate. Great quiz.
3: Yeah,
1: you did really well.
3: Thank you.
1: No worries.
3: Thank you.
1: Have a great weekend. Thanks for playing. Quiz will be back tomorrow. The swap meet might be back tomorrow, or we'll trade our scratchies right now for a $10,000 engagement ring. I think we could, Woods. Who knows?
2: You want an unscratched scratchy? Call
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0: New Olivia Rodrigo on Will and Woody. And right now, guys, it is, of course, time for the swap meet.
1: Will and Woody's swap meet.
0: Woody, we are turning trash into treasure again with our swap meet, and this time it's Book to Bling.
2: Paris gave us an old psychology textbook, and we're going to swap it all the way up to a shiny new engagement ring.
3: So my partner can finally propose to me.
0: We've traded for a musical picture frame,
2: to an old MacBook,
0: and a vintage film camera,
2: three signed Taylor Swift CDs.
0: We unfortunately took a backward step trading for a taxidermy snake.
2: But we redeemed ourselves and traded for a psychic indoor unscratched scratchy.
4: From a psychic that I've seen at a market last week.
2: David, we want the scratchies, mate.
5: Yeah, sweet as.
2: You've got a snake.
1: Will and Woody's swap meet. Swap the deal, keep the good energy with Glowbird.
0: Snake's on its way to David.
2: Yes, we're paying $1,500 to get that one posted to David. That's on us. But the news, that's for our team to deal with. The news for you guys, you've just heard it. A psychic has endorsed these unscratched scratchies. Yep. They're on the way over. They're getting express posted. They're on the way over, so we haven't actually seen them, but they're unscratched and they're psychic backed. So effectively we're saying we've got $150,000 here for you guys. All you have to do is offer us something in return for those unscratched scratchies.
0: Seems simple, doesn't it, Woods? Bit of a reminder. I don't know whether this is a good thing or a bad thing, but Joe, OEP, paged in just before to say everyone who's calling needs to up the ante a little bit, and that's because David said the scratchies could be worth $150,000. So,
2: yes,
0: I think that's the sort of stuff we're trading for. They're unscratched. I've got a text message here. Hi, boys. Amy here. Just so you know, there is a way to tell if a scratchy is a winner or not without scratching it.
2: No way.
0: So Dave may have done that.
2: How?
0: I don't know.
2: He said he held it up to the sun and that didn't work, which I found pretty funny.
0: Apparently you can tell if they are winners. I'm pretty sure if that was the case though, Amy, then no one would buy scratchies anymore.
2: It's the biggest loophole in the system.
0: You'd think so.
2: Let's go to Anastasia here.
0: Thanks for the text, Amy.
2: Let's see where the bar's at here. Anastasia, what do you want to offer us for the unscratched scratchies?
6: Boys, a 3D printer.
0: Let's go. That's
2: interesting.
6: That's cool. I'm taking all the risk.
0: That's cool.
2: I like that. What's the best thing you've made with the 3D printer?
6: A flamingo plant stand. Okay.
2: That's pretty cool.
0: Let's go.
6: Some frogs.
0: So it's not a big 3D printer, Anastasia.
6: No, and full disclosure, it's not mine. But it's okay it's my husband's, and he's upgraded three times, and I'm over the others sitting in my shed doing nothing.
0: Yeah.
6: Okay. He won't get rid of them. Cool. He won't sell them. Mubby has come to the rescue. We're getting rid of it.
2: Love it. And we'll take it off your hands. Not yet, but we might. Sorry, we might.
6: Okay,
2: we might.
6: See,
2: sorry. Anastasia.
0: Hold the phone.
2: How much did it cost? Do you know how much he paid for it?
6: I reckon it would have been, his last one was over $2,000, $2,500, I think.
2: Okay.
6: This one, it was just his first tester piece. I reckon at least $400 to $500.
2: Okay.
6: But I'm taking the risk with some scratchies that aren't scratched,
2: okay,
6: that we don't know.
2: Okay,
0: Anastasia. Psychic endorsed scratchies.
2: Thank you, Will.
0: Thank you very much, Anastasia. And I won't hear them mentioned any other way in this swap period, Woods.
2: So it's not just any scratchies.
0: They
2: exactly.
0: are psychic endorsed scratchies from David from Queensland. And if David were here, he'd run you through it, but he tends to talk. Stacey, what are you offering us for the psychic endorsed scratchies?
7: I'm offering a 9-inch grinder that my partner's boss has cut his ankle on and cut his ligaments, and it's only just gotten better from.
0: A grinder, an angle grinder.
7: A Makita one, yeah.
0: I thought you were talking about a coffee grinder.
2: I thought it was huge.
7: He didn't put his foot in the coffee grinder.
0: He didn't put his foot in the coffee grinder. All right, Stace. I mean, I imagine they're expensive angle grinders. Makita's a good product.
2: Sure, I've got no idea. It's not really my game. I like that it's been through an ankle.
0: On your Lee. Go on your Stacey. Let's go to Lee here. Lee.
2: Lee?
8: Yes.
0: What would you like to offer for the psychic endorsed scratchies?
8: Look, I've got a signed limited edition. It's called $100 Bill Full House by Michael Goddard. It's actually from Las Vegas. And they're all sold out, and I have number 303.
2: Is you kind of explain it a bit more to me?
0: Michael
2: Lee?
0: Goddard artist is an artist.
8: Oh, so Michael Goddard artist, he was in the rock band, I can't think which one, and all his works get sold out. It's probably worth $3,000-$4,000 at least.
2: Oh.
8: At least.
0: Well, we're not art people, but let's...
8: Oh, okay.
0: What's it... Right. So what's it... So what's... What's... Is it a print of his?
8: No, it's a glossy. Sorry, I can't.
0: Is it an original? What are we talking about?
8: No, it's not original. They're limited edition, but they're called glossies or something like that.
0: All right, someone's going to have to text us in and tell us what this is. If you're listening to this right now and you know what Lee's talking about, well, give us a call. If we're going to go to another song, we need to figure out what Lee's talking about. It sounds valuable. Can't make a trade on that yet. For everyone else listening, that's the yardstick. You know what the bar is now. So are you going to offer something more? We've got three psychic indoor scratches from David. Mm-hmm. Unscratch. You could be, this is your fortune. This is your house deposit.
2: It's a helicopter. It's a jet ski.
0: If
2: it's
0: you
2: an
0: would
2: island.
0: Like to make a trade, offer us no money for your ticket to freedom. Will and Woody.
1: Don't miss a second of Will and Woody. All the Will and Woody you could want and more is right at your fingertips. 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Chilly.

0: It is Will and Woody. I hope you're having a wonderful drive home right now. If you would like to make us a trade, this is going to be the last time we're going to do it today. So if we have two of David's, sorry, we've got a fistful of scratchies mm-hmm. that David has bought for $50.
1: Mm-hmm.
0: They were endorsed by a psychic.
1: She told him to buy the scratchies.
0: He wasn't going to buy them beforehand.
1: Yeah.
0: She had some big hits with him beforehand.
1: Yep.
0: God, they're sounding worse and worse, aren't they? It's time for...
2: Will and Woody's Swap Meet. Swap the deal, keep the good energy with Glowbird.
1: It's a guaranteed $150,000 that we are offering you. You
0: wow,
1: just have
0: you
1: to...
0: Can't, no, you, I want to go with you, mate. You know I want to go with you. I don't think you can say that.
1: A psychic said... You
0: I know
1: buy
0: a psychic
1: these.
0: Said, like a and psychic she, said, psychic certified. I don't think we can say guaranteed.
1: She was a market psychic, which means she's the best. That's where all the best go, the markets. Now, we've already been offered a lot of great things. That's all you have to do. Offer us something in return. We are trying to get a $10,000 engagement ring at the end of all of this. We've been offered a 3D printer, a 9-inch angle grinder. I always thought it was ankle grinder. A Michael Goddard artwork. Print, signed, limited edition. If our Google searching serves us right, that's worth thousands.
3: It's worth
1: Tommy,
3: a few
1: that's,
3: grand.
1: It's worth like $7,000.
4: Yeah, there's one on here for worth $7,000, another one for $14,000.
1: That's phenomenal if that's all
0: that's
1: legit.
0: Good areas.
1: Let's take a couple more and then let's make a decision. So we got Tony here. Tony, what would you like to offer us for the psychic endorsed, unscratched scratchies?
5: Mate, I'd like to offer you a 45 plus years old Scotch. Sealed bottle of scotch. Somebody gave it to my dad when I was 2 years old, and I'm 47 years old. And back then, it was a pretty expensive bottle because they got it from Japan. It is a scotch. It is not a Japanese whiskey, but it is a Scotland whiskey or a Scotch whiskey. And then, it's just a matter of... I think they were asking me about the brand. I'm just entering the house now, so I can tell you the brand.
0: All right, great. Okay, Tony, we'll come back
1: we'll
0: to
1: come
0: you
1: back
0: so
1: to you
0: can find out
1: Thank
0: the
1: you,
0: brand.
1: Tony. Thanks for the hustle, Tony.
0: Because, I mean, at the end of the day...
1: 45-year-old scotch would be... Mm.
0: Yeah, but he might turn around and turn out it's Bundaberg. Janine here.
1: Rum.
6: Hi, Will and Woody.
1: Hi, Janine. Janine, what do you want to offer us for the scratchies?
6: I've got a pair of Adidas tennis shoes worn by Martina Hingis in the Australian Open and signed by her.
0: It's really heating up in here.
1: During the Australian Open that she won, Janine?
6: I believe so.
0: You have to check
1: really...
0: that, Janine. You've got some homework to do there as well. Donna.
7: Hi.
0: Hi, Donna. What would you like to offer for the psychic-endorsed scratchies?
7: Okay, I've literally got everything to set yourself up in a takeaway coffee food truck. I've got a commercial coffee machine with three outlets, about 10 years old, a Wega commercial coffee machine. I've got a coffee grinder, food processor, pie warmer, 1,000 coffee cups with the coffee lids and 1,000 plastic cups for smoothies with 1,000 straws. I've had it up on Gumtree for about $5,000. There you go.
1: Sorry. There's a lot to take in there.
0: Whoa, there's a lot to take in.
1: So, Donna, were you running a cafe out of a van?
7: No. I have a pottery school and I was going to set up a takeaway coffee place with a girl. I bought all the equipment and then she did a runner on me.
1: Oh, sorry to
7: hear that. Yeah, I know, right? I just want it gone.
0: Yeah, you've had it on there for a while.
1: So it's not currently in a van. You've just got all the gear to then...
7: All the gear, yeah. It's a commercial coffee machine.
1: Donna, hold the line. This has really heated up.
0: Yeah, wow.
1: This is the hardest decision.
0: We've really gone. I mean, from three signed Taylor Swift CDs, we went to a 6-foot snake to unscratched scratchies. I mean, Australia, you've got an imagination because I know we're calling these psychic endorsed, but psychic endorsed, but it really whets the appetite. You can see where there's a bit of money in gambling, can't you, Woods? It really just gets the people going.
1: It's a good system. It works.
0: All right, so
1: We don't like it, but you can see how it's popular. Okay, so
0: Anastasia has offered us the 3D printer for her husband's 3D printer worth $400 or $500. Super cool.
1: Gone. I think it's gone, though. Let's be honest. It gets better.
0: Stacey's offered us a 9-inch ankle grinder, Makita, worth $350. Gone. Thank you, guys. Thank you for the offer. I appreciate it. Just not good enough.
1: I'm getting cocky.
0: Now, before I wrap this up, it's probably worth just going back to Tony quickly. Tony, Tony, what brand is the scotch?
5: President.
0: President Scotch. All right, we're going to get the producers to look that up. President Scotch, 45-year-old bottle of President Scotch from Tony. It was his dad's. We've got the Michael Goddard artwork signed, endorsed by him, which is worth apparently $3,000 to $4,000 online.
1: Yep.
0: Janine's.
1: We're almost asking Lee. Can we just connect to Lee really quickly? Just Lee, where did you get the Michael Goddard artwork from?
3: Las Vegas in the Michael Goddard studio.
0: Did you buy it? Did he give it to you?
3: Yes, absolutely. And I met him and he signed the back of it
0: for me. What'd you buy it for?
3: I think it ended up costing us Australian about $5,000 back then.
0: $5,000 back then?
3: Yeah, and then we had to get it just shipped back.
0: Yeah.
3: Which was about, I can't remember.
0: All right, cool. Lee, hold the line.
3: $4,500.
0: Good for you, Lee. Good for you.
1: Hold the line.
0: Tony's got his dad's bottle of President Scotch, 45 years old.
8: So I might need to do a little bit more research, but from my Google search, it's only worth between $20 and $40 USD.
0: What's that?
1: The scotch.
8: But I would have to look deeper.
0: Sorry, Tony.
8: Take a photo of it.
0: Sorry, Tony. Yep. Yeah, we're just finding out it's worth about $20.
3: What?
0: Tony, Tone.
1: It's been sitting on it for 45 years. That's
0: have it tonight, Tone. Have it tonight.
1: Have it with dinner, Tony.
0: Janine. Okay, Wilbur. Janine's got the Adidas tennis shoes worn and signed by Martina Hingis at the Australian Open. Question on whether or not that was the year she won. Do we need to check in with Janine? Janine, how do you know that Martina Hingis wore those shoes in the year that she won?
9: Well, I bought them at an auction, and it was not the pair that she wore in 1999.
1: Who won in 99? Was it Hingis?
0: Did she wear them? Did she wear them on the court?
9: Yes, you can actually see the scuff marks on the heels.
1: Oh wow! And she signed those shoes as well, which is pretty cool.
9: She did.
1: Phenomenal. I mean, my God!
0: Very good, Janine. That's good.
1: We've got the commercial. We've got the commercial coffee stuff.
0: And then we've got Donna's commercial coffee stuff, which is worth $5,000. Got the coffee machine, the cups, everything. At least $5,000 worth of gear there. We're in the thousands. We're in the thousands. We've moved up. There's no doubt about that. We've gone up a level.
1: I would say this is the most important move we make there. At this point, they're all worth what?
0: I've got some information from a producer which is coming in here. Who wrote the last message in the chat?
8: I did. Joe.
1: What?
0: You said scratchies need to be scratched with us.
8: I want the person who's going to agree to give us their item for the scratchies to scratch the scratchies with us.
0: Why is that?
8: Because I want it to be on air if they win 150.
0: Oh, right, okay.
1: That's good for the radio show.
0: Sorry.
8: But I think they need to promise that.
1: Oh, okay.
0: Sorry, I thought you were saying we had to scratch the scratchies and that would have changed everything.
8: Oh, we covered that the last hour, buddy.
0: All good.
1: Okay. Now, Will.
0: There's a lot going on here. I think I'm getting a migraine.
1: This is, oh my God.
0: A lot going on.
1: Do you want to turn the lights off? No, well, look at me. Just focus on me. Don't look at the light. Okay. Let's go to traffic. Okay, no. We have to. Because let's decide.
0: We haven't got time today. Smallsy ran 10 minutes over. We're in trouble here.
1: That's because we were on his show.
0: We're in trouble.
1: For me,
0: we've got to save it.
1: For me, it's the commercial coffee gear, right? Like there is someone out there who'll go, I will put that in a van and that is my life. That is my business. It's $5,000 worth of coffee gear. Like that is, don't get me wrong, the tennis shoes, there'll be a tennis fan out there. But like, again, it gets niche. You got to be a tennis fan. The Goddard artwork is, for mine, the close second.
0: Are we making?
1: Where are you at?
0: I feel like we're making a trade tomorrow.
1: What are you? You can't push it a day.
0: Well,
1: what if they get cold feet? What if they get cold feet? They might. They're hot blooded. For me, Donna's the most legit. Like, sounds like she's been through a terrible time with a partner who, you know, did the runner on her.
0: Yeah,
1: she wants to get rid of it. There's a good reason behind it. With the other things. Could they be forged?
0: Wait, what do you guys think? I mean, not that I
8: think Woods is dead on. Everyone loves coffee.
1: Like I looked at that and I was like, I'd love to turn that into a van and get a little side hustle going.
0: Is the Vega machine unused, Donna?
3: It's WEG.
0: Yeah, no, I know the brand. Is it unused?
3: No, it's not brand new. It's used. It's about 10 years old.
1: What does that mean? I don't know anything about coffee machines, Will.
0: Well, they
3: okay,
0: need...
3: So the guy who owned it had the cafe next door to me. And get coffees all the time.
0: Is it a three dripper or a two
3: yes,
0: dripper?
3: Yes, three. We've got the three and you've got the two milk things on either side.
0: Oh, I don't know, Woods.
3: Oh, no.
0: I don't know. I'm sorry, I don't know.
1: Even Donna was sorry, saying, I don't Donna. Know.
0: Okay. I think the art could be worth more
1: than the machine. And then there's probably more people because the art is less impractical to take on.
0: Like, but are people listening to us into Michael Goddard? I didn't know who he was. We had to look up to see whether he was worth anything. I think names on the tin with the coffee machine. I don't know. I don't know what to do.
1: Oh, bloody hell.
0: I don't know what to do.
1: Now I'm stressed.
0: Are Hingis's tennis shoes in this at all?
1: Do you want to do it? Nah, I don't think they are.
0: I liked Martini.
1: As do I. I think I can't believe the offers that we've got today. I truly can't believe it. I did not think we'd be in this position. Do you want to flip a coin between the coffee machine and the...
0: Oh, God. I think I can't make the choice. I can't make the choice here. I just can't do it.
1: Okay. Well, so are we allowed to push it a day? Can we decide in the next break? Let's just go.
0: What do you
1: traffic.
0: Want to do? No,
1: we've got a little no, spot no, in between.
0: Otherwise, we'll put Smallsy too late. I don't want to push Smallsy late.
8: But now that I've heard it's 10 years old, I'm thinking Michael Goddard could be our favourite guy.
0: I think...
1: 10 years old is...
0: Also, where's Donna? Because you do realise, like, you know, if we're going to have to do shipping and stuff again, we just paid $1,500 to move a snake. How much do you think it's going to take to move a whole worth coffee machine van down?
1: All right, okay. I reckon we choose the artwork.
0: Let's do it.
1: Lee?
10: Yeah?
1: You've just got yourself a handful of scratchies, my friend.
10: Oh, no.
0: Yeah.
1: We got it.
2: You know the saying, where there's a Will, there's a Woody. Hang on, I don't think I got that quite right. Will and Woody driving you home.
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0: Hey everyone, it's Will and Woody. I'm Nell Woods. There's been a bit of a stitch up that's gone on.
1: And yeah, not fair. You're my mate. You're supposed to be my friend.
0: Hey,
1: and you got me really excited about something.
0: I know,
1: something.
0: We do a show together. Now look, we were just talking about the fact that it's very funny when middle-aged men get obsessed with something and that's all they can talk about. Now, this wasn't my idea. This was Joe's idea.
1: That makes sense.
0: R.E.B. She
1: that
0: was
1: fits.
0: Like,
1: that definitely
0: I
1: did.
0: Said, let's get your dad to. She was like, why don't you just get Woody with cycling?
1: And I do,
0: like,
1: I do have easy. Some information about you, Joe, from our trip to Sydney, which I haven't revealed as yet. I wouldn't dare. But just know that I've got
0: that. Look on her face.
1: So now you know I've got something.
0: Yes. Good. We'll talk offline.
1: No, I wouldn't tell you.
0: Yes,
1: no,
0: you
1: no,
0: will.
1: No, I don't know.
0: Of course you will. Of course
1: I would never.
0: Talk later. Wow. She's.
2: Also, I was lying. That never happened.
0: Oh, very good.
3: Oh.
0: Now, so here's the thing, guys. Off air, I asked you about cycling, Woods.
1: Yes.
0: Okay.
1: Well, yeah.
0: Now, Mark the man Daniel, our audio producer, just ushered me into his audio booth and was like, mate, have a listen to this. And he was like, this is unedited. So
1: I got excited.
0: So what you're about to hear is verbatim the chat between me and Woody. I actually don't have anything more to say about this. This is just me bringing out the fact that I had a few hours free on the weekend.
1: Yeah.
0: And you spoke for a minute and a half. No, 3 minutes about something that you love. Are you ready?
1: I don't want to hear this.
0: Here we
1: it's
0: go.
1: Embarrassing.
0: Let's go. I had a few hours free on Saturday and I hadn't exercised yet.
4: Oh, yeah. You didn't go for a bike ride, did you? Like a full-on bike ride? Did you love it? Did you love it? Was it just unbelievable? Did you get blown away by how far you could go?
0: I liked it. I had a good time.
4: No, right, but hey, okay, how's this? Did you stop anywhere and get coffee? How good's that? That was the sell for me. You can ride 30 kilometres, go and have a coffee in a beautiful cafe, sit there for 40 minutes, have a bit of carrot cake, get back on your bike, and it's totally fine. It's the best bit about cycling. You want to get some cycling shoes? Because you're going to have to clip in. We're going to have to shave your legs and get you some tights.
0: I don't want to do that.
4: So you'll do what I've done. Mm. Bottoms, you have to have Lycra. It's just too uncomfortable on long rides. You don't need a tight top. Mm. But then you'll start getting to fueling, and then where do you put your fuel?
0: Fueling.
4: You want gels, you want...
0: Oh, no, no, mate, I'm not.
4: It's a slippery slide. All of a sudden, you'll do a 30K ride. And also, with your little injuries that you've got going on, mate, it's unbelievable for you. You're just not sore anymore. And you'll wake up, you'll push it too hard one day, because you'll go, I just want to see what I'm capable of.
0: Yeah.
4: And you'll be better than you think.
0: Yeah.
4: Because you're a good guy.
0: Yeah, thanks.
4: And the next morning, you wake up and you go, I could do it again. I can't believe I could do it again.
0: Yeah, wow.
4: I reckon you should get a gravel bike, because I don't reckon...
0: I have a gravel bike.
4: Yeah, but a good one. Expensive. What you should do, go for a few more rides with your bike.
0: I don't think I have a bike. I just wanted to tell you that I went for a nice ride on the weekend.
4: It's good to have you on board, mate.
0: There's 2 minutes left.
1: Yeah,
0: There's another two minutes. We didn't even get to it.
1: I know. And I wanted to keep going.
0: Oh,
1: I would have loved to have kept going.
0: That is awesome.
1: That's not fair. You got me excited about maybe a shared interest between the two of us. I actually couldn't wait to go for a ride with you.
0: You actually did. I was really caught there. I was caught.
1: You want to go for a ride?
0: No. Let's just be very clear. I do not want to go for a ride. But I was caught because I was enjoying stitching you up so much. But then, like, I could see, once it got to a point, well, after you started talking for 30 seconds, I think it was the bit where I hadn't said anything for 30 seconds and you'd mentioned carrot cake and then back. And then you started talking about what to wear. And I was like, dude, you have made a jump here. Oh, no. It was the bit where you go, and then we're going to start fueling. And I was like, fueling? I just said I had a few hours free on the weekend. And we're talking about fuel. And then you'll go and then you'll wake up because you're a fit guy, right? And then you'll just think, I want to go again. That was intense, but very funny. Thank you. It's Will and Woody.
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1: Good morning, I'm Britt Aylin. An estimated extra 20,000 bulk bill GP appointments are expected to open up for residents of the Meander Valley. Three pre-polling stations are open this week ahead of Saturday's Legislative Council election.
0: Delivering the local stories from the local voices that just simply can't get anywhere else.
1: The state government confirming our local storage capacity has increased. Search of the car reportedly uncovered a significant quantity of drugs, cash and ammunition.
0: Chile, part of the community across Launceston and the Northeast, and leaders in local.
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0: Chile.

0: It's Will and Woody, guys. We haven't got time for our post-show notes today because, we spent 10 minutes doing the swap meet today. Where we're at, though, Woods, we traded the unscratched scratchies that David had, psychic-endorsed unscratched scratchies, and we have traded them for a limited edition Michael Goddard signed piece of art. Now, we don't know anything about this guy. Lee called in. She paid $5,000 for it back in God knows when. Lee sounds old. But we now have that, and we are learning online that Michael Goddard is... people pay for this guy.
1: We have it at the very low end of the scale. People are paying over $1,000 for,
0: a Goddard. Minimum. Paying minimum for a Goddard. He's in art galleries all over the world.
1: She reckons she paid $5,000 in Vegas for the Goddard.
0: Yep.
1: We own that now. We've got that. We will only own it for 24 hours, though. If you want this piece of artwork... that again, it could be worth between $5,000 and $10,000. This is a legit piece of artwork.
0: Yep, make us a trade.
1: And join us tomorrow.
0: Yes, please
1: offer
0: do.
1: Offer us a trade. Or get the jump on everyone. Start firing those texts. What do you want to give us for the Goddard?
0: See you this afternoon. Tomorrow afternoon.
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1: Nico, with mum and her partner away, I've been looking after the farm. It's been up to me to feed the horses, look after the Shetland ponies, move the electric fences, tear around on the bike, and look after the dogs and the cats, and just general.
2: How many dogs and cats have you got?
1: Well, it's two dogs, two cats, two Shetlands, two racehorses.
2: What? Is this the ark? You're very selective with
1: and a lot of native hens.
2: Even Noah couldn't stop that one.
0: It's Nick and Marcus for breakfast on Chilli. 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
1: Good morning, I'm Britt Aylin. An estimated extra 20,000 bulk bill GP appointments are expected to open up for residents of the Meander Valley. Three pre-polling stations are open this week ahead of Saturday's Legislative Council election.
0: Delivering the local stories from the local voices that just simply can't get anywhere else.
1: The state government confirming our local storage capacity has increased. 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
0: Chile, part of the community across Launceston and the Northeast, and leaders in local.
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0: Will and Woody, hope you're having a great drive home. You're either up early or up late. Either way, welcome aboard. Great to have you here.
1: Bloody oath.
0: Tune in to a good time because these are, probably the best bits of the show, I would say.
1: 100%. They're going to keep you up. You're obviously trying to stay awake if you're with us right now.
0: Might be trying to fall asleep.
1: Oh, true. I think either way...
0: You might have us on quietly in the bedroom.
1: Totally. And what a beautiful...
0: It might be a sedative for you.
1: And that's... Yes.
0: That, you know, I'm glad we can be useful. That's...
1: And if you can try and...
0: painful.
1: Try and translate us into your dream. Do you think that when you go to sleep and you go to have a dream...
0: I reckon we get into the bits.
1: Okay. Yep. This arguably a best bit right now. Arguably a best bit right now.
0: Not sure. Enjoy. It's Will and Woody.
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0: sleep? It's Will and Woody keeping you up.
1: Will and Woody, hope you're having a wonderful drive home. Woods?
2: Will.
1: Yeah. Very hot goss that I want to share with you.
2: Yes.
1: It's just breaking.
2: Yes.
1: Jacob Elordi.
2: Yes.
1: Is dating Kendall Jenner.
2: Yeah, I knew that.
1: What?
2: Yeah.
1: How have you known that for?
2: Yeah, I actually had this chat with Joe before.
1: What? What do you mean? Sorry.
2: Yeah,
1: Reddit,
2: I know.
1: Reddit. You've got it through Reddit. No, you're
2: actually
1: on Reddit.
2: No, I actually didn't get it through Reddit.
1: How'd you get it?
2: I can't say, but I knew.
1: Yeah. Oh, no, hey. No, no,
2: I
1: see, no,
2: look, whoa, whoa, whoa, I knew Annalise would be up in arms, because you found out today, didn't you?
3: No, you're I've known for a few hours. No, I've known for a bit because I'm like all in the zeitgeist with this stuff.
2: Cool, yeah.
3: But
2: cool,
3: how do you know?
2: Yeah, and you'd like to know, but I can't tell you. But yes, I have known for a while. Yeah,
1: now, you're going to have to reveal your sources. You're going to have to reveal your sources.
2: No, I can't.
1: Yes, mate.
2: Not on air. Not if you want this. Not at all. I'm not good at it.
3: Did you know on a personal level? Because Jacob Elordi is a Melbourne man.
1: Yeah, good.
2: He is a Melbourne guy.
1: So you know.
2: Good question.
1: So no follow up. So one of Jacob's mates told you.
2: I just knew. That's all.
1: So one of Jacob's mates, he just told you that Jacob is dating Kendall Jenner. Is that how you?
2: No comment. There's no comment from me as to where this information has come from. Why can't you guys just get I'm just a modern day Peter Ford.
1: You know,
2: I've got the ear to the
1: Peter Ford.
2: Got the ear to the ground.
1: Did you
2: Peter
1: see
2: Ford?
1: Peter Ford on
2: Peter
1: TV
2: Ford.
1: The other day? I was reading an iPad. Did anyone see that?
2: He's the agent of the stars, isn't he? Peter Ford. He's got his finger on the pulse. As Annalise said, I'm in the geist. I'm in the zeitgeist. I know about this sort of stuff.
1: Okay,
2: make it my preoccupation.
1: And I see you, mate. I see you on the glossies. You bring in the magazine, the Women's Days. You're on all the
2: pop
1: culture.
2: It was old news to me, is all I want to say. I know that's shocking for you, but it was old news.
1: This is literally the first time this has happened on this radio
2: show. It was pretty cool. I actually felt, because Joe, I was talking to Joe, because I shocked you as well. You told me on the phone earlier.
4: I told you, and you were like, of course. And you didn't know that?
1: Okay. So can you give...
2: Joe was like, biggest story today, and I was like, oh, yawn. Sorry.
1: Why didn't you...
2: 40 here.
1: We've got a radio show.
2: No one shocks the Ford trend.
1: You know, we've got a radio show.
2: Yeah.
1: And like, when we've got information like that and we share it,
2: yeah,
1: it's like great for the popularity of the show.
2: Yeah.
1: Why would you selfishly and dumbly keep that from the radio show?
2: Because you know that, unlike you, popularity comes second to credibility for me as a person. As an integrity unit that I am.
1: And that's why this show is never going to get out of number three, mate. we're going to be bogged down at third. And, you know, we're not going to knock on that door at number two. Do you have any more information, though? So, obviously, okay, you know they've been dating for a while. Give us one piece of information. Like, how'd they meet? Do you know anything?
3: This is a good question, yeah. Will.
2: No, I don't.
1: You don't know? Do you know anything else about it?
2: Okay. In all honesty, it came up. There's someone that I know that knows someone.
1: Yeah.
2: That's it.
1: Beautifully vague. I love it. Yeah, go on.
2: And yeah, it just kind of like came up. And to be honest, it was so like no one, like we were talking about football.
1: Yeah.
2: Right?
1: Oh.
2: And then he came up.
1: I know.
2: And then he came up and we were talking about football and then he came up and then someone mentioned that and then someone goes, yep. And then we went back to talking about football. That wasn't even the odd bit in the chat. It was a drive-by.
3: I have a question.
2: Yeah.
3: Can you confirm or deny if Kylie Jenner was the one to set Kendall up with Jacob?
2: I think that's true. Yes. I do think that's true.
3: Oh, my God.
1: Was it Vance Joy you were talking to?
2: Yes. I was actually talking to Kylie. If cards on the table. I really got to get down to it.
1: Okay.
2: And she told me. She was like,
1: We're not going to get any more. What we will get, though, Will, we can put that down. But the thing is, they kept their relationship secret. Not from you.
2: I felt great
1: from,
2: about that, by
1: not
2: the
1: from
2: way.
1: Junior,
2: awesome.
1: Not from junior Peter Ford over there. Can keep no secrets from you.
2: No.
1: But for the rest of the world,
2: finger on the pulse.
1: Jacob Elordi and Kendall Jenner kept it a secret.
2: Mm.
1: And you once kept a relationship secret, Will. You were once dating a co-host. And
2: yes.
1: We had
2: Why
1: to
2: are you
1: keep
2: laughing
1: that,
2: about that, Annalise?
1: Under wraps. So we're going to hear, I think you're going to reveal for the first time ever, who the co-host was.
2: Is that right?
1: We're going to go to a song.
2: Is that right?
1: But before we get that, 131065 is our number. Have you ever been in a secret relationship?
2: Oh, nice. Good gear.
1: That's just classic. 1 + 1 = 2, baby. Sometimes it works. If that's you, why were you in a secret relationship? Why did it need to stay secret? 131065. And up next, Will reveals the co-host that he was dating secretly.
2: We've all to it.
1: Super saucy.
2: Looking forward to it.
1: It's Will and Woody.
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0: up early. It's Will and Woody keeping you up.
1: And we have potentially very, very valuable Scratchy.
0: Will and Woody's Swap Meet. Swap the deal, keep the good energy with Glowbird.
1: Okay, so we're trading every day on the radio, one item at a time, trying to get a... In the end goal is a $10,000 engagement ring for this woman called Paris. She gave us a psychology textbook. That's what we started with, guys. You can follow us online. We've traded five or six times now. Yesterday, we were in possession of a six-foot taxidermied python. We traded that yesterday with a guy called David who called up and he said, guys, I was at the market. His psychic told me to buy a Scratchy. She said it's going to be worth 150 grand. We have since traded the snake... For that Scratchy.
2: Unscratched Scratchy.
1: It's currently unscratched. Now, we decided to make that trade. What we're trying to decide now, before we do the swap, which again is always at 5 o'clock, so there's still a little bit of time to decide, is whether or not we want to scratch that Scratchy before we do the next trade in the swap meet with everyone. Before we get to everyone, because a lot of people have called in with an opinion on this, it's a great question. Mm. We've got David, who gave us the Scratchies. David, welcome to Will and Woody.
3: G'day, how are you?
2: David... There's a couple of holes that are coming up in the story that you told us yesterday.
3: Yeah.
2: So if you can just indulge us with a few more details.
3: Go for it.
2: Me personally, so you said that you bought the Scratchy yesterday?
3: Yeah, yesterday.
2: So, and then you were driving home from work when you're listening to the show?
3: I wasn't actually at work yesterday.
2: Interesting. Where were you driving? Where were you driving? Where were you driving?
3: I was coming back from... the DFO.
2: DFO, okay. Yeah. So when did you buy the Scratchy? In the morning?
3: This morning, yeah. Yesterday morning, yeah.
2: Why didn't you scratch it straight away, David?
3: I

0: Oh, there's $50 worth of them. There's a fair bit of scratch.
1: Yeah, that's fair. Okay, that's all right. Yeah, it's valuable. I mean, I'd want in the right spot to win the money.
0: You're probably going to have to sit in for a good 20 minutes to scratch them all. There's $10 ones, $4 ones, $1 ones.
2: Right. Oh, sorry, you've got like a smorgasbord of scratchies, David.
0: Yeah, it's not one scratchy. It's $50. It's $50 worth of scratchies.
2: Okay, well answered, sir. Well answered.
1: David, we're going to keep you on the line if that's all right and just go through some of these calls. We'll chat to you at the end, okay?
0: Yeah, all right.
1: Also, side note, mate, the snake's on the way. $1,500 in postage and handling, just so you know.
0: What? Are you serious?
2: Yeah. No, we're covering that. Don't worry.
1: So it better be a real scratchy is what I'm saying, David. That's what I'm saying. All right, let's go to Tanaya, who's called on 13. Hi, Tanaya.
3: Hi.
1: Do you think we should scratch it or not?
3: Personally, I think you should, only because what you were saying before he came on the phone is completely different to what he just said. So I think you should personally scratch them and then catch him in the lie of it, if that makes sense.
2: But tonight, even if we catch him in a lie at this point,
1: we've already traded.
2: So then we will just be left with scratched scratchies which earn no money.
3: Look, either way, I think you're just gonna have to catch him out and start again because
2: We don't want to start again. We've been doing it for a week and a half.
3: All right, let's go.
1: Thanks for your thoughts. I mean, this is the gamble. Scratch it. Because, I mean, as David was saying, there could be $150,000 in the lot. If we scratch it, it's 150 grand. Swap made over.
2: Yeah.
1: And then some.
2: Yeah.
1: Josh.
4: Hey, gents, how are we doing this afternoon?
1: Very well, mate. Thanks for calling in. This is a big dilemma. Do we scratch David Scratchy before the next trade at 5 o'clock?
4: Well, I think the question you have to ask yourself is, are you prepared to travel to Queensland if you do win anything?
2: Absolutely. Absolutely, I am.
4: Well, yeah, so to my knowledge, if you have Queensland tickets, you can't claim them in New South Wales.
2: Oh, mate, if I've won 150K, I'll head over to Queensland. There's no issues.
4: Sounds like a boys' trip to me then.
1: It does, Josh.
2: Come with us, Joshy.
1: Nice, Joshy. Come with us, Joshy.
2: You're in.
1: We'll fly first class to Queensland. Yeah, we'll fly first class.
2: Hey, we'll get a private jet.
1: Yeah, we'll have
2: a private jet.
1: Go to Sin City. Have a great time. Peter.
2: Oh, God, yes. A week in Sin City, spending 140K.
1: No, Peter.
2: What do you think? Should we...
1: Couldn't possibly.
2: Should we scratch the scratchy or leave it unscratched?
5: All right, hey, boys. First of all, I'm trying to strangle you guys through the phone.
2: Okay.
5: Absolutely don't scratch them.
2: Okay. Why, Peter? Okay. Why?
5: They are worth more to you unscratched than they are scratched.
1: Why?
5: Okay, you scratch them or you come up with $20, you're going backwards. You're not going forward.
2: Yeah. It's sound reasoning, Peter. It's sound reasoning.
1: So right now, everyone else is living in this potential energy of the scratchies being anything. And that's why we made the trade with David initially, Woods, because we were
5: you want to keep the value, boys? You want to keep the value.
2: I mean, listen to us, Will. We're talking about getting private jets to Sin City. Like, you know, it's that excitement, that taste in
1: Good
2: the
1: on
2: air.
1: You, Peter. You sound like a smart man. You can have a $100 Funday Suites voucher for you, Peter, for some very... That's the best advice we've had so far.
2: Voice of reason, no
1: Fiona,
2: doubt.
1: What do you think? Should we scratch David Scratchy before the 5 o'clock jet swap?
6: Definitely not. And you know why? Now you've got $50 worth of scratches. You only had one before. Now you've got $50 worth. Now you've got more. You've got something better to trade with now. People will want this.
2: Sorry, you are picking up on something. Did he say yesterday he only had one scratchy, whereas today he's saying he's got multiple scratchies? I don't think he said that. I don't know.
1: Buttonbusher told me you seem to think he's...
7: No, he definitely said he had multiple scratchies.
1: Okay. So Fiona, again, is in the don't scratch camp. Last call here, Jay. Yeah. Because we've got to sort. Jay, should we scratch or not scratch David Scratchy before the next swap meet at 5?
8: Nah, mate, don't scratch. He would have scratched them already.
1: You reckon he's scratched already?
8: If he got them from the sidekick and he thought he was going to win, you'd do it straight away. You wouldn't hold them.
1: All right, let's go. I've got David here. David.
9: Hello.
1: Have you scratched your scratchies, mate, or not?
9: It's so interesting to hear what everyone has to say.
1: No, they're definitely
9: unscratched, all of them. And there's, I'm just got them in my hand right now. There's 9 scratches.
1: Okay,
2: David, how are you stopping yourself from scratching them right now?
9: I've already made a deal with you guys yesterday.
2: I respect that, David.
1: We haven't really dug much into your character at all, David, but, like, what do you do for a job?
9: I'm a builder, carpenter.
1: Sounding dodgy. That's unfair. That's unfair, Dave. My good friend of mine's a chippy. What thing in your life have you done that you think speaks to your integrity most?
9: Oh, I think you just ask anyone that knows me, and everyone that knows me knows I go miles in everyone else's direction before even expecting one step in mine.
2: Can you give us a name, David?
9: Hey?
2: Can you give us a name?
9: my son.
1: I think we need a witness. Okay. Yeah. I think we're going to go to character witness.
2: Maybe David's son after five. Character witness.
1: All right, David. Look, either way, mate, we've made the deal with you. So yeah, whether we scratch or not, they're going to be on up for swap after 5 o'clock. David, I think you've sent the scratchies down already. Is that right?
9: No, we've got to express post them to you guys. You've just got the address to express post to you guys. So,
1: okay. Yeah. Right. Beautiful.
9: But they're definitely all unscratched.
1: All right.
9: I will say I did try to hold them up to the sunlight, but that doesn't do anything. So.
1: David. Hey, there's that integrity we were talking about, David. There it is, right there.
9: I was wondering if I've made the right decision, but I think a snake taxidermy is pretty kind of cool.
1: I think it's pretty cool, mate. It's pretty cool. It was a great trade. Awesome. Look, the swap meet's going to be back in half an hour. We're going to be making another trade with those scratchies, so make sure you're tuning in for that. Thanks, David. Love it to hear your voice, mate. Yeah, listen to Will and Woody.
10: 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Incidentally, we don't talk to Steve anymore.
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0: You're working and they're working. It's Will and Woody keeping you up.
1: Right now, though, Woods, you've asked for someone who's 9 years old, someone who's 32 years old, someone who's 66 years old, and someone who's 83 years old to call the show. Now, we've got the 9-year-old, the 32-year-old, and the 66-year-old. We need an 83-year-old to call the show. So if you are 83 and you're listening, turn your hearing aid on and give us a bloody call.
2: And obviously, thank you to all the other ages that are calling. Obviously, heaps of people in their 30s. If you're not 83 now, I'm gonna say
1: we don't need you.
2: You can clear off. So we've got
1: clear off.
2: Hazel's our 9-year-old. Remy's our 32-year-old. Debbie's our 66-year-old. Guys, I'll come to you in a second, but we really need the 83-year-old. So if your mum's 83 or your grandma's 83, get them out of bed and get them to call 13.
1: It's 4:30 in the afternoon.
2: That's beautiful nap time. Beautiful nap time. If I'm 83, I'm having a nap at 4:30, mate. Hundy pee, then I'm having some warm milk. Now, the reason I'm getting these people of these specific ages to call is because, firstly, I'm a student of science, as you know, Will.
1: Yeah, I do know that.
2: And I was pretty blown away by this study that some scientists have done recently. They did some brain scans on nearly 4,000 people under the age of 90.
1: Yeah.
2: And they've figured out, based on looking at the neural wiring changes that go on in your brain as you age, there are these four major turning points in your life.
1: Yeah.
2: Like four pivotal turning points in your life where your brain really changes.
1: Okay.
2: As to like what it desires. And those are the age of 9, the age of 32, 66, and 83. So I think what is going to be absolutely phenomenal right now as a little bit of science is to ask people of those ages, what do they most want in life?
1: Great.
2: And then we can see if these are all very different. So, again, look, I want to do this, guys. You all want to hear the answers. We don't have an 83-year-old. And I'm sorry, I won't do it until we've got an 83-year-old. Because right now I've got 3/4 of a pie. I want full pie, baby.
1: Okay.
2: I want full pie.
1: Okay.
2: 131065. Give us a call if you're 83 years old.
1: And then we can test raw science.
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0: replace your Z's with W's. It's Will and Woody keeping you up.
1: We love science on this show, and this is one of the most extraordinary scientific experiments I think this radio show's ever done. It is piggybacking a scientific experiment that's already happened. But basically, scientists scanned over 4,000 brains, and they said that there's four pivotal turning points in your life when we're talking about the neural wiring of your brain. So, like, your brain literally changes as to what it wants at four particular moments in your life. And apparently, that is at the age of 9, 32, 66, and 83.
2: How does it change, Woods?
1: So neural plasticity is a thing we know a lot about now. So, and for those that don't know neural plasticity, you can literally change your brain if you, for example, are more grateful in your life. So that's why people do gratitude journals and stuff. Yep. They can change their brain. So that's neural plasticity. Well, but I think as you age, your brain naturally changes as well.
2: I don't think you've answered the question. But,
1: yeah, but I think I sounded smart when I talked about the gratitude journal. So what I want to find out now is what are the things that people want at these different ages, and are they all going to be significantly different?
2: Yeah, nice.
1: I mean, like, I'm pumped. I'm almost standing up.
2: I can hear that.
1: Let's go to Hazel here, who's our 9-year-old. Hello, Hazel.
3: Hello.
1: Thanks for getting involved in the experiment. You only have to answer one question, Hazel. You can think about it a bit if you want, but... What do you most want in life?
3: A V8 Holden.
2: Nice. Perfect. Big question for a 9-year-old. Hit it out of the park, Hazel.
1: V8.
2: Love that. Wowee. And this is not a sponsored bit, I'm going to mention. Unless Remy, of course, says a V8 Holden. Let's go to Remy, who's... Okay.
1: 32. Yes. So V8 Holden for Hazel, 9 years old.
2: So we're asking them all the same question to see how the chemistry changes.
1: Yes.
2: Okay.
1: Remy, same question.
4: Will and Woody.
1: Hello, Remy.
4: Hello.
1: Hello. So what do you most want in life, or what's most important to you, Remy?
4: So what's most important to me at the moment, now I've hit 32, is owning my own house.
1: Owning your own house. Okay. Of course.
4: I wanted a V8 when I was 31, but now I'm 32, I want my own house.
2: All right. Wow. So the chemistry changed, Remy. The chemistry changed.
4: It changed.
1: Like a switch. Go. Like a switch when you turned 32. It's all V8 Holden until 32.
2: Although, interestingly, for that demographic, they're both material things.
1: Mmm. Good observation.
2: So my guess would be at Deb at 66. We're about to see a change.
1: Okay. Let's find out. Hi, Deb.
5: Hi, it's a big change.
1: Okay, here we go. So you're 66 years old, Deb. Thanks for getting involved. What do you most want in life?
5: Probably good health so I can enjoy retirement.
2: There you go.
1: There you go.
2: There you
1: go. Okay. No interest in a V8 Holden, Deb?
5: not one little bit.
1: One little bit. Okay.
5: Not one bit. Not even a matchbox one.
1: Okay. No. All right. Interest good.
2: Are you well now, Deb?
5: No, I just had a big skin cancer cut off my face yesterday, so I've got 40 stitches in my nose.
1: Oh, sorry to hear, Deb.
2: It's painful.
5: Yeah, but coding's good.
1: There are truer words being said. Great stuff, Deb. Thanks for getting involved, Deb, and good luck with the recovery from the skin cancer.
2: Deb, you can have yourself a Mingle seasoning prize pack for you. Enjoy for all your home cooking. Try Mingle Mexican, all natural, Aussie made at your supermarket, Woods. Now, Anna.
1: Anna,
2: he's the 83-year-old here.
1: So this is, Anna, before you answer, this is the interesting jump for me, because I probably put a blanket over 66 on being like health conscious, but Deb has been very, the health's important to her. Anna, I'm interested to hear if that has changed for you. What do you most want in life?
6: Oh, I would like it very much that my grandchildren be able to afford to buy a house.
2: Right, so it's not even about you anymore. You want something for somebody else at that age.
6: Yes. I've had my life.
2: You had your time.
6: So,
2: yeah.
6: You know, and I would love very much for my grandchildren all to be able to one day be able to own their own home.
2: Beautiful.
1: Oh, that's really beautiful. And what about your own health, Anna?
6: Oh, my health, I'm well at the moment. I've just had a really bad bout, though, of vertigo. Apart from that, I am... very healthy.
2: Oh, great to hear. Good for you, Anna. You're not into a V8 Holden? Anna?
6: No. No, we've just changed our car in for, we had our car for 17 years.
7: Yes.
6: And it was time to
2: get rid of
6: go
2: it.
6: A bit more modern.
2: Oh, beautiful.
7: Oh, a bit
2: and
7: more
2: you
7: modern.
2: Can have yourself a $100 Funday Suites voucher. That's for you. Now, I think it's worth checking in now, Woods, now that we've
7: yes.
2: heard the different chemistry across the years.
7: Yes.
2: Back with Hazel, maybe. Hazel, you've heard all the different ages. You've heard
3: yeah.
2: people wanting different things, homes and health and good things for other people. Would you now change what you most want? Because you said a V8 Holden, does that now change?
3: Probably.
7: So what do you most want now, Hazel?
2: You've got this, Hazel.
7: Anything you want.
2: Hazel?
7: Should we give you traffic and ads to think about it, or...?
3: Yeah.
7: Wow, what a hook. So, we're going to go to traffic up next. Hazel's going to tell us what she wants now.
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10: Oh, boy.

0: when you have these two. It's Will and Woody keeping you up.
1: Got a live hens party happening in about 20 minutes' time, which I'm pretty pumped for.
2: Got a lot of penis straws sitting next to me.
1: It's just too big of a gap after penis there. Next time, roll it together. Penis straw.
2: My bad.
1: Penis straw.
2: So the Winter Olympics are on.
1: Yes, yes.
2: And there is an Olympic winner that decided this is the time to confess that he cheated on his partner.
1: That's a very interesting move, isn't it?
2: But it's also very ego-driven.
1: Yeah.
2: So what he said is, there's something I want to share as his one.
1: This is when he's doing an interview with someone
2: Oh, yeah. This is his, like, thank you. I reckon he's gone, I'm the winner, maybe she'll forgive me.
1: Yeah,
2: you know, like,
1: maybe, yeah.
2: Gold medalist, you might forgive
1: me. It's sexy. It's sexy,
2: actually. 131065, call us. Should you forgive someone after an affair? Ooh. So this is what he said. There is something I want to share with someone who may not be watching today. She's not watching, do you reckon?
1: Yeah.
2: She'll be watching.
1: I tell you what.
2: It's too fresh.
1: If someone had cheated on me and then I knew they were competing, I probably wouldn't watch. I don't reckon.
2: No, me neither. Oh, you'd
1: Although
2: watch though
1: then
2: they
1: again,
2: didn't win.
1: Maybe you would.
2: I don't know. Yeah. I don't know. Anyway, he said, I had the gold medal in life and I am sure there are many people who will see things differently, but I only have eyes for her. Sport has come second these last few days. Yes, I wish I could share this with her. But he said, yes, he made a mistake and cheated on her.
1: Oh, God.
2: And told her about a week ago. And this has been the worst week of his life.
1: Bloody hell.
2: So it's pretty intense.
1: That is pretty intense. Do we have some audio of the of him confessing this?
2: Take a listen. You can get...
3: For et halvt år siden så møtte jeg mitt livs kjærlighet.
1: Hæ?
3: Verdens vakreste, fineste person. Og for tre måneder siden så gjorde jeg min største tabbe og var utro mot henne.
1: Glad we got that audio.
3: Det var alt det for en uke siden.
1: Yeah, that's good.
3: Og det har vært den første uken I mitt liv.
1: We don't have to keep playing it. He's speaking Norwegian. For all our Norwegian listeners,
2: that was
1: I mean, I'm for the Norwegians out there, they're pumped. They've finally got a bit of Norwegian gear on the show. Yeah, I agree. He's made that about himself. Like, he's almost tried to play victim there.
2: I mean,
1: by going like, sure, I made the mistake of cheating on you, but now I'm saying
2: I feel
1: that,
2: like this is the biggest red flag.
1: Yeah, right?
2: Yeah,
1: yeah, so
2: winning
1: a
2: gold, you know, and then going, hey, it's like, well, he's thinking that might balance out.
1: 100, he's going like, hey, he's almost like dedicating his gold medal to the person he cheated on, which I think that, I think that's a wrong move. Having said that, I think if he went about it a different way.
2: Yeah, like what?
1: Like, I think if in a more private context, if he apologised and then worked with her.
2: I'm sure he has privately.
1: Through it.
2: Well, if he's going this public, this is like, we're in Australia hearing about this Norwegian guy.
1: Yeah, true. True. But didn't he say in the thing, though, that, like, I haven't spoken to her yet? Or, like, you're not.
2: Oh, I don't know. It's so embarrassing. What if she wanted to move on and keep it silent?
1: Oh, yeah, that's even more
2: so embarrassing.
1: Awkward.
2: Everywhere they go now, we know.
1: Yeah, 100%.
2: We'll be like, uh-uh.
1: I would say that if done right, I think you should, if the person who cheated puts the work in, I think you should forgive them.
2: You know what else he said? I accept the consequences of what I've done. I regret it with all my heart. Maybe I'm dumb as a rock. I'm a member of Mensa, but I still do stupid things.
1: I'm a member of Mensa.
2: How's the humble brag?
1: Why put that in there?
2: I just read that then. Oh, I'm a member of Mensa, but, you know, I still am dumb. Mm, not legally. Not legally or any paperwork, but just... Isn't that ridiculous?
1: Would you...
2: Can he... No one ever date him. No offence. He might be a nice guy. I'm just reading into this one story, but
1: Is he sexy? Is he a sexy guy?
2: I don't care for cheaters.
1: Yeah. No. Okay, so would you forgive a cheater?
2: No, I couldn't.
1: But so
2: I'm
1: it,
2: too
1: so
2: insecure.
1: One time, if they cheat once...
2: Done. I would never, ever have sex with you again.
1: Wrong.
2: No, I couldn't.
1: Seriously?
2: No, I couldn't do it because I'd be worried about what was it. Like, I'm not... Then you're always going to feel second best, or I was like, you for... Or like... I don't know, was her back less hairy than mine? No, I don't have hair on my back, I was joking. But you know what I mean? Like, forever, I can't.
1: I hear you. Yeah, okay.
2: Yeah, right. I just can't. That's my rule.
1: Let's hear from some of the people. 131065 is our number. Should you forgive someone if they cheat on you?
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0: it's Will and Woody. You're either up early or up late. Either way, we hope you're enjoying what will be the best of the worst bits. Oh, no, sorry. The worst of the best bits? No, just the best of the best bits.
1: It's just great radio. Just keep it right here. But I've got a question for you. If you were up at this time, how are you managing your shower times? Like, if you've had to wake up, you've probably had to wake up at 10 p.m., 11 p.m.
0: What
1: and
0: for?
1: You'll do it. Well, you're probably working overnight. I'm just kind of trying to relate to the people that are listening to us right now.
0: I reckon we just get
1: would
0: the
1: you
0: gear,
1: shower?
0: Mate. Nah, this is good stuff. Enjoy. It's Will and Woody.
1: I'd shower later.
0: No one cares.
2: We've got more Will and Woody on the way. But don't let that stop you from catching up in the meantime. 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

0: Woolly. It's Will and Woody keeping you up.
1: Very, very excited to announce, Wilbur, that we are joined right now by one of our favourite comedians of all time. Their name is Susie Eddie Izzard. The remix to Alive is on now around Australia. Tickets at eddieizzard.com. But welcome to the show, Susie Eddie Izzard.
2: Thanks so much for joining us, Susie. Great to see you.
3: Thank you. I'm sorry to confuse everyone with my Susie Eddie Izzard. I've just added Susie. There's no dead names. Some people, my brother goes Eddie, then calls me Susie, Susie, Eddie, Eddie. Some people call me Susie Eddie. But anyway, I've become a three-name person, like a Billy Bob Thornton or a Francis Ford Coppola. Millie Bonnie Bon Jovi. I'm a three-name person.
2: You always did stand up in full drag. Most of the time?
3: The drag queens have done fierce things, beautiful things, but I've always never been drag. I'm trans. Drag is like a heightened theatricality about it. And you've seen drag queen, I think.
2: Yeah.
3: It's a lip syncing thing and there's a whole performance thing. Whereas I'm pop down the shops and get a Kit Kat. and I happen to be wearing whatever I'm wearing, but I am. I'm touring Hamlet around the world. I'm touring Remix at the moment. But the tragedy of Hamlet.
1: It's an amazing combination, Susie Eddie, that you're going to be doing your stand-up show around Australia. Yeah. And then, as you said, a one-woman Hamlet production, which is obviously a very serious production. Do you find yourself like struggling to transition into like the going from humour and obviously working with the crowd a little bit and the quips and then into such a serious theatre production?
3: No, I don't, because I've trained myself for that and I don't play with the audience. I don't go, hey, where are you from? Nice haircut. I don't do that kind of stuff. I just talk about pigs in space playing banjos and things. So I do weird stuff. Isn't human sacrifice? Wasn't human sacrifice bad?
2: If no one's seen you do stand-up before, Woody and I think we saw you last time you were here, about 10 years ago, I reckon, at the Palais, which was just brilliant.
1: And phenomenal.
2: I think I remember learning at the time that, honestly, one of the best stand-up shows I'd seen, and then I remember looking you up afterwards and learning that you'd then do the whole routine in French as well.
3: Yeah. And
2: then
3: German.
2: I was just talking to our producer Liv before. He said you do actually do it in three other languages. You can do it all. Can I ask, because I mean, like, I speak pretty good French. Like, I've worked in France before, but I've never, like, the idea of doing comedy in French, like, it's just not, people have to understand you need to speak the language to a level where you're not just, like, communicating. You're, like, culturally immersed to the point where you know the touch points, you know the sensitivities, you know the feel of things. How do you do that? That's so tricky.
3: What I'm not doing in France or Germany or Spain is going, hey, you French, I mentioned human sacrifice. How is it weird we humans did that? The Aztecs and the Vikings, miles across the other side of the world, and they weren't phoning each other and saying, are you doing human? Yeah, we're doing it too. is it helping with the crops? Not so much, really. Well, the figures are hazy. You know, they just did it. Why did they do that when the gods obviously created whoever they were sacrificing, and they should have thought, let's not sacrifice this person. That's probably the worst thing. Any sacrifice is destroying an animal or a human that the gods have created.
2: Yeah.
3: Didn't someone mention that?
2: Yeah.
3: So if you translate that into French, it's just they absolutely get it. Sacrifice humain. Pourquoi est-ce que quelqu'un a dit, the weather's bad, le temps fait merdique, the crops are fair, les récoltes sont merdiques. Tambien, that's Spanish. I'm going to Spanish now. Wow. But anyway, if you do that. And if you translate those words that you were saying in English into French, and you're talking about that, or haircuts, or sex, or public transport systems, or whatever it is, or the Artemis 2 that's gone around the moon, they get it all because they've seen all that, and they've got that. They've got the supermarkets. They've got the thing.
2: Right.
3: We are so similar. You know, like when a British person comes and plays in Australia, or an Australian person plays in Britain, it's not that hard to just go, what is this? What is this thing called sex? Who does that? You know?
2: It's relatable for everyone across the different languages. Yeah.
3: And 95% of things are relatable.
1: We've got so many more questions. We have to go to a song right now, though, Susie Eddie. The remix to Alive is on now around Australia. Tickets at eddieizzard.com. And there is more with Susie Eddie Izzard right up next on Will and Woody.
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1: Will and Woody's Swap Meet.
2: Woody, we are turning trash into treasure again with our Swap Meet, and this time it's Book to Bling.
3: Harris gave us an old psychology textbook, and we're going to swap it all the
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3: three signed Taylor Swift CDs.
2: We unfortunately took a backward step trading for a taxidermy snake.
3: But we redeemed ourselves and traded for a psychic endorsed unscratched scratchy.
4: From a psychic that I've seen at a market last week.
3: David, we want the scratchies, mate.
4: Yeah, sweet as.
3: You've got a snake.
1: Will and Woody's Swap Meet. Swap the deal. Keep the good energy with Glowbird.
2: Snake's on its way to David.
3: Yes, we're paying $1,500 to get that one posted to David.
1: You know the saying, where there's a Will, there's a Woody. Hang on, I don't think I got that quite right.
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0: up early. It's Will and Woody keeping you up.
1: Truth almighty, every day we are giving away trips to LA. You and a mate, flights all sorted, accommodation sorted, spending money. Tinseltown awaits. Fly United Airlines to Los Angeles and step into the spotlight. 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So the way to get involved is just listen to us throughout the day. You get yourself in the boarding lounge, you hang there. Not actually, like you just did a metaphorical boarding lounge. And then we call one of you back every single day in our radio show. So I've got a number here. If you're in the boarding lounge, get excited. I might be calling you.
2: Good afternoon, Charlie speaking.
1: Good afternoon. Woody speaking. You're live on radio, Charlie.
2: Cheers.
1: Yes. What are you up to, mate?
2: Driving a truck at the moment.
1: Driving the truck. Okay. Well, hopefully you can. You've pulled up?
2: Yeah.
1: Okay.
2: Yeah.
1: Good. Good. Because you're potentially about to get pretty excited and you're going to want to fist pump both of those arms, my man, because you're going to LA.
2: I'm going to LA.
1: You are, mate. You're going to LA. On us.
2: Oh, yeah, great. I'm excited.
1: I can hear that, mate. I can hear it. You sound like Big Kev. I'm excited. Remember Big Kev? mate, who are you going to take to LA with you?
2: Either my wife or my daughter.
1: Okay. And the producer told me that your daughter's had a bit of bad luck lately. So does it really lift her spirits to go to LA?
2: Yeah. Yeah, she's up at Scone and she threw a job in and I'm actually going up there. Tomorrow.
1: I reckon a trip to LA will definitely lift her spirits. So, Charlie, you have an extraordinary time in LA with your daughter.
2: I will. Thank you very much.
1: Good on you, mate. Happy trucking. Okay. Give us a honk. You bloody ripper. That's awesome. Righto. See you, Charlie. If you want to be honking just like Charlie down the freeway there, then just listen to us all day. Get in the boarding lounge and then we call one of you back. It's Will and Woody.
0: If I had a dollar for every time they made me laugh, I'd have $1.75. Will and Woody, driving you home.
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4: Yes!
6: Yes!
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0: replacing snores with laughs. It's Will and Woody keeping you up.
1: We have to get out of here. I think the one thing we quickly need to address before we go home, Wilbur, is the swap meet that we're currently doing, going from book to bling.
2: Humped.
1: We started at the start of this week with a psychology textbook. We are trying for a woman called Paris to go from the psychology textbook to a $10,000 engagement ring. Right now, we have in our hot little hands a 2015 MacBook Pro laptop. 15-inch screen, crystal clear, heaps of RAM, it functions. No issues, no faults with it. Slight speed hump in that, though, in that we haven't actually physically received the MacBook Pro. So we didn't actually make a trade today, but 24 hours from now, so tomorrow's show, we will be trading for the 2015 MacBook Pro. So if you've got an item that you would like to trade for the MacBook Pro, just ask yourself the question, could you use a laptop in your household? And I imagine for most of you, it's a yes. Just offer us something. Offer us anything lying around your house. Text us if that is you and you want to make a trade. The number is 0429 131065. Text anytime. We've got producer Annalise. You're on the texties all night. Annalise.
3: Yep, text me.
1: Yep. You take the phone home?
3: I'll take the phone home tonight.
1: 0429 131065. That's the text line.
3: For a Mac.
1: For a Mac, texter. 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

0: focus on keeping your eyes open, because they have your ears covered. It's Will and Woody keeping you up.
1: Will is on paternity leave, so Sophie Monk is here in the studio with me. And Soph, right now we are putting on a hen's party.
2: Oh, yeah.
1: So Claire is getting married in this radio studio tomorrow. Claire joins us on the phone. Hi, Claire.
3: Hello.
2: Hey, Claire. And Claire's tried out for maths before, Love Island, so this is made for her, really.
3: Yeah.
1: It's like third chance lucky, I guess. Third time's a charm.
3: We'll say that.
2: It's meant
1: bloody
2: to be.
1: Bloody oath. So, Claire.
2: The moment's now.
1: Like yesterday, you spoke to a guy called Jack for 15 seconds.
2: Yep.
3: Yes.
1: You felt like there was something there.
3: And I liked what I heard, for sure.
1: Bloody oath. And now you have agreed to marry that person tomorrow.
2: Here we are.
1: This studio. You're hoping he's tall, muscly, tattooed. How good.
2: Do we know what he looks like?
1: No idea.
2: Yeah.
1: We also have no idea.
2: She said tattoos are optional.
1: That's true.
2: That's true.
1: And he can always get tattoos.
2: Yeah.
1: If he's not tatted, tat him up.
3: Yeah, I can change him.
1: Before, of course you can, Claire. Now, before we do get into a long, happy life with you and Jack, though, I mean, let's go to Naughty Town, because we've organised a couple of strippers for you, Claire.
2: A couple of strippers.
1: Yeah.
2: We're going to have a strip off, I think.
1: Yeah, a bit of a strip off.
2: That's what's happened. We've got two vocal strippers here. Is that what's happening?
1: Yeah. Okay. Yeah, vocal strippers, because we couldn't get those strippers to you, and obviously they're not here. But we've got Dash Chocolate here. Hi, Dash.
4: Hi, guys. How you going?
2: Oh. Good. Are you an actual stripper?
4: I am.
2: Oh, yeah. Like in real life. Good for you.
4: Yeah. Nice.
2: Well, and that pays the bills.
4: Yeah, it does. Yeah. It does if you're good at it.
1: Yeah. And you're good. I can tell, Dash. Why are you called Dash Chocolate?
4: I make the women melt like chocolate.
2: Yes, but why Dash? Do. Was that because of Instagram? What? You had to put a dash?
4: Yeah, we can say that if you want. You can have it whatever you want.
1: Oh, well, hey, stop flirting with Sophie. You're going with the wrong
2: person.
1: What's
2: that flirting?
1: Yeah, I think, well... Let's go to Claire. Claire, you're getting a lap dance from Dash. So, Dash, the way this is going to work is maybe describe...
2: Talk us through it. What's happening there? Turn the music up. Do your thing, Dash.
1: Go,
2: Chocolate.
1: Dash.
4: Helmet's coming off.
1: Oh, yeah.
2: Helmet?
1: Wait, you didn't tell us you had a helmet on. What? Hang on. What are you, Dash?
4: I'm a firefighter.
1: Okay, great.
2: Okay, keep going. Where's your hose?
4: Helmet's off. Jacket's coming off.
1: Oh.
4: Got the suspenders underneath.
1: Yeah.
2: Did you wipe your feet before you walked in?
4: Did I?
2: Yeah.
4: No, I'm dirty.
2: Oh.
1: The jockey.
3: Oh.
2: Oh, Claire. Claire, we're not done. We've got another one for you.
3: Oh, okay. Maybe go to the next one.
2: Okay.
1: Let's move on.
2: Let's go to Jonathan.
1: I think Jonathan is a member of Thunder from Down Under.
2: No. That's his name. Thunder Down Under. I think he's ripped him off.
1: Jonathan, are you from Thunder from Down Under, or is that just your name?
5: No, it's my name.
2: Clever. Right, so we've done that.
1: You've ripped off a group. I love it. Jonathan, what are you wearing?
2: Let's go, Jonathan.
5: I'm in a cop outfit right now.
1: Oh,
2: yeah. Oh, okay.
1: Oh, yeah. All right.
2: Talkatively take it off. Are you taking it off? No, not actually.
3: I'm waiting.
1: Oh, he's hung up.
2: Oh, he's freaked out.
1: He freaked out.
2: It was his first time, I reckon.
1: Go back to Dash. Go back. Dash.
2: Oh. Dash, where are we at?
1: Are you nude?
2: Are you dressed now? What's happening?
4: Not quite. I've still got one piece on.
1: Oh.
2: One what?
1: One piece. What is it? What have you got on, Dash?
4: Just my underwear.
1: All right, Dash. You know what to do, mate.
2: Keep them on. Is that what he's doing?
3: Please keep it on.
2: Oh, your Claire's not into it. That's fine, Claire.
4: They're
1: on.
2: Okay.
1: Good.
2: Thank you so much, Dash Chocolate.
3: Yeah. That was
2: Claire.
1: So you're just standing there by yourself now, naked.
4: Yeah, well, I'm feeling a little bit awkward. It's normally better when there's maybe five or six other people around.
1: Absolutely.
2: Oh, I feel the opposite.
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1: Good morning, I'm Britt Aylin. An estimated extra 20,000 Bulkville GP appointments are expected to open up for residents of the Meander Valley. Three pre-polling stations are open this week ahead of Saturday's Legislative Council election.
0: Delivering the local stories from the local voices that just simply can't get anywhere else.
1: The state government confirming our local storage capacity has increased. 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
0: Chilli, part of the community across Launceston and the North East, and leaders in local.
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1: Over the past couple of weeks, I've been asking you the same question.
2: Yes, you have.
1: When the pyramids finally got built, did the Egyptians party?
2: People aren't getting back to my emails, and if they are, they're like asking me, hey, that's cool, we might have someone who can talk to you. So when I feed them the question, they ghost me.
1: Interesting. I've got a phone number here, I might punch it in now.
3: Oh, hi. I'm the president of the Ancient Egypt Society of Western Australia.
1: That is perfect. When all the pyramids in Egypt were built, do you think there would have been a big party?
3: I think that the modern concept of a party is something that's being imposed here upon an ancient civilization. Sure, they knew how to celebrate. They had beer and things like that.
1: They did it different back in the day.
3: They may have done it differently in some ways, yes.
1: Marcus, you know what I think she meant.
2: Mm-hmm.
1: I think they partied. I reckon they partied. Conclusion.
2: I nodded off there for a second.
0: Your breakfast with benefits. You're welcome. Nick and Marcus for breakfast on Chilli. Thanks to Country Club Tasmania, Country Club Avenue, Prospect Vale.
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8: Good morning, I'm Ebony Applett. Police have seized drugs, guns and cash and charged four people after a series of raids in the northwest. Judy Augustine reports.
9: Police searched a vehicle on Monday after the driver allegedly returned a positive drug test. Police say what was found in the car was a homemade .22 caliber pistol, ammunition, a number of knives, a used ice pipe and methamphetamine. A 30-year-old Launceston man was charged. On the same day, authorities say they found cash and methamphetamine during a search of an Ulverston man who was riding a bike. That led to a raid at an Ulverston home where authorities allegedly found methamphetamine, GHB and cannabis. A man and a woman were charged with trafficking and other offences. Another search was conducted yesterday, this time in Devonport. Police intercepting a vehicle and allegedly uncovering two pistols, ammunition and cannabis. The man was charged with multiple offences.
8: It comes as more instances of dangerous driving have been caught by Tasmania Police, which says it's disappointed in motorist behaviour. Within minutes yesterday morning, a driver was detected at 111 k's an hour in an 80 zone at Longford. Shortly after, a second vehicle was caught going 95 kilometres an hour with two children in the car. Police say visibility was hampered by fog, prompting a warning that drivers should adjust their road behaviour when visibility is poor. A replacement breast screen bus now won't be on the road until at least the end of the year. Luna taken out of service last year after electrical issues due to water leaks. It was due to be replaced by September, the timeline now blown out to December. Health Minister Bridget Archer says it's disappointing there's been a delay, but says it's important people don't delay screenings.
10: Despite the fact that there may be some changes to the service timetables of the buses, breast screening is still available. If you are due for breast screening, contact Breast Screen Tasmania and organise for that screening. We will work with you.
8: And if it's been a while since you tried seeing the world on two wheels, back on your bike workshops are being held in the north this week. Sessions are being held at Rochelle and Newnham today and Invermate tomorrow. Locals young and old encouraged to bring a bike and a helmet and brush up on their skills and confidence to get moving on the bike once again. National news and sport next.
0: 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Chile. National. News. Now.
2: Morning, I'm Jackie Lim. The PM still insists he hasn't broken an election promise with the housing tax reforms announced in Tuesday night's federal budget. Labor pledged to retain the current negative gearing and capital gains tax concessions ahead of last year's election. Anthony Albanese has told 7:30 they've simply changed their position.
11: We weren't in favour of it. We've changed our position in order to provide that support.
2: Meantime, it seems economists are divided over how the budget will affect house prices, with some predicting falls of up to 5%. AMP warns housing shortages will persist, while CommBank says the measures could have a slightly positive impact on supply. At least six people are dead after a massive drone attack in Ukraine. It was one of Russia's biggest drone attacks of the war so far, with around 800 launched in broad daylight. It comes after a short-lived ceasefire between the two sides to mark the anniversary of the Soviet defeat of Nazi Germany over the weekend. And the need for food relief services has significantly increased across Australia. The Neighbourhood Centre in Queensland claims it's now distributing more than 1.7 million kilos of food every year.
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12: Turning to sport now, and Brisbane and Geelong look horns in tonight's AFL Grand Final rematch at the Gabba. The Lions have called up Darcy Gardner and Sam Marshall. Defender Kitty Coleman says the midfield battle will shape the result.
13: Their high half forwards get up and down, and the big tall forwards bring it to ground. So us as high defenders going to have to get up and work back and take out the smalls, and then the main one is going to win out the contest. We'll rely on our midfields to get it done there and get the game going forward.
12: And the Swans have ditched their annual Pride match against the Saints. Sydney ending the 10-year arrangement following St Kilda's handling of Lance Collard's homophobic comments. They've instead shifted their Pride celebrations to their clash with the Bulldogs in round 17. That's the latest in news and sport. I'm Britt Allen.
14: Here we go! What's up, Australia? 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And we've got your weekend party sorted.
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18: Your lawn system weather forecast for today. We're currently sitting at 10 degrees with a top of 20 today. There is clearing showers about. It's a partly cloudy day ahead and the chance of morning fog about as well. Lighter winds might be rolling in. Tomorrow we have possible showers, 60% chance and a top of 21 degrees. And your Saturday, mostly cloudy, top of 21. Also, sitting in Scottsdale, we've got a current temperature of 12 degrees with a top of 18 on the way. Chance of fog about the high ground this morning and medium chance of light showers throughout the day, most likely later tonight. Some lighter winds coming through and easing off throughout the middle of the day as well. 80% chance of showers tomorrow, top of 18, and Saturday clearing showers with a top of 18 also. And as for St Helens, currently sitting at 11 degrees with a top of 19. Patches of morning frost about the high ground, morning fog as well, and some light showers in the north, most likely this evening. Near zero chance of rain elsewhere. Tomorrow, 80% chance of rain, top of 20 degrees, and Saturday clearing showers, top of 20 degrees.
0: In a world of chaos, two legendary heroes were sent to bring peace and order to the planet. We couldn't afford them. So we're settling for the next best thing, or what was available anyway. Nick and Marcus for breakfast on Chili.
18: Yes, good morning. It is now 7 minutes past six. It's Chili Breakfast with Nick and Marcus, and Nick is still away in Japan. Just as that reminder for those that haven't caught up yet, I am doing this solo for the next 2 weeks. This is now... Actually, I'm coming to a close on my first week, which has been really good. Thoroughly enjoying it, and just a little bit of peace and quiet. Never goes astray. We've got a bunch up on the show today. Obviously, we've got the spicy single, always a popular favourite. I've got a little chat that I want to do about a place called Zealandia. and we'll get into that shortly. Daily Donut, we've got a catch-up with Max Roney as well from the Devils shortly after the 6:30 break there. And then we are plugging the competition that we have for the 15K around the world. You could win $30,000, 15 of that to flights, and 15 spending money to go anywhere in the world of your choosing. Massive competition we're holding. That will be shortly after the 7 o'clock break there as well. I hope you're having a wonderful, wonderful Thursday morning. We are coming to a close on the week, and everyone loves a Friday, so Thursday is the real end of the week. Let's be honest. Let's get stuck into some music now, and we'll get talking about some bird chaos that was ensued yesterday afternoon in my life. Bird chaos. You heard that here. You heard that right. I run Haven. You're here on Chilli. Good morning.

0: I run Haven, Caitlin Aragon. Is that like the shortest song on the planet? I swear I just pressed play on that song and it was done. Chili Breakfast, you're here with Marcus for your morning. Nick is away in Japan and I'm holding the fort. The show, of course, all thanks to Country Club Tasmania. And please do not forget, if you jump on to chilifm.com.au, you can register your name because every Friday we have one lucky winner going to Bolter's Pizzeria. $100 worth of pizza could be going your way. Register your name and listen out to Jay Harves in the Arves and she could call you as that lucky winner. That's it. $100 worth of pizza. What a win. Now, let me tell you a quick story. Yesterday afternoon, I was relaxing. I got home early, which is awesome. I was able to have some me time, some alone time, and I'm chilling out in sort of like my zen zone, decompressing, as we say. And Mum was at work. She was off doing stuff. Flick was still at work as well. Mum's partner, Pete, he came home eventually in the afternoon or the evening, should I say, and he just sort of does his own thing. He sat down in the lounge, watched some TV, and I was in the other end of the house. And I could hear this scratching, this very, very strange sound, and it was coming from the ceiling. And I initially thought it was the roof. I thought there was something. I yelled out. I went, "Pete, there's something on the roof." And he goes, no, I don't reckon. Oh, maybe, probably the cat. The cat loves to climb up on the roof and run around. And I went, righto. And then the scratching sort of got louder and it started to travel across what I initially thought was the roof. It definitely was inside the roof. It was in the ceiling. And it went from above my head where I was in the study across through to the sort of entrance area and into above the kitchen. And I started getting curious. And I'm like, "Pete, there's definitely something big up in the roof. I don't know what it is. Has the cat got in there?" And he goes, no, the cat wouldn't be able to get into the roof. So I follow the sound and I'm sort of tracking it and I'm standing beneath it. And then he goes, "Oh, could be a big rat. Could be a rat. Maybe I'll chuck some rat bait up there later." And I was like, "Pete, that's a big rat. Like, if that's a rat, it's monstrous. And we need to take that down. We're going to need like a trank gun or something." And he sort of ignored it. And as I went over to what used to be an old fireplace in that kitchen area is now sort of a blocked off flue, and it sort of doubles as a, I don't know, like a display cabinet almost. As I'm sort of poking my head around, I'm like, "Oh, this sound's getting massive." Like an explosion, boom, this bird comes popping out of what it was supposedly a blocked flue and flies at my head. I squeal. Not proud of it. And now we have a gigantic bird flying around the house. And I thought I was getting attacked by a possum or something. Anyway, we got it. It took, I reckon, 25 minutes of chasing this bird around, both of us, with a towel each, just trying to, like, catch it. And he was crafty. And he's knocking everything down. He's stirring up cobwebs. He's making an absolute mess of the property. And we were like sweaty by the end of it. So anyway, that was my afternoon. It's been a hot while since I've tried to catch a bird, and do not recommend. And also not nearly as fearless as I thought I was. Yep.
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0: When the guys go out, 5, Chili Breakfast, you're here, home of the hottest hits with Marcus for your morning. Hope you're all having a great one and you're all waking up and driving safe as well, because there's still more fog about on the road, and get those fog lights on. It is very, very important. Now, please do not forget, jump on to chilifm.com.au. We are doing the burger build at the moment. This is massive because it's all thanks to Hello Georgie, where you can submit your own burger recipe, whatever it might be, onto the Chili FM website, and the winner of that competition will have not only their burger put up onto the Hello Georgie menu for a limited time, but also win a month's worth of free burgers. Nick and I get to taste test the burgers as well. This is going to be awesome. One of my favourite comps on the way, so please jump on chilifm.com.au. But now let's have a quick chat about what's happening with Zealandia. Now, if you don't know about this, there's actually another continent that we weren't aware of, or at least I wasn't. I've just learnt this now. Scientists have fully and actually confirmed the existence and the full extent of what they call Zealandia. It's widely regarded as Earth's 8th continent, a vast, mostly submerged landmass, and it's beneath the South Pacific Ocean. So, we all know New Zealand, right? Beneath New Zealand is Zealandia. And this was separated from the supercontinent, what they knew as Gondwana, like 80 million years ago, and it was fully submerged about, like they're saying, 23 million years ago. I mean, it can't be an exact science, right? But it's believed to be over a billion years old, which is massive. The landmass is largely underwater. It's about 94% submerged beneath the ocean, and that only leaves then the peaks of New Zealand and New Caledonia above sea level. So New Zealand is quite literally the tip of the iceberg. Like, that is, there is an entire continent beneath New Zealand, and that's why their, like, mountains and their sort of overall landmass sort of scape is so impressive, because it's basically the peak of what is an actual continent. That's crazy. I guess the question is, will Zealandia sort of rise? Will it come back? Scientists are saying that it's not expected to rise above ocean surface in the foreseeable future. I'd like to think it would. I'd like to think that the ocean level just drops and we just discover a new sort of area. Hey, especially if there's like overcrowding. I mean, mind you, Australia is so big. We got so much space. We should be like really capitalizing on all the space we have here. It's like a, anyway. But there you go, New Zealand, no, it's not even that. It's Zealandia. Zealandia. Please get that right, Marcus. That's all I have to tell you about that. How interesting. Anyway, let's get into some music before I keep rambling.
1: 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Your habanero hombres. 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
8: Good morning, I'm Ebony Ablett. In your national news this morning, the federal opposition leader pledges a crackdown on migration, with the Liberal leader to provide his budget reply speech today. But first, in your local news, a 30-year-old Launceston man is behind bars after a search of his vehicle at Ulverston on Monday. It's alleged he tested positive for methamphetamine on an oral fluid test. Tasmania police then searching his vehicle, allegedly locating a working pistol and ammunition, knives, used drug paraphernalia and meth. He was arrested and is facing several charges, including for firearm, drugs, driving while suspended, and unlawfully carrying a dangerous article in a public place. The state government says its hands are tied when it comes to releasing details about why legal fees were paid for several MPs. Ministers Jane Howlett and Madeleine Ogilvie and backbencher Lions MP Mark Shelton revealed to have had bills paid for by taxpayers. Amid calls from Labor and the Greens for details about the nature of these legal matters, Ms Archer says the government is restricted in what it can disclose.
9: Obviously, we would want to seek to be as transparent as possible with the Tasmanian community, and where we are able to provide that information, we will do so.
8: Shadow Minister for Integrity Ella Haddad says Tasmanians are paying the bill and they deserve answers. New Tasmanian government data shows the number of rental properties lost to short-stay accommodation has increased by almost 500 since 2024. Statistics show more than 9,500 homes in Tasmania are being used for short-term stays, almost half of which are whole homes used for tourism. The state government has released a new online dashboard in a bid to improve transparency ahead of its planned 5% levy on short-stay accommodation providers, that legislation heading to the state's upper house of parliament. Your look at national news and your sport check coming up next.
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8: Morning, I'm Jackie Lim. The federal opposition has pledged a crackdown on migrants, banning them from accessing payments until they become Australian citizens. The policy is said to be outlined in Angus Taylor's budget reply tonight. Meanwhile, the Prime Minister has defended Labor's record on migration.
10: Net overseas migration has fallen by 45% on our watch.
11: Against post-COVID numbers,
10: that is important. Numbers. They were growing when we came into office.
8: Anthony Albanese there on the ABC. The federal government says it secured a suitable plane to bring home the four Aussies and a Kiwi who were on board the hantavirus cruise ship. They're still on track to arrive in Perth by the end of the week, where they'll quarantine for 3 weeks. Peak Aboriginal bodies are accusing the NT government of politicising the death of Kumanjai Little Baby. They've slammed proposed changes to the territory's child protection laws, with the amendments now being referred for an inquiry. And Optus has launched a national ad campaign hoping to win back trust after four people died as a result of 000 outages on its network.
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14: In sport, Geelong's weighing up whether to let a Shane Mullen loose on Lion star Hugh McCluggage in tonight's grand final rematch at the Gabba. The defenders shut down Nick Dacos and Zach Butters in the Cats' recent clashes, but coach Chris Scott says Brisbane poses a different challenge.
15: They've stacked so much talent over the years that, put it this way, if we decide to play a negating role on one of them, it's unlikely we'll make a mistake choosing who we choose. Like, you sort of throw a blanket over them.
14: And teenage cricket sensation Mia Barwick's been awarded a rookie contract with the Tasmanian Tigers. The 15-year-old made a successful WNCL debut last season and earlier this year became the youngest player to be selected in the Australian Under-19 squad. She was also named Cricket Tasmania's Young Female Player of the Year for the 2025-26 season. That's the latest in news and sport. I'm Britt Aylin.
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1: Your lawn system weather forecast for today. We're currently sitting at 10 degrees with a top of 20 on the way. It is a partly cloudy day and a chance of morning fog. There is some medium chance of light showers, most likely later tonight as well, as some light winds coming through. Tomorrow is possible showers, 60% chance with a top of 21 degrees. And your Saturday, mostly cloudy with a top of 21 also. As for Scottsdale, sitting at 12 degrees with a top of 18 on the way, a partly cloudy day and fog about the higher ground this morning. Medium chance of light showers, most likely later tonight, and some lighter winds in the middle of the day. Tomorrow, 80% chance of showers, top of 18 degrees, and your Saturday, clearing showers with a top of 18 also. And for St Helens, currently sitting at 11 degrees with a top of 19, partly cloudy. Showers increasing and patches of morning frost about the higher ground as well as that fog. Zero chance of rain elsewhere. It's most likely in the northern area. So we're looking at tomorrow, 80% chance of rain with a top of 20 degrees for your Friday, and your Saturday, clearing showers with a top of 20 degrees also.
0: Australia, a nation built on world-changing discoveries. From the revolutionary Hills Hoist to breaking the sound barrier and inventing ultrasound and boldly asking the question, why dial-up and weaken Wi-Fi? Now, prepare yourselves for the greatest discovery of all. It's Nick and Marcus for breakfast on Chilli.
1: Yes, good morning. It is 34 minutes past six. You're here on Chilli Breakfast with Marcus. Nick is away in Japan and I'm holding the fort and having a great time while I do it. I hope you're all having a wonderful morning and you're rubbing the sleep out of your eyes and you're driving safely and generally looking forward to the weekend, which is nearing. It is getting there. We are almost there, guys. Hold tight. Now, shortly coming up, we've got Max Roney from the Devils. I will be having a chat to him for our weekly catch-up. And we've got the Daily Donut as per. And then shortly after the 7 o'clock break there, we've got the 15K Around the World in 15K plug. I want to tell you about this comp. It's huge. $30,000 for grabs and 15 in flights, 15 spending money. You can enter that and I'll tell you how and why it's going to be worth your while. But before we get into all of that, let's get into this little bad boy.
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1: The Spicy Single. All thanks to Blue Gum Loans, where Nick and I will pit two songs head-to-head. Nick is away, and so my wife, Flick, my wife, couldn't help it, has stepped in to battle me out. And she's so far, it's 2-1, and we are keeping count. Yes, it is best of 10, because someone, one of us two, will get a little prize, whether it be a little pamper package or a brand new PlayStation game for me, something like that. We love a little healthy competition in our marriage, and it never ends well. So Flick has gone ahead and picked Macklemore and Ryan Lewis today. She's gone with Can't Hold Us.

Macklemore, Ryan Lewis can't hold us. Nice pick, Flicky. Well done. Well done, you. Well, I raise you. I don't actually raise you. I raise your call, and I give you a little bit of JT with some Señorita. I work

Back when JT was actually fantastic. anyway, Senorita, Justin Timberlake, and Can't Hold Us, Macklemore and Ryan Lewis, they are going head-to-head. Jump up on the Chili Instagram, and you can vote, and the ultimate winner will get played at the end of the show. Let's get into some Kid Laroi now. And don't forget to vote for my song, because I hate losing. So does Flick, actually. No one's a winner there, but you can be.

0: The Kid Laroi and Justin Bieber, you're here on Chili Breakfast for your morning. Nick is away and Marcus is holding the fort up until the end of next week. So I'm going to do the best that I can and I'm having a great time while I do it. What do you think? Now, we are going to get into one of Nick's favourite things to read. I don't know why he keeps this up, but the news itself can be sometimes very interesting. Let's try it. It is the Daily Donut. This is the Daily Donut, which is just that little bit of left of centre news that you may or may not have been looking for, just with a little sprinkle thrown on top. Let's see what we've got today. We've got the... Oh, clearing the decks. Okay, one of the most successful rugby league coaches in modern history is on the way out, but not until the end of next year. Penrith Panthers head coach Ivan Cleary confirmed yesterday he's Dunsky. I love that. I love that that's an actual quote from this guy. The Penrith Panthers coach Ivan Cleary confirmed yesterday he's Dunsky as at the end of the 2027 season, but he'll likely stick around in an advisory role. Current Penrith assistant coach Peter Wallace will take over in 2028. Now, if you're not a rugby league nut, and I'm not, but this is a big one apparently, Cleary first became head coach of the Panthers in 2012 and later won four premierships on the trot between 2021 and 2024. Now, his superstar son Nathan has had a hand in few of those together. They're likely one of the most successful father-son duos in all of sport. Big call, but massive. As for why, the Panthers are currently top of the ladder after all. Cleary said, it's just the right time. After 10 years in the role, he's earned a well-deserved break. And you know what? From the sounds of it, he has. If he's had back-to-backs and he's had that many sort of successful sort of runs, good for him. Quit while you're ahead and let someone else take the mantle. I think that if anyone's going to retire while they're ahead like that, it sounds like it's this guy. So there you go, clearing the decks, and that's some Penrith Panthers news for you, just in case you wanted it. I wish I was more into rugby. It's one of those sports that I watch and I enjoy when I watch it. I just never, ever followed a team, and I never fully understood most of the rules. It's the same as NFL, and Nick and I, once he gets back from Japan as well, Nick and I will be going through a rigorous process to select an NFL team to support. So we're going to find out why we should pick our respective teams. Hopefully not the same one. I like a little bit of competition between Nick. We'll see how that goes. Anyway, let's get out of the Daily Donut now. We're going to head into some music with Miles Smith there. Stay if you want to dance. And we're also going to throw in a chat with Max Roney and the Devils following some Black Eyed Peas as well. I hope you're having a great morning. Stick with me. It's Chili FM. You're here with Marcus.
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0: Good morning, Chili Breakfast. You're here with Nick and Marcus. Now, Nick is away in Japan and Marcus is holding the fort, but nothing changes. We stick to the same programming, and being a Thursday, we've got our very own Max Roney from the Tassie Devils coming in. Here he is.
1: Fire in our eyes, 'cause the dream is on the rise. We are the Devils, Tassie's team. It takes a good sight to stop us. A better
0: Maxie, good morning. How are you, bud?
2: Good, Marcus. How you going, mate?
0: Yeah, good, brother. So, let's talk results, mate. But we had a massive match up against Werribee there, and it ended in a draw.
2: Yeah, a bit of a weird one. First draw for the side in the club's history, so
0: yeah,
2: that one's ticked off. But yeah, it was probably a good result in the end for us, seeing as we were down going into the last quarter, and yeah, it's just one of those weird ones, so you don't really know how to feel.
0: Yeah, gotcha. And Werribee's sitting in eighth there, so they're definitely one of the hot contenders for the year, and it's obviously proven to be a difficult match. What was the feeling generally following that game in the club rooms?
2: Well, I didn't end up going over. I was late out, but
0: oh, mate, I didn't realise. Sorry, brother.
2: Yeah, no, I was only really late, so it's all good. But yeah, talking to the boys as well, like it was kind of that like bittersweet feeling where, like, obviously you get 2 points for it, but we had all that momentum going into the last 5-10 minutes of the game and had a couple of opportunities. But oh, that's just the way football goes. And
0: yeah, isn't that right? Yeah.
2: Yeah. So on Monday at training as well, like obviously it didn't feel like a loss, but yeah, we were kind of just moving on to next week and parking that one, so yeah.
0: Oh, exactly right. And like, nor should it as well. You guys are sitting comfortably in third at the moment, and it's looking strong, and I mean, there's just so many in the league as well. It's just such an amazing start for your first year, so you guys should be proud of that. I mean, it's rare when we see a draw as well. It's one of the worst things a crowd can, I guess, witness, but at the same time it ends up being one of the better games because it gets so tense, you know, in that final quarter.
2: 100%.
0: Yeah, and that's what people want to go and see, right?
2: Yeah, and like at the end of the year, like you said, in the AFL as well, the teams that have a draw, like the 2 points can be pretty handy come finals, and
0: that's
2: all
0: right.
2: That separates pretty close teams, so yeah, you're better off taking 2 points than none.
0: Yeah, no, 100%. Now, coming up, we've got the Southport game. That's this weekend. Are you in for that one, mate?
2: No, I've got I've got a couple weeks off now just because I've strained a quad, so.
0: Oh, no. God, injuries going around at the moment. Yeah, right.
2: So I've just got to get scans and see how long that'll take. But yeah, probably unlikely for this week. And then we have the bye. And then hopefully after that, I'll be back and up and going.
0: That's it. Bit of time to rest and recover. What's the general feeling going to the Southport game, obviously? Is it a home or away, sorry?
2: It's at North Hobart this week at 11 a.m, I believe.
0: Yep.
2: So,
0: yep.
2: Yeah, it's pretty exciting because they're another strong standalone side. They were in the grand final last year. And obviously we've picked up a couple of players from there with Hugh and Nick Williams, so
0: yep.
2: Yeah, and it's really exciting that we got the women's first game as well after us, so
0: that's massive.
2: Been a long time for them coming, seeing as it's only just starting up in May.
0: Yeah, nice one. And what's the injury list looking like across the board? I mean, other than yourself being out, are we looking pretty good at the moment? The ranks are bolstered?
2: Yeah, I think so. We had a couple niggles from the weekend. I think there was just Brad and Rory just copped a bit of a corky, so I think they should both be alright.
0: Yeah, cool.
2: I believe Robbie will be back this weekend as well. He sat out on the weekend, and then Zach Adams as well, who hurt himself at UTAS. I think he's just got 3 weeks as well, so he's hoping for after the bye. So now the bye's come at pretty handy times for us, where we're not missing too many games. So
0: yeah, gotcha. And look, you may or may not be able to chat on this one, but there's been some rumours circulating around Ken Hinckley emerging as a popular favourite as the coach. What can you say on this one, if you can at all?
2: Oh, I haven't heard anything really about that. I was just reading an article though on some of the former AFL coaches that'd be likely, but still a long time away, I guess. I don't know what their strategy is, if they're going to get one in a year early or whatever, but either way, they've got some pretty good names that they're looking at, I think so. Even I reckon Jez is putting up a good case for himself as well.
0: I heard the rumour, you know what the rumour train's like, right? And we're so far away from the actual hiring taking place, but even Buckley was getting thrown in as one of the names at one point, I heard.
2: Yeah, and I think he's doing a role at Geelong as well, assistant coaching, so...
0: Gotcha.
2: Yeah, not really sure what will happen there.
0: Nah, we'll just have to keep throwing names into the wind and see what sticks.
2: Exactly.
0: But in the meantime, it's been an absolute pleasure watching you guys play. And again, Tassie's getting behind you. This is awesome. We're all very, very excited. And I'm hearing wind of a lot of Carlton supporters actually jumping ship to come across. across. So I think the timing's beautiful there as well.
2: Yeah, perfect. Sounds good.
0: No worries, Maxie. Thank you for the chat, mate. And again, the game is this weekend. It's down in South Hobart. Is that right?
2: North Hobart, yeah.
0: North Hobart, yeah, sorry. Definitely. Beautiful. And if you want to catch that, obviously jump online, keep up with the news, and we'll catch up with Maxie next week. Thanks for that, Maxie.
2: Perfect. Thanks, Marcus.
0: See you, brother.

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0: The headline crimes.
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0: 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You're part of it.
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15: Good morning, I'm Ebony Applett. With the clock ticking for states and territories to sign up to national gun reform in the wake of the Bondi terror attack, Labor has raised concerns the Liberals haven't outlined their legislation yet. Jen Butler, concerned community safety is at risk.
16: We don't want the government to jeopardise Tasmania and have a situation where we can't buy into that national scheme because we've missed a deadline.
15: The government says it is taking a measured approach to reform and will be tabled in Parliament ahead of the deadline on July 1. A new breast care clinic's been opened down south, providing support as well as breast screening and imaging services. Breast cancer survivor Vicky Thompson has been getting screened every 2 years since she was 50 and says the service is crucial.
17: You know, I can remember that day very clearly where I was told that I was diagnosed with breast cancer. So I had no symptoms. I was not unwell. I was physically fit.
15: It comes as it's been revealed the replacement breast screen bus now won't be ready until December. Health Minister Bridget Archer says options are being explored to bring that timeline forward. While there aren't any water restrictions across the north and northeast just yet, the Greater Launceston catchment remains under watch, with Taz Water saying restrictions are possible. The utility says there's a low stream flow, with low flows in the St Patrick's River and North Esk River and high demand through Launceston and wider suburbs, including Hillwood, Lilydale and Swan Bay. Locals are being asked to use water wisely, saying a few small habit changes can make a big impact. And in another state government budget preview, it's been revealed $195 million will be committed to our state's libraries. Almost 60% of us use library services or programs each year, with Libraries Tasmania revealing 95.5% of users are satisfied or very satisfied with the service. In the north, money will go towards increasing access. Lilydale to see it through the library's open access initiative later this year, as well as funds to support services, including more books, access to information, digital services and safe community spaces. Your Look the Day's national news and your sport share coming next.
14: 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Chilly, national, news, now.
18: Morning, I'm Jackie Lim. We have an update on the Aussies and Kiwi who were on board that cruise ship at the centre of the hantavirus outbreak. Canberra has now secured a plane to fly them to Perth by the end of the week, where they'll spend 3 weeks in quarantine. WA Premier Roger Cook allaying fears their returns could lead to an outbreak of the virus here.
19: There's some very low risk of them even contracting the disease, and they are not unwell.
18: The federal budget is set to reshape housing policy, but economists can't seem to agree on how it will affect prices, with some predicting price drops of up to 5%. The Commonwealth Bank believes the reforms to CGT and negative gearing could modestly boost supply, while AMP warns housing shortages are likely to persist. New migrants would be banned from accessing welfare until they become Aussie citizens if the coalition's elected into government. Opposition leader Angus Taylor will unveil that policy tonight in his budget reply speech. And the world is drinking less wine. The International Organisation of Wine says globally the number of glasses poured has dropped 2.7% in the last 12 months and 14% since 2018.
14: Waterfalls, bushwalks, dirt bike and mountain trails, a great country pub and a beer-drinking pig named Priscilla. It's got to be the pub in the paddock in Pyngana. Chilly, your sport now.
20: In sport, Brisbane and Geelong look horns in tonight's AFL Grand Final rematch at the Gabba. The Lions have called up Darcy Gardner and Sam Marshall. Defender Kitty Coleman says the midfield battle will shape the result.
21: Their high half forwards get up and down and the big tall forwards bring it to ground. So us as high defenders going to have to get up and work back and take out their smalls, and then the main one is going to win out the contest. We'll rely on our midfields to get it done there and get the game going forward.
20: The Cats are bringing back Brian Myers and Jack Henry. Well, team sheets for the remaining games this round will be released this evening. And the US PGA Championship gets underway tonight with six Australians in action. Jason Day is the first Aussie to tee off in the opening round just after 9:30 tonight our time. That is the latest in news and sport. I'm Britt Allen.
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2: Your lawn system with a forecast for today. We're currently sitting at 10 degrees with a top of 20 on the way. It is a partly cloudy day and a chance of morning fog about. There is a medium chance of light showers as well later in the day. Tomorrow, possible showers, 60% chance, top of 21 degrees. And yes, Saturday, mostly cloudy with a top of 21 also. As for Scottsdale, currently sitting at 11 degrees with a top of 18. It is a partly cloudy day and again, and more fog about the higher ground this morning and a medium chance of light showers most likely later tonight. Lighter winds coming through throughout that day as well. 80% chance of rain tomorrow there through your Friday and a top of 18 degrees, and your Saturday clearing showers with a top of 18 also. And as for St. Helens, currently sitting at 11 degrees with a top of 19. It is partly cloudy, patches of morning frost about the higher ground and patchy morning fog with a slight chance of light showers in the north, most likely this evening. Tomorrow, rain, 80% chance, top of 20 degrees, and your Saturday, clearing showers and a top of 20 degrees as well.
1: In a world of chaos, two legendary heroes were sent to bring peace and order to the planet. But we couldn't afford them. So we're settling for the next best thing, or what was available anyway. Nick and Marcus for breakfast on Chilli.
2: Yes, good morning. 8 minutes past seven. It is Chilli breakfast with Nick and Marcus. While Nick is not here, I still have to say his name legally, and that's how that works. But it is me in the studio all alone up until the end of next week. The show, of course, all thanks to Country Club Tasmania, where you've got the likes of Bolter's Grill, Pizzeria, Link's Restaurant, Terrace Kitchen. It's all up in the Country Club Avenue, Prospect Vale. You know where the Kaz is. It's just 10 minutes outside of the CBD. But here we are, Chilli breakfast, and now I want to talk to you about a massive competition that we are running. It is called Around the World in 15K, Around the World and 15K, should I say, because 15K spending money and 15K worth of flights to get to any destination that you would like. That's 30K total. This is massive. This is going to be a huge competition. We have an overwhelming amount of submissions coming in for this one, and some really great stories to go with it as well. I'll read out some of the stories throughout the show, but what I really would like after the next song is for someone to call in and have a chat with me. Let me know where you would go in the world and why, and what you would do with that 15K spending money, but also why do you think that you deserve it? Jump on 633159901. Let's have a chat, and I'll give you a free double movie pass to Village Cinemas as a little thank you just for the conversation, because it can be lonely in here for 2 weeks on your own, and I just need someone to talk to me, please. 633159901. Grab yourself a movie pass and tell me why you deserve to win Around the World in 15K. Let's get into some music now.
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1: 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Thanks to Clean

Iris, the Goo Goo Dolls, you're here on Chili Breakfast. Good morning. It is 13 minutes past 7. I hope you're having a wonderful start to your day. We are so, so close to the end of the week, guys. We're getting there. But before we get to this new sports and weather and some more music, of course, as well, I want to chat to you about Around the World and 15K, this massive competition that we're holding at the moment, where you can have $15,000 worth of flights to a location of your choice and 15K spending money on top. 30K total. This is massive. It's all thanks to Clean Sweep Taz. And we've got a bunch of submissions. I'm just going to read out a couple. I won't chuck some names on here because a lot of the responses are very personal, but quite beautiful to read. So I'll just pick one at random here. We've got... Hang on. I'll find a good one. Okay, we'd like to go to Africa and see the elephants and wildlife, but also I'd love to go to America down south to visit New Orleans, Memphis and Nashville. As a country music fan, this could be a dream come true. Just to be able to see some of the world other than Tasmania would be amazing. Getting a little bit older now, and who knows how much time we have left to enjoy this life. That was a deep ending to that, but so true as well. I would love to take my wife to Japan to see the cherry blossoms. It's our life dream to go, which is also very, very beautiful. My heart yearns to visit New Orleans, Memphis and Nashville. As a country music fan, this could be a dream come true. Just to be able to see some

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1: 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But don't worry, I took out full insurance, so if it crashes, it won't cost us anything.
0: We are flying across the savannas of Tanzania. 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
8: Good morning, I'm Ebony Amblett. Coming up in your national news, another hurdle in bringing home the Aussies on board that antivirus cruise ship. First though, in your local news, drugs, guns and cash have been seized after a series of raids across the northwest. Four people charged, including one from the north. And Judy Augustine has the details.
9: Police searched a vehicle on Monday after the driver allegedly returned a positive drug test. Police say what was found in the car was a homemade 22 calibre pistol, ammunition, a number of knives, a used ice pipe and methamphetamine. A 30-year-old Launceston man was charged. On the same day, authorities say they found cash and methamphetamine during a search of an Ulverston man who was riding a bike. That led to a raid at an Ulverston home where authorities allegedly found methamphetamine, GHB and cannabis. A man and a woman were charged with trafficking and other offences. Another search was conducted yesterday, this time in Devonport. Police intercepting a vehicle and allegedly uncovering two pistols, ammunition and cannabis. The man was charged with multiple offences.
8: It comes as the state government says legislation to support national gun reform will be tabled in state parliament to head off the July 1 deadline. It comes amid concerns from Labor there's delays in signing up with risks to community safety. Bridget Archer saying the government is taking a measured approach.
10: What we have proposed gets the balance right in terms of responsible firearms ownership, but also in pursuing enhanced public safety.
8: Launceston has been named in a list of the top 10 best winter holiday destinations by travel booking platform Expedia. It's the only Tassie location on the list in good company across the country, with other top destinations including Byron Bay, Kangaroo Island and Margaret River. It comes just days after Bishano on the east coast was named the best town in Australia. And checking your local sport briefly, Greater Northern Raiders star Ava Curtis has been awarded another rookie contract with Cricket Tasmania for the 2026-27 season. It follows last season, where she was Tasmania's first ever WNCL rookie. Your look at the day's national news and your sport check are both coming up next.
0: Thomas Wolfe Energy, Tasmanian based, owned and operated, specialising in environmentally conscious energy and electrical solutions. Thomas Wolfe Energy, operating statewide. Chile, national, news, now.
11: Morning, I'm Jackie Lim. Canberra says a suitable plane to bring home the Aussie and Kiwi passengers on board the Hantavirus cruise ship has been secured. But DFAT says there's still delays, with no country yet willing to grant the plane permission for a refuel stopover. President of the AMA WA, Dr. Kyle Hoth, telling Nine every precaution will be taken to make sure the virus isn't spread.
12: It all comes down to trying to make sure that there is no spread of this virus. So they're making sure that whatever the transit situation is, whatever people coming on or off the plane is, that we aren't exposing other countries to spread, that we're not having the staff or the pilots or anyone else exposed.
11: Donald Trump has been met with pomp and ceremony in China at the start of a state visit. The US president has arrived in Beijing for high-level talks with China's president. Those discussions are expected to be dominated by trade, the Iran war and Taiwan. And a man involved in the overdose death of late Friends actor Matthew Perry has been sentenced to 2 years in prison. Eric Fleming is one of five people charged over Perry's death. He was found in his backyard jacuzzi in Southern California in 2023.
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13: In sport, Geelong's weighing up whether to let Ashin Mullen loose on Lion star Hugh McCluggage in tonight's grand final rematch at the Gabba. The defenders shut down Nick Dacos and Zach Butters in the Cats' recent clashes, but coach Chris Scott says Brisbane poses a different challenge.
14: They've stacked so much talent over the years that, put it this way, if we decide to play a negating role on one of them, it's unlikely we'll make a mistake choosing who we choose. Like, you sort of throw a blanket over them.
13: And the Swans have ditched their annual Pride match against the Saints. Sydney's ended the 10-year arrangement following St Kilda's handling of Lance Collard's homophobic comments. They've instead shifted their Pride celebrations to their clash with the Bulldogs in round 17. And that is the latest in news and sport. I'm Britt Aylin.
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0: Scamander Beach Resort is centrally located on the beautiful east coast of Tasmania, where the beaches are pristine, the air is clean, and the views are breathtaking. Scamander Beach Resort, the place to be on the east coast. Chile is your home of the hottest hits, like this. This. And this. Chile. Chile's three-day forecast.
16: Your Launceston weather forecast for today. We're currently sitting at 10 degrees. With a top of 20 on the way, it is a partly cloudy day with a chance of morning fog, and there is a medium chance of light showers, most likely later tonight. Tomorrow, possible showers, 60% chance of rain, top of 21, and your Saturday, mostly cloudy, with a top of 21 there as well. In Scottsdale, currently sitting at 12 degrees with a top of 18, partly cloudy day. More morning fog about the high ground this morning, medium chance of light showers again later tonight, and some lighter winds. Tomorrow, 80% chance of showers, showers, top of 18 degrees, and your Saturday, clearing showers, top of 18 also. As for St Helens, currently sitting at 11 degrees, top of 19, partly cloudy, and more morning frost about the higher ground, as well as that patchy morning fog and a slight chance of light showers in the north. Tomorrow, 80% chance of rain, top of 20 degrees, and your Saturday, clearing showers, top of 20 also. It is 38 minutes past 7. You're here on Chilli Breakfast. Good morning.
0: 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From the revolutionary Hills Hoist to breaking the sound barrier and inventing ultrasound. And boldly asking the question, why dial-up in weekend Wi-Fi? Now, prepare yourselves for the greatest discovery of all. It's Nick and Marcus for breakfast on Chilli.
16: Yes, good morning, Chilli Breakfast. You're here with Marcus while Nick is away in Japan. I am here in the studio and keeping the ship running for you. And for me as well, it's my job. But for you, the listener. Now, after the 8 o'clock break, we do have the Uni Review tickets to give away. I've got some double passes to give away to the Uni Review, which is coming into town shortly, and we'll be taking some callers for that. So if you want some tickets, please keep an ear out after the 8 o'clock break. I want to talk about my new place, the new house that we've basically just bought, and I want to understand more of the etiquette of what it's like when moving into your first home. But before we get to all that, I have some V8 Fast 8. Some supercar tickets to give away. Now, the show today, all thanks to Country Club Tasmania. Please do not forget. But let's give away some tickets to the supercars, which is at Simmons Plains on the 22nd to the 24th of May. It is round 5 of the 2026 Repco Supercars Championship. It's all thanks to Tyre Power Tasmania Super 440. And I've got some double passes to give away. So, if you want these tickets, give me a call on 6331 5901, and I'll pick a lucky winner for the double pass after the next song. Let's get stuck into that one now. Lady Hear Me Tonight, it's Mojo. 6331 5901. Let's get some supercar tickets going. You're here in Chilli.

0: Lady, hear me tonight.
1: Lady,
0: hear me tonight. Mojo. Chili Breakfast, you're here with Marcus for your morning, and I've got some tickets to give away. It is a double pass for 3 days general admission, including paddock access, all thanks to Tyre Power Tasmania Super 440. This is Friday 22nd to 24th of May at Simmons Plains Raceway. It is that double pass to the supercars, and the phone lines are off the hook. There's a lot of people calling in. Let's go to our first caller, though. Let's get some questions going. AJ, are you there? Can you hear me?
2: Hi.
0: Hi, how are you this morning?
2: Yeah, good, thank you.
0: Good. Now, have you been to the supercars before?
2: I have been once on the mainland, up on the Big Island.
0: Oh, wowzers. How was that?
2: Yeah, it was pretty good.
0: Yeah, pretty good. Hectic. Nice.
2: Yeah.
0: Well, I've got a double pass to give away, but there is a catch. We do have some questions to throw at you. Now, they're pretty easy, and I really want you to walk away with this pass today, so let's see how we go with these questions, all right?
2: Okay.
0: All right, no worries at all. Let me get... Well, we're going to get a nice little drone going. Let's see if I can find a drone. There's a drone. Oh, yeah, we like the drone. All right. Actually, the drone's very loud. Let's drop the drone down a bit. All right, let's get some background drone going. I'm going to ask you these questions. 5 questions. Stick with me. Here we go. Are you ready?
2: Yep.
0: Okay. Question number 1. What is the name of the big race held at Bathurst each year?
2: jumped on the first one. I know there's a panorama involved, but that's not what it's called.
0: Yeah, is it? I'll give you a multiple choice here. You ready?
2: Yep.
0: Is it the Bathurst Roundy Roundies? Or is it the Bathurst 1000?
2: Bathurst 1000.
0: That would be correct. Well done. Well done, you. All right, here we go. Second question. Are the supercar races held in Australia or America?
2: That would be Australia.
0: I think you're right as well. See, nice and easy. Here we go. Let's go number 3. What number is in the name Bathurst 1000?
2: 1,000?
0: Why was that a question?
2: I thought you might be trying to trick me.
0: Yeah, I was trying to trick you. You still weren't sure. Here we go. Number 4. Do Bathurst race cars have doors, yes or no?
2: Ooh, that's a good question. I know, like, the American roundy-roundy cars don't. They get out through their windows.
0: They do, yeah.
2: I'm actually not sure.
0: Well,
2: let's go with...
0: They do, it doesn't matter whether the doors are functioning or not. Do they have doors?
2: Oh, okay. They do have doors.
0: Well done. Okay, last question. Here we go. You're overthinking it. Here we go. Number 5.
2: Yep.
0: Do supercar races occur during the day or at night?
2: In the day.
0: Yay, she's done it. Well done. That's all I needed. That's, we'll give you that one. Well
2: done.
0: No, tickets are yours. Stay on the line for me. I'll grab your details and we'll get you that double pass to the supercars. How does that sound?
2: Awesome. Thanks so much.
0: No worries at all. Well done.
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0: The Hawthorn Football Club is celebrating 25 years of flying the flag in Tassie. Yes, the Mighty Hawks have made their home here from 2001 to 2026. The Hawks and Tassie have had a special relationship unique to the AFL and not seen anywhere else in the country. So now, it's your chance to share your stories, photos and videos by uploading them online at hawks.team/25 years. 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Now, fixture timings will be announced later in the year. There must be so many stories and memories out there that will help celebrate the 25-year relationship of the Hawthorn Football Club Tasmania and Launceston in particular. 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

0: Choosing Texas, Ella Langley. Good morning. It is chilly breakfast with Marcus while Nick is away in Japan, and I'm holding the fort, as I've said 1,000 times, and I'll say it 1,000 times more. I hope you're having a wonderful morning. It is 54 minutes past 7, and please don't forget to jump on to chillyfm.com.au when you get a chance, because you can register your name for 10 free movement classes at St. Luke's Launceston Wellness Hub. That is over on 93 Cimetière Street. There's a wider range of movement classes you can get in on. Movement exercise classes, mindfulness and meditation workshops. There's VR arcades. There's a whole bunch of stuff going on at St. Luke's. So register your name online and we will call your name out during the show next week as one of our lucky winners for the 10 free movement classes. Now, I want to get into something that I think is quite funny. I saw this the other day. Someone raised the question online, and there's a massive Reddit thread on this as well. What's the pettiest reason you stopped talking to someone? Or the pettiest reason that you've parted ways with someone? The top comment, which cracks me up, is I saw them wearing shorts and their legs looked like crutches. And so I stopped talking to them. That's as petty as it gets. Now, some of the comments that do follow, some are petty, some are kind of justified. We've got a bunch, there's a guy whose name is Forrest, and he's getting constantly questioned over his name or people quoting Forrest Gump at him all the time. And so basically, anyone that makes a Forrest Gump joke, he's immediately cutting them out of his life. And I kind of don't blame him. I think that would wear you down after a while. Someone said, I unfriended someone or I stopped talking to this particular person because they were posting on Facebook every 20 minutes for attention, as in using it like a blog almost. I think that's pretty petty, to be honest, but you can always just unfollow them. You don't have to unfriend them, but anyway. This one person here says, I stopped dating a guy because he was an Android user. It's apparently that's a deal breaker, which I don't blame you. I'm an iPhone guy through and through. Androids do my absolute head in. Someone else was written, vaping in a restaurant. Absolute. That's not petty. That is absolutely justified and absolutely fair enough. You don't do that. That's just the rule. And you get kicked out as well. I don't know why people think they can vape inside. It's the exact same as smoking. Sorry, I'm sounding old and grumpy now. That's just me though. This one's my favourite. This is, I stopped talking to my best friend of 20 years because they constantly referred to themselves as a moderate Disney adult. That's a can of crazy. So yeah, you've done the right thing there. Anyone that calls themselves a Disney adult needs to recheck, I think. We all love Disney. That doesn't make you special, right? But you don't have to go on about it and you don't have to dress up like you're still 11 years old. Just move on, okay? Enjoy Disney like the rest of us normies, all right? spoiling a book that someone was enjoying, as in, do you know what? This is personally a deal breaker for me. If someone intentionally spoils the ending of a film or a TV show or something that I'm invested in, if they spoil it, you are dumped. You are dead to me. You are out. Goodbye, cut off, gone. And I'm not going to miss you. And I hope the door hits your ass on the way out. Catch you later.
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19: Good morning, I'm Ebony Ablett. It's been revealed the replacement breast screen bus won't be delivered to Tasmania until the end of the year. Luna was taken out of service last year after electrical issues due to water leaks. It was due to be replaced by September, that timeline now blown out to December. Currently, the state is serviced by a single bus, IDA. Health Minister Bridget Archer says it's disappointing there's been a delay, but says it's important people don't delay screenings as a result.
20: Despite the fact that there may be some changes to the service timetables of the buses, breast screening is still available. If you are due for breast screening, contact Breast Screen Tasmania and organise for that screening. We will work with you.
19: Opportunities are being worked through to try and bring up that timeline or have another replacement bus added to the fleet from another state or territory. More instances of dangerous driving have been caught by Tasmania Police, which says it's disappointed in motorist behaviour. Within minutes of each other yesterday morning, a driver was detected at 111 kilometres an hour in an 80 zone at Longford. Shortly after, a second vehicle was caught going 95 km with two children in the car. Police say visibility was hampered by fog at that time, prompting a warning drivers need to adjust their road behaviour when visibility is poor. A 30-year-old Launceston man is behind bars after a search of his vehicle on Monday allegedly uncovered a working pistol and ammunition, as well as drug paraphernalia, methamphetamine and knives. Police also alleging the man tested positive for meth in a roadside oral fluid test. He was arrested and is facing several charges, including for firearms, drugs, driving while suspended and unlawfully carrying a dangerous article in a public place. And the Cancer Council Tasmania has launched a new campaign highlighting the true cost of a diagnosis. With the cost of living continuing to rise, unexpected medical bills and a loss of income can cause overwhelming financial stress during an already traumatic time. The charity urging locals to consider making a donation at tax time to help it continue to provide financial and other support to Tasmanians living with cancer.
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0: Morning, I'm Jackie Lim. The Coalition has unveiled its latest policy that's focused on migrants. Opposition leader Angus Taylor says billions of dollars would be saved by preventing new migrants from accessing welfare until they become Australian citizens. They currently have access to 17 welfare payments. Nationals leader Matt Canavan has told Seven that's got to change.
21: We do think that our welfare, our generosity should be reserved for Australian citizens.
0: An overlooked item in this week's budget, it's going to cost more to leave Australia. The passenger movement charge, which is currently $70, will rise to $80 from January 1. The fee apparently goes towards the cost of customs, immigration and quarantine processing. Optus has launched a national ad campaign hoping to win back trust after last September's deadly outage on its 000 network. It includes an apology from the telco boss, who admits the death should never have happened. And Princess Kate has received a rock star welcome in Italy, arriving for her first solo work trip since her cancer diagnosis 4 years ago.
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22: To sport now, and the Lions and Cats will go toe-to-toe in tonight's AFL Grand Final rematch at the Gabba. Geelong's piled on more than 100 points in four of its past five games. Brisbane defender Kitty Coleman says it's time to slow their momentum.
23: I think they played Collingwood last week and that they showed why. They're one of the best teams in the AFL, so we're going to have to do our job, stopping their momentum if they do get a couple goals, but you know, something we look forward to.
22: And teenage cricket sensation Mia Barwick's been awarded a rookie contract with the Tasmanian Tigers. The 15-year-old made a successful WNCL debut last season and earlier this year became the youngest player to be selected in the Australian under-19 squad. She was also named Cricket Tasmania's Young Female Player of the Year for the 2025-26 season. That is the latest in news and sport. I'm Britt Aylin.
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1: Your on-system weather forecast for today. We're currently sitting at 11 degrees with a top of 20 on the way. Partly cloudy day and a chance of morning fog about. There is a medium chance of light showers as well, most likely later tonight. Tomorrow, 60% chance of possible showers. Top of 21 degrees there for your Friday. And your Saturday, mostly cloudy. 60% chance of rain again and top of 21 there. As for Scottsdale, currently sitting at 12 degrees with a top of 18 on the way. Partly cloudy day, chance of fog about the higher ground. A medium chance of light showers, most likely later tonight as well, and some lighter winds coming in. 80% chance of rain tomorrow for your Friday and a top of 18. And your Saturday, clearing showers and a top of 18 also. As for St Helens, currently sitting at 11 degrees with a top of 19 on the way. Patches of morning frost about the higher ground and a patch of morning fog there with slight chance of showers in the north. Tomorrow, 80% chance of rain, top of 20 degrees. And your Saturday, clearing showers, top of 20 also.
0: In a world of chaos, two legendary heroes were sent to bring peace and order to the planet. But we couldn't afford them. So we're settling for the next best thing. Or what was available anyway. It's Nick and Marcus for breakfast on Chilly.
1: Yes, good morning. 8 minutes past eight. It is Chilly breakfast with Marcus while Nick is away in Japan having the time of his life, I hope. Or I hope that he's hugging a toilet bowl and he got food poisoning somewhere, but he's okay. Either way, No, that sounded... Actually, I just caught myself out. That sounded really nasty. I do hope he's having a good trip. I just hate that it's not me having a trip at the moment. But my holiday will come. It's on the way. I can feel it. But in the meantime, I bought myself a house in case he didn't catch up. So, yeah, fingers crossed I can get into that one within the next month or so. Now, uni review. It's coming into town. 2026 uni review. It's called Rockcliffe Man. The dates for this, let me just pull that up. Yeah, 28th of May at 7:30 p.m. We have tickets for the Monday showing where it's at Albert Hall. More info and dates if you head to theatrenorth.com.au/uni review Rockcliffe Man 26. You can also grab tickets that way as well. But I have four double passes to give out this week. I've got one remaining. No, today and tomorrow. Apologies. But if you want these tickets, give me a call, 633-1-5901. We'll take a song now and then hopefully some callers to grab these tickets. There's no catch for this one. Just jump on, have a quick chat to me, and the tickets are yours. It is that simple. Let's get into some music now and give away these tickets. We've got a little more.

0: Breakfast, a little more. Ed Sheeran, you're here on Home of the Hottest Hits with Marcus while Nick is away, and I've got a competition here for the Uni Review 2026, and it's the Old Nick Company presenting the Uni Review 2026 Rockcliffe Man. It is back, and let's just say Tasmania's political scene has given us plenty to work with this time around, so I'm sure it's going to be absolutely hilarious. Let's go to the phones. I've got Simon on the line there. Simon, you there, mate?
1: I am indeed.
0: Hey, good morning. How are you?
1: Yeah, good.
0: Excellent, brother. Now, have you been to a uni review before?
1: I have not.
0: You have not. And do you know what?
1: No.
0: I haven't either. And this is one of those things, and I grew up being an actor my entire life, and one of those things when I went through uni as an actor, whatever I was doing, I always wanted to be a part of it. I felt like I was missing out on all the fun. I've heard nothing but good things about these uni reviews. So, yeah, I think this would be a good chance to get you along to see it as well. Who would you take with you?
1: I'll actually send along my mum.
0: That's
1: her
0: nice.
1: They
0: that's
1: go
0: so
1: every
0: nice.
1: Year. So,
0: do they really? Yeah.
1: They do indeed.
0: Oh, you're a good son. Does she? Would she be expecting to go either way?
1: Either way, but it's all the better when she doesn't have to pay us.
0: That's right. That's always the catch. Amazing, mate. No, you're doing the right thing there. Beautiful. Well, let's see if we can get her along. What was her name? What's your mum's name?
1: It's Colleen.
0: Colleen. Well, Colleen, if you're listening, and I hope you are, the tickets are now yours, and it's all thanks to your son there, Simon. He's done the right thing by you. This is the Uni Review 2026, so, mate, what I'm going to do is keep you on the line. I'll grab your details, and we'll get those tickets along to her. How's that sound?
1: Thanks very much. Appreciate
0: no
1: it.
0: No worries at all, mate. Stick with me.
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Just the way you are, Milky Mole Grab, 20 minutes past 8. You're here on Chili Breakfast with Marcus while Nick is away. And please do not forget, this is important, May 28th is National Burger Day, which means you can jump on to chilifm.com.au and submit your own burger recipe, the ultimate burger recipe in your opinion. 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If you win, if you're picked and your burger wins it, it goes on the menu at Hello Georgie over at 95 George Street. That will be on the menu for a limited time. And

0: Not only that, you win a month's worth of free burgers. 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And Nick and I get to taste all the burgers that are submitted, which means when Nick comes back from Japan, we're going to be a little roly-poly, and I cannot wait. 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Now, house etiquette. I have just bought a house. Flick and myself have been approved, and we're now into the settlement period. We're not in the clear yet, and because we're so traumatized from previous experiences with houses and real estate and everything, we're not going to believe it until we see it. So until we're standing in that house and we can touch all four walls and our furniture's in there, I'm not going to believe that I own the place. So we'll take it with a grain of salt, but up until then, I want to know what the etiquette is. When you move in, is it frowned upon to knock on your neighbor's doors and introduce yourself and do the whole, you know, just moved in and you let me know if you need anything and we've got a dog and, you know, like give them all the sort of the ins and outs. Is that the right thing to do? Is that just annoying? I think I'd appreciate it, but then it's always a little awkward as well. And then is that sort of fear of like, what if the neighbors just hate you immediately from the get-go? Like, what if that is the thing that sets them off? They're like, leave me alone, I value my privacy. Do you know what I mean? You just don't really know what the rules are. And it's in a shared sort of environment as well. It's one of those like strata-run, you know, not attached houses, but we're all in one sort of area. So I don't know what the rules are. I'd like to meet the neighbours. I'd also like to do... I like to be that guy that does the etiquette thing of saying, hey, just so you know, we're just going to having a bit of a gathering on Saturday night. We're going to have some people around. We'll try not to be too noisy and we'll cut it off by midnight, you know? That thing, because I would appreciate the same courtesy as well. So, look, message in on the Chilly Facebook what your opinions are on this one, because I kind of want to know, is it the right thing to do or is it not? Is it just annoying? I don't want to be an annoying neighbour from the get-go. Yeah. Let's see how that goes. Anyway, shortly after the new sports and weather, we are doing a spicy recap just to recap what the spicy singles are for today. And of course, jump onto the Chilly Instagram and vote for your ultimate winner there. And we're also catching up with Jay Harves, who's out and about with some freebies. That's always a popular favourite as well. Let's get into new sports and weather here on Chilly.
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8: Good morning, I'm Ebony Ablett. Coming up in your national news, fears for rental prices following the federal budget. But first in your local news, with the clock ticking for Tasmania to sign up to national gun reform in the wake of the Bondi terror attack, Labor has raised concerns the Liberals haven't released or tabled their legislation yet. Jen Butler concerned community safety is at risk.
9: We don't want the government to jeopardise Tasmania and have a situation where we can't buy into that national scheme because we've missed a deadline.
8: The government says it is taking a measured approach and it will be tabled in Parliament ahead of the July 1st deadline. Sticking with politics now, the government says its hands are tied after calls for the release of details of legal cases where MPs have had the bills footed by taxpayers. Ministers Madeleine Ogilvie and Jane Howlett, as well as backbencher Lions MP Mark Shelton, revealed to have had legal fees paid for, total numbers in the hundreds of thousands of dollars. Amid calls from the Greens and Labor for details about the nature of those matters, Bridget Archer says the government is restricted in what it can disclose.
10: Obviously, we would want to seek to be as transparent as possible with the Tasmanian community. And where we are able to provide that information, we will do so.
8: While there aren't any water restrictions across the north and northeast at this stage, the greater Launceston catchment area remains under close watch, with Taswater saying restrictions are possible. The utility says there's a low stream flow and high demand through the region that stretches through to Lilydale. Locals are being asked to use water wisely, with a few small habit changes, like shorter showers and smarter lawn watering, able to make a big difference. And new data shows the number of rental properties lost to short-stay accommodation has increased by almost 500 in the last 2 years. Statistics show close to 10,000 homes in Tasmania are being used for short-term stays, almost half of which are whole homes used for tourism rather than being up for rent in the general housing market. Your look at the day's national news and your sport check next.
7: 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Chilly. National. News. Now.
11: Morning, I'm Jackie Lim. Fears among young Aussies that rental prices will soar amid the capital gains tax cut in the federal budget. Housing Minister Claire O'Neill telling Nine they were facing a housing system that was stacked against them.
12: We've got a big comprehensive agenda. It's about levelling the playing field for first home buyers and it's about building homes that the country desperately needs.
11: The federal government says it's secured a suitable plane to bring home the four Aussies and a Kiwi who were on board the hantavirus cruise ship. Despite waiting for a country to allow a refuelling stopover, they're reportedly still on track to arrive in Perth by the end of the week, where they'll quarantine for 3 weeks. Thousands of older Aussies are having to wait up to a year for a spot in an aged care facility. According to a report from The Age, a nationwide backlog is causing an average waiting time of 358 days. And it seems classical music has seen a resurgence. According to the latest Live Performance Australia data, screenings of blockbusters like Star Wars, How to Train Your Dragon and Pirates of the Caribbean, alongside a live orchestra, have soared in recent years.
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13: To sport now, and Geelong's loaded up for tonight's heavyweight AFL Grand Final rematch with Brisbane at the Gabba. Graham Myers and Jack Henry among four inclusions. And Cats coach Chris Scott reckons there's little separating the two sides.
14: Yeah, I think they'd be pretty comfortable that their best footy is not too far off. And we're probably a little bit the same, so really looking forward to the opportunity. But I suspect the season is going to be one of ups and downs, and you know we are in that phase in the cycle where anything can happen.
13: The AFL will announce its next batch of fixtures later today, covering rounds 16 to 22. And Manchester City's kept its EPL title hopes alive with a 3-0 win over Crystal Palace this morning. City's now just 2 points behind Arsenal with 2 games remaining. That's the latest in news and sport. I'm Brit Aylin.
7: 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Chilli's three-day forecast.
0: Your lawn system weather forecast for today is currently sitting at 11 degrees with a top of 20 on the way, partly cloudy day and a chance of morning fog about, medium chance of light showers later tonight. Tomorrow we're looking at possible showers, 70% chance, top of 21 degrees, and Saturday mostly cloudy, top of 21 also. As for Scottsdale, currently sitting at 13 degrees with a top of 18 on the way, partly cloudy and a chance of fog about the higher ground this morning, medium chance of light showers tonight and lighter winds coming in. 80% chance of showers tomorrow, top of 18 degrees, and Saturday clearing showers, top of 18 also. And your St Helens weather currently sitting at 11 degrees with a top of 19 on the way. Partly cloudy, patches of morning frost about the higher ground and patchy morning fog. Slight chance of light showers in the north, most likely this evening, zero chance elsewhere. Tomorrow is 80% chance of rain, top of 20 degrees, and Saturday clearing showers, also a top of 20 degrees.
7: 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A nation built on world-changing discoveries. From the revolutionary Hills Hoist to breaking the sound barrier and inventing ultrasound. And boldly asking the question, why dial-up in weekend Wi-Fi? Now, prepare yourselves for the greatest discovery of all. It's Nick and Marcus for breakfast on Chilli.
0: Yes, good morning, Chilli Breakfast with Nick and Marcus, minus the Nick plus the Marcus. It is 34 minutes past 8. I hope you're having a wonderful, wonderful morning. We do have Jay Harves out and about, and we'll be getting up to that shortly, around the 8.50 mark, and catching up with her for some freebies somewhere around Launceston and all the surrounds. But before we get into Jay Harves, let's get into this little bad boy.
15: Let's get ready to...
0: The Spicy Single, all thanks to Blue Gum Loans, where Nick and I would pit two songs head-to-head each week, each day. But Nick being away, my wife, Flick, has stepped up to the plate and has delivered some pretty nasty choices throughout the last couple of days. It's her and I head-to-head in a competition between husband and wife, and... So far, it's 2-1, and she's coming with a strong choice today. There is a little payoff here. Whoever gets the best of 10 in my solo duration does win a little prize. I think she's opted for like some sort of pamper package, a massage, or just a day away from me, and I don't blame her, to be honest. And otherwise, I've asked for a new PlayStation game because I'm a big old nerd and I love it. So Flicky has gone ahead with some Macklemore today.
16: And we keep marching and we go back.
0: Moore and Ryan Lewis with Can't Hold Us. And well, I came in with this choice yesterday, and although I think it's a strong choice, I don't know if it's Macklemore strong, but let's see how we go. It's Justin Timberlake, JT, that is Senorita.
17: I work

0: Now, fellas, listen.
1: Senorita Justin Timberlake. Jump up on the Chili Instagram. Vote for the ultimate winner. You have the power in your hands to see who wins out of this husband and wife duo. It's probably not going to be me, but we'll see how we go. I'm feeling confident I can catch up here. It is 2-1. So jump on Chili Instagram. Justin Timberlake v. Macklemore and Ryan Lewis. Let's get stuck into some music now. And we'll catch up with J-Hubs shortly after the break. Hey, Jealousy, Gin Blossoms, you're here on Chili.

0: Chili Breakfast, good morning. Gin Blossoms, Hey Jealousy. I hope you're having a wonderful morning. It is 40 minutes past 8. And Nick is away. And I am doing the best I can, like the little engine I could. Just sitting here chatting to myself all morning. But thank golly gosh, I got someone to jump on the line with me now. Let's get her on, because I've been missing the chat. It's the J-Halves out and about.
1: Hey now, where's Jackie with the freebies? Tell me, cruising, got some free stuff

0: Jay Harves, how are you?
1: Good morning. What's going on over there in just, the studio?
0: Just chilling out in the morning. Studio, yeah, just having a great time.
1: Anything your man?
0: Don't call him that. Don't call him my
1: He's
0: man.
1: Not your man.
0: I miss my boy.
1: Yeah, true. That does sound a bit better. Yeah.
0: Yeah, just a little bit of banter. It's just missing in the room. I don't find myself funny at all. And so, like, I crack a joke, I go for the air five, there's no one here, then I have to high five myself.
1: Oh.
0: It's a weird time.
1: Yeah, it turns into a clap when you high five yourself, doesn't it?
0: Oh, dear. What's going on with you? Where are you at the moment?
1: Oh, I'm keeping busy. You know me.
0: Yeah.
1: Always out and about. I'm out and about this morning at Clean Sweet Taz.
0: Oh, nice.
1: So if you're preparing for the cold, heat up your winter at the brand new Clean Sweet Taz showroom off Broadland Drive. So it's the old importer building, if you're not sure where that is.
0: So now's the time, because it's getting so cold now. This is actually perfect.
1: So true. I don't even have a heater in my house, so
0: what?
1: I might have to go in and... So, well, it hasn't been that cold yet, you know? Like, I haven't really...
0: Wait, is this your first year in your property?
1: Yeah, in the new place I'm at.
0: Right.
1: Yeah.
0: So you haven't had a winter yet?
1: No.
0: Oh, no.
1: No, not yet.
0: Oh,
1: so
0: no.
1: It's coming though.
0: What have you got today while you're out and about?
1: Yeah, I've got some crisps from Afterloaf, I've got some Red Bull, veggie chips, Macca's vouchers, some Valhalla ice cream, some chockies, it's all here.
0: What a selection. That's good stuff, Jay Huff.
1: Very good.
0: Hey, remind me again where you are.
1: Out here at Clean Sweet Taz. It's the old importer building on Broadland Drive.
0: Nice one. Thank you, Jackie. Go and see her, check her out. She's out there and she's got all the freebies. We love freebies.
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0: The biggest ick, Amy Shark. You're here on Chili for Breakfast, and we are about to wrap up the show for the day. Thanks for sticking with me. It's been awesome. But before we get out of there and I catch you tomorrow for a Friday cap off, let's get into this one.
1: Let's get ready to rumble! It's the Spicy Single!
2: You gotta fight!
0: The Spicy Single, all thanks to Blue Gum Loans, where Flick and I pit two songs head-to-head. And I've got Flicky on the phone here. Flicky, you there?
3: Yeah, good morning.
0: Yeah, good morning. How are you?
3: I'm not too bad.
0: Yeah, good. Now, we've picked two songs, and it's currently 2-1. It's a little healthy competition between the two of us for the duration of Nick being away. Healthy. Now, it is best of 10. So, being 2-1, you just need to win four more, should I say, and you are the ultimate winner. All right? What have you picked today?
3: I have picked Macklemore, Can't Hold Us.
0: Oh, yeah. And why'd you pick that one?
3: Because I feel like we don't hear Macklemore much these days on the radio, and he's just a songbird of our generation.
0: Songbird
3: so we need
0: of our
3: more.
0: Generation, all right. As much
4: as we keep marching, and we go back. This is the moment. Tonight is the night. We'll fight till it's over. So we put our hands up like the ceiling can.
0: Well, I'll take your Macklemore and Ryan Lewis, Can't Hold Us, and I'll raise you. I'll raise you some Justin Timberlake, Senorita. How about that one?
5: I'll work harder for you, girl.
0: Now, ladies, listen. Justin Timberlake. I think that's a great choice. Let's see how we go. I'm going to pull up the results now. Who do you think's got it today?
3: Definitely me. Because I know what the people want.
0: Okay. All right. Let's go to the drum roll then.
4: Can we go back?
0: No.
3: Oh.
0: 3-1. Okay, well done, mate. Yeah, good for you.
3: Oh, thank
0: get
3: you.
0: Off the phone. Catch you later.

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13: Good morning, I'm Ebony Ablett. Coming up in your national news this hour, the federal opposition's gearing up for tonight's budget reply speech. First though, in your local news, with the news, a replacement breast screen bus is facing further delays. Local women are being urged to not delay getting testing, with appointments free for those aged 40 and older. Permanent service is available at the Queen Victoria Complex on High Street in Launceston. Screened every 2 years since she was 50, breast cancer survivor Vicky Thompson says these services are critical.
14: You know, I can remember that day very clearly where I was told that I was diagnosed with breast cancer. So I had no symptoms. I was not unwell. I was physically fit.
13: The government says legislation to support national gun reform will be tabled in state parliament ahead of a 1st of July deadline. It comes amid concerns from Labor there's delays in signing up. Bridget Archer saying the government is taking a measured approach.
15: What we have proposed gets the balance right in terms of responsible firearms ownership, but also in pursuing enhanced public safety.
13: And in another preview for the state budget later this month, $195 million will be provided to our state's libraries. Almost 60% of us use library services or programs each year. In the north, money will go towards increasing access, including through the library's open access initiative at Lilydale later this year, as well as increasing digital services, access to information, safe community spaces, and of course, books. Briefly to local sport, Greater Northern Raiders all-rounder Ava Curtis has been awarded another rookie contract with Cricket Tasmania for the 2026-27 cricket season after being the first ever Tasmanian WNCL rookie last season. And Launceston has been named as one of the best winter holiday destinations in Australia by travel booking platform Expedia. It's the only Tasmanian location to make it on the list, coming in at number 6, Byron Bay taking up the top spot. Jackie has your national news next and your sport check as well.
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1: Morning, I'm Jackie Lim. The Coalition has unveiled its latest policy that's focused on migrants. Opposition leader Angus Taylor will unveil the details in his budget reply speech. National Senator Bridget McKenzie on Nine says tonight it's their turn.
3: We want to actually put Australians first, whether it comes to our migration policy, making sure those who've come on a variety of visas can't access 17 different welfare payments.
1: Economists can't seem to agree on how the reforms to capital gains tax and negative gearing will affect home prices, with some predicting drops of up to 5%. The Commonwealth Bank believes the measures could modestly boost supply, while AMP warns housing shortages are likely to persist. US President Donald Trump has arrived in Beijing for high-level talks with his Chinese counterpart. He's been accompanied by powerful tech identities, including Elon Musk. And the world is drinking less wine. The International Organization of Wine says globally the number of glasses poured has dropped 2.7% in the last 12 months and 14% since 2018.
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13: Turning to sport now, and the Lions and Cats go toe-to-toe in tonight's AFL Grand Final rematch at the Gabba. Geelong's piled on more than 100 points in four of its past five games, and Brisbane defender Kitty Coleman says it's time to slow them down.
4: I think they played Collingwood last week and that they showed why they're one of the best teams in the AFL, so we're going to have to do our job stopping their momentum if they do get a couple goals, but you know, something we look forward to.
13: And local young gun Mia Barwick's been awarded a rookie contract with the Tasmanian Tigers after making a successful WNCL debut at just 15 years of age last season. The teen cricket sensation represented Australia last month with the National Under-19 squad and was recently named Cricket Tasmania's Young Female Player of the Year. And that is the latest in news and sport. I'm Britt Aylin.
12: Scamander Beach Resort is centrally located on the beautiful east coast of Tasmania, where the beaches are pristine, the air is clean, and the views are breathtaking. Scamander Beach Resort, the place to be on the east coast. Computers on, coffee's made, workday started. May as well put your feet up then and enjoy 20 in a row on Chilli.

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1: 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Yeah, right, picture that with a Kodak. Or better yet, go to Times